0: aye Shilo encounter. Shilo ye baby a Hana epo aduane. Shilo ye baby a Hana no found ye kaso or ye commission wabo enso na mfa no ho. Shilo ye baby a when you get to that point, you don't care what people say about you. You encounter. You wrestle with God. Shilo ye baby a you get out of the dining table and you enter the prayer closet where you pray. You travail. Cannot travail. While other people were eating, while other people were at the market making money, Hannah was before God because na bibi hia no. Den ne hia o. Den na o hwehwe firi nyame ho. Den na person so nyame nyankopon de ma ho. Person me no book appointment next week Friday. Next week be fasting Monday. Yeah, yeah, Wednesday. No be you feel but na wetin I was sorry baby I will be a. But Friday no pa die. For fasting e bra e buri prayer mountains. We are all praying. See, a bomb pie with Bury Prayer Mountains, forest station number two. Two boy Bury Prayer Mountains, your forest be on them. Your prayer forest, no.
1: I shall with
0: your station two. We banish a shin, kunyani a shin instruments. 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The bomb pie is a couple missing yammy boy. Then we say, the next time I'll be bashilo, we did the munyam the babanishra. 0244. Oh, send no seed now. A bon number na maubio. If you are sending your seed, the number is 0244-965336. 0244-965336.

power. 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The Bible says, for we are more than conquerors. 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I mean, I yes know your comfort. Your friend Asafo Ewurade. 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Yeah, or kundom. 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Fire! 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Ye nyankopo onko okun ninku goda oninku go okun mu ne kun bia odinku nim eti baby bio bia no me bompa ye mouth say for 90 coins no specific coins na for 90 so per coins na for 90 so per coins na for 90 so for 90 so ye bompa e me wi amema direction bia de coins no be me nsuru coins na for 90 so. Listen, next week we're fasting Wednesday, Monday, Tuesday, and a Wednesday. Per coins three, per coins me and some. Monday, make sure the other coin be Wednesday, so make sure the other be now Friday, match up because coins near me and some. And now you're fasting, so me and some next week. Monday, Wednesday, and Friday. If I see coins, me and so, but make sure someone should send those 37 cities, maybe. Make sure. Now, your bumpire, better than Nancy Son. The Bible said, and Yanko Pond and David are thankful in Nashan, and I said, if poverty has become unse coin, age number, I want you to also that now, sister coins, and I'll be more coins, and I'll all kind coins are age now, and paper and age number, oh, here, I want you to. It's your bumpire. I dare be a representative poverty as you place these coins under your feet. In the name of Jesus Christ, poverty is under your feet. In the name of Jesus, you will overcome poverty. To place something under your feet means you have overcome the thing. When David, Nyankopo Emma David Dean, kun mo sword in a town for sharing, I say, hey, as some actually say, David, a D a town for no so. You cannot hear us here. A figure of speech, just say, where D a town for no so. Ain't you know? Put the coins on now, such as where the coins now so. Where do you hear so? Where do you hear so? A bonfire them out. I want to be a doubt so. Now, want to mean build a business? Want to mean build a family? Want to mean build a dying? Want to mean twice I say? Want to mean two coins? By fire, by power. Break loose. Bonfire them out. Bonfire them out. Bonfire them out. But then pitch out. Radim Buau, Radim Mensuye, Radim Kao, in the name of Jesus, I prophesy over your life, it is well. I said it is well. I said it is well. In the name of Jesus, Ka Amen Keshipa, Ka Amen Keshipa.

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Baby B.O.B. and now listen to me. I just want to have a covenant with seven people. Nipa mark mark. But memo B.A. free. And I'm not sure what to do with the coins. But I want to personally talk to seven people. I want to personally talk to seven people. Nipa mark mark seven. And you sow a seed of 77 Ghana cedis. Just seven people. You sow a seed of 77 Ghana cedis. So say, Apostle, I want to enter into a covenant with you. In my prophetic direction, I want to talk to you. Seven people. Always send you seed number way. So I need a different number. In my different number, 77 Ghana cedis. Oh, send you. I'll be fresh. I'm going to wakasa. So we'll wrap the witch. We are the pump program. In the next 5 minutes, I'll be out of here. We repair. Now I send it. The abasa number no so. And I said, no afraid. But send that seed now. Seven people, when we send it, I want to have a covenant, personal talk with seven people. Nipa Mark Marco 7. Nipa Mark Marco 7. When we send the seed, 77 Ghana cedis. 77 Ghana cedis. Oh, send it by my personal number. No, so. But your number, the main phrase is, and I'm a day streaming. Until phrase is, see, I will have me. Men flash it. Don't flash the number. Don't call the number. Obe Freya, you are free to call after semi re program. No, I'll personally talk to you. Nine, me, I'm nine. No, Fra, me, I'm no because I'm a man. Fresh, you see. What me who say, oh, Fresh, you see. No, me, we now frame, I'm in fact. If you want to talk to me, just hold on. Just now, I'm going to mention the number because I want you to send that personal seed to that number. Seven people. I see, send me a baby, a puna, my nipa, my 7B. I see a greater door, a punk, a CB, a financial opening. A financial dobi baby biama nipa makumaku 7. And you'll be shocked the testimony I'll be share. I'm telling you, 7 people. So I'm looking for the first person who send that 77 Ghana cedis. A financial dobi, me your ministration and me bompa and the Lord just opened my eyes. 7 people, I see them entering into a financial breakthrough. Serious financial breakthrough. 2 person ye biya. Number in the me personal number 0249. 0249 97 2233. 0249 97 2233. 0249 97 2233. 0249 97 2233. Oh, send the seed now. Me pump it. Frame it. 7 people pay. And I mean, you may say direction. Oh, but send the 77 Ghana cedis. 7 people. 0249 0249 97 2233. Also be free. Maybe streaming. Oh, fresh. You say, Aswadin. Bible says Aswadin. It's a baby. And you're going to make a Bible. I say Aswadin. It's a baby. Hey, Aswadin. Asmodin. Nipa kunu washada no flashy flashy or flashy flashy. How this album ya wa opposite nyambishrao.

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Shiloh encounter. 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Ewe Buri Forest, Prayer Forest Station 2. 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Yeshiawa Eburi Prayer Forest Station 2. Eburi Prayer Mountains. Baby, biawo biano. 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But the next time, obayano, no kutana dance, metunsa, from our Eburi Prayer Mountains Friday and Opebia 9 a.m. near the Shiloh Paibono Ashishesu our Eburi Prayer Mountains Forest Honum. And what day Obeba ni Ashishen Konyani Ashishen Instruments our Forest Honum near the Mpaya Ejrem and Yom to four a sofo a D4 Yeshia a Yenkomse a Yenpaibo a Yenyamiasem a Yakwanchere our Eburi Prayer Mountains. I love you. See you at Shiloh our Eburi Prayer Mountains. God bless you.

0: seven doors open for seven people. Seven doors for seven people. It's time to send the seed 77 Ghana cedis. Oh, send this is here. Send this is here. Oh, send it. We are me. We are framing. I'm in on casa. So we best send the and the pan. So if you don't have the money on the phone, we best send the pan. The pan send it. No framing. But if you have it now, send it now and let's talk. Number here is 0249 972233 0249 972233 0249 972233 God bless you. Me time aso. Apostle Paul Okohak, my man brother from IDPM, will be taking over from me. Apostle Paul Okohakman. Promise Dugbate. God bless you. I'm so grateful for the support. Lady Apostle Donesh, God bless you. And we'll be our time achieved. Image me the basso. Wow, send you seed be Yamin Shrao. Send it 37 Yamin Shrao. About all. Mwamu, oh yeah, coins direction. Over frame number 0244. No. And now per crowd beat me a frame or 0249 or so. Oh yeah, coins direction. Ibia. We per frame number near 0249 972233 024. Make sure the other coins in the bay. Oh, friend number, keep calling because me weep and me penny for bay meeting. Kitwebua. Oh, friend number, they keep calling. Up after 10 minutes, no friend. Oh, send the 77 in the oh, friend. Just mommy who said, oh, send the 77. I mean, and who are country away. God bless you. I love all of you. Bye for now.
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0: 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Fre numbers amedi tu dwa no. Na woni ehia wo Achimota New Overhead Legon Taxi Station. 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
2: deal with it
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0: Now, Osofu, when you have a problem or there is a problem in the house or in the family and you don't deal with it, there are two ways to deal with problems. One, spiritually. 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
1: O
0: betu me bulin ni mami. 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
0: New Kuruba.
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0: better 12 years. 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So, whatever is in the spirit is stronger than the physical. Then Paul said, "Enye hunam ni edeneka ni etraso hunema ibewu ni edisunsumini nama yinimrasi." Then ano Paul kwa Ephesians 6:10, I say, "Enye me hunam ni moja ni enya." You need to be dear and penny near and bunny and sumui a tomb for. So though we walk in the flesh, but our battle is not in the flesh. Yeah, yeah, program watching what for it. Mamma Baku Yare. Seriously. But in the two came by. Me as I'm saying, Mamma, we teach any or say I. Me se wabu akwara bi akwara abono na akwara na panache wo. 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So whatever is in the spirit control. Into we to me advise. You solve the problem in the flesh. Hunemu. Na so se problem na nya hunemu problem a. So fo me se kuri kosoro ba. Wonga wonim wo connections are wo. Uye bia emfa. Who are fed here and so I'm far. We want in 12 and then to who body else who body a bimukra positioned. Now, so I want you ready. A bimu musica, now so unto me worry. adentia se kase sika awade ye to ankwato. That is how God created heaven and earth, it's invisible and visible. So whatever is in the spirit control the physical realms. Ntudi obi ya de no kase tnana behu a masa wabube. Now the our physical things, so we solve it in the physical way. So send cable to me and can you na abaya kuhu mufwa. Got problem no way. Problem be why you be too fie. Problem be why you wutum. Problem be so I wanna massage so I ne be shia. And I Jimmy if you program nebo. My banner back on or chumba by all night. He said, make a prophet. Meneno. I know, said mammy, be corner, said mammy. A baby would dao. And I was sent to frame you. What did you try to tell us? Sorry. 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Oh, bonny, we want money, pepper, and I wouldn't be bema we, no sampa. 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Me who sent Tefribi Bree Goom Panassi. 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
1: conference
0: ma men kiken se mi ense na bi na fi ye nkoye nim. 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Physically, anyway, I did not transform. 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Abba, who name Ukumo Munina. 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Running the war in Tatiana for a quarter, a quarter.
1: Oh,
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0: Medasi.
1: Aponche.
0: Aponche, Medasi. While Lock was in that Katakate, if you know Timon Aponche, you
1: know. And Ukane Abo Sanso.
0: Abo Sanso. I'll buy a baby and there will be a day with my Aponche in Ginawe. So spiritual things are different. But what I say, a billion moanity. Ubuokuan Empado, that's an Ankasakran also for an empa. Enti susumu ni amano eya na eye hu. So Bible say a bra David be wu nu ano kache Solomon say Solomon bra na men ka won impedinsem. Come to me, let me tell you something. We are bamba nyansafo, we are bamba nimdiefo nyame adobo. Nelson Kofubi and Ubiwa, I hear you way more. In Kofumi and Ubiwa, Bushua way more. In Kofumi and Ubiwa, Safuimua. confirm any be who kurufia. 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

0: 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Say, you feel you want it. You feel you in Pija. 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Apostle cry away, prophet away, bishop away. 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And a friend has a baby suitable. 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A demon was a share. Why, he knew uncle from you, no be warm. Would you remember uncle from you, no be warm? There are people, they be our office in one. And Kofobi, they are battling with you, they are fighting you, they are waging war against you. If you don't deal with them, Sadayana was with the Biao Kotadi was soon. Could be no better, sister. So, I'm sorry. I want Pibomoa. So, I'm sorry, Engina. I want Pibomoa. Oh, age a winner. What opportunities a winner? Oh, Mamma Bawakem. The Nipa will show and Casabua, Casabri went to Canada, Casabri, what would that? Something is fighting you. Something is battling with you. Yari bi pese gu animase. 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Sorry. Deal with it. Obetoe. So the Bible said, in that day, their burden will be lifted. Look at the word, their burden. It is a burden. And you what they are. Sa o hawo ro sa yare no enye wo dia ye wo dia mebu wo wa nsori asisa wu wu wo be fa de normal beta nye normal now simia de wa ya let us read first kings 2 verse 8 read it for me pastor bonso obi a bi kama me
1: Ahemfo nwoma edi kan no etimie no
0: eyima ngotwe
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0: 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You are born as a leader. You are born to conquer. You are born to rule. And you are born to control. And nini ade nyamede ama, that is your mission and your assignment on this earth. You are born to conquer. You are born to rule. You are born to lead. That is your mission. Na adom no anyamede ma wo ne assignment anyamede ma wo no. Babia wo bepie wo busuemu no. They are fighting and waiting war against you. 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So for BR $25,000. Last one way, may $35,000. Unipa ne be discount the end of the day. Na de na ebasa. So people are facing a lot of problems in their life. And you say, Semia and Tias, yes, David, the media, the Antibra Absalom. 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So we are the answer, say, yeah, you're the young. Number one, see a boy send him. Two, see a Bessu Boku. It didn't see Stephen Bokuno. I didn't see his boy. And we didn't see number to boy and Yakuno. I didn't hear. And we didn't hear boy, yes, who are sending him. So I can say, on any union member. I can say, on any agenqua. And he punish him. Osa mo de be gano de ase.
1: Ba cho.
0: Inti a bra. 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So be ye ade a top mera am ye to bo bo do. 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
1: anomu nduro sa so still
0: so ya tutu akodi bi bobo ya tutu hia ahotire tuntun ya de bo tese wa abrabo awo bo no enye manyina ya basa ofa ni normal ofa ni normal sa musibi bi se wase mu. They have the will, they have the wish, they have the desire to help you.

se ye bo awo na so still enye man koyi se so afa ne normal why are you take it normal ye free a wo pay wo ko hospital wo kuru akọ ye se e ba no wo ni problem why enye normal no man fani me bi asa ye normal certain things are not normal things Sauba for the normal, they are the big Tiafaso. 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

0: tina meka jo se don't take it normal debi oba na yade no yade no yade yade no sister anya normal thing
1: aha that was terrible cases
0: remember aha can
1: I say and remember
0: Simeon
1: son of Gera
0: Simeon man from Benjamin
1: he cursed me with a terrible curses the other one was a bitter curses
0: numia eye yao yao numi awo nuno numi me be say why am all domain why and eye bibi etia wo enu di na wetuma na sai
1: my god
0: sopuru ye toshe and ye maye basa aye waya who is that david did ye on the say simie eh in the town for me you am say I didn't know go university we I don't know where she died. I don't know what worry. 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I don't know you need fi Benjamin. 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Na be di David yo. Into opewe bia. 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But anye yi. Enti asem to David no anofa abo ono se ne meto me enti David be who he said there are two people in the kingdom disturbing the kingdom because was sorry to David what did David the queen ti David be who no anofa ne ba Solomon or si Solomon there are two people in this kingdom if you don't deal with them your kingdom will never be established if you don't deal with them so

0: nsuo mu no if you don't deal with them be bia be de bia de se wo ko wo kurase efie wo firi mu dadaada e ho na wo ko anaju bia da wo ko susu ma wo de wo ko tade if you don't deal with that dreams apa yam di ataya ka
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0: if you don't deal with it into be wuna se me babra deal with it we call PO PO mean to strike also for the American who does it so who bo bibi ashe form and repeatedly who boy ashe form no wonderful so body BM because this is how the enemy free ho because PO was a strike PO
2: strike
0: PO
2: strike
0: PO
2: strike
0: we need to strike them
3: amen
0: we need to destroy them
2: strike them
0: we need to fight them
2: fight them
0: we need to battle with
2: battle
0: them.
2: Them
0: don't give up
2: don't give up
0: T and Papa there's a more chances ahead don't give up nyaminipa nyameba nyamebisie don't give up
2: mo abamumu
0: sorry deal with it
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0: 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No ofa de mama no. 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
2: Esko.
0: Bro vudie me. 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She said Jesus. Me na tu yesia. Why too much time you over here? Look on taxi station.
2: Hallelujah.
0: Praise God.
2: Hallelujah.
0: Mr. Yeshua.
3: A chimota ni overhead. Legon taxi station.
0: And then I drive in Asia.
3: A chimota ni overhead. Legon taxi station.
0: I just said my brother. Yeshua wherever.
3: A chimota ni overhead. Legon taxi station.
0: I want to get that same mama.
2: Yes, sir.
0: Praise God.
3: Hallelujah.
0: Deal with it. Repeat it. 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Sorry. 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Abrabo, life is war and life is battle.
1: Brayoko.
0: Obra ayoko. 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
1: Praise God.
0: Do nyame kan bebe.
1: Hallelujah.
0: Mamre kosise.
1: Praise God.
0: Nyawo hwehwe na ho saka.
1: Hallelujah.
0: Mamre kosise. 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
1: Hallelujah.
0: Mamre kosise. Ye funa be biama. Don't give up.
1: Don't give up.
0: The Bible said how man thinketh in his heart so is. I don't know apa ba. 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Listen to me. Press on in life.
1: Koswa.
0: Let me give you this point. 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
0: God is going to give you another chance nyame be mawa kwenya fufu na nyame be bie kwa fufu ba it is sorry sorry was susumu sorry sister yibro yegu yiangien dingu na sorry jina abusu afri kwesie wiye no god is going to open another door
1: praise god
0: afri be kwene wiye no
1: jesus
0: na wonyam
1: Jesus.
0: Na we see how do
1: Jesus.
3: Na we be
0: sorry.
3: Be sorry.
0: Me see
1: say
0: we be sorry.
1: Say
0: we be sorry. Say
3: we be sorry.
0: Say we be sorry.
1: Jesus.
0: Sorry. Na kai say you won't me bia. Yet you for no.
1: Oh
0: yes.
1: Praise the Lord.
3: Abaso bacho any dem person be say question be. Wa me ya be hu say yen problems ni be issue. So papa mpacho obi be ya dey hu say situation on mu condition ana problem on mu no. We there e yesusum ba we su there e ye honam.
0: Na Bible said problem whenever affliction will never come at a second time. Listen to me. Or say, or how are it also mean Emma? But what happened there? For the past 10 years, I didn't have medical care. What better? Or how no a webusianim? A man the webusianim? Or could it debusianim? And no be unquay. And now what better? And I saw Kono and new DSE. And you are what the DSE. And they were to my DSC, and they were Brabo DSC, and they won't crack or head or head. That would be Timia, Finitisu Cosin in Asse, Unipis. Or to whistle wood Tomantino, or wolf for Stratino, or whistle or wood be to me be Passa or Jenemqua. Yadadam a bra, yes, and Cobbister David, he said, Obana on the mono, on the or on Trasino. Babu said, David, one numpers when he did one. Or that form, but what the ultimida? Near Bowsi Utimida. Hey! Near Ufam Utimida! Near to Utimida! Mimisa, Mamma Utimida! Near Usia, Baba Utimida! When there is a man to pray, there is a goal to answer.
1: Remember.
0: Say any babysia bompire dear, you will not be out dim why you're so dead ever. And come on to the Bible said, those who call on the Lord, give yourself no rest and give God no rest until he has built the walls of Jerusalem. Kiro say, Mwa mufle radel, Mun kamanuntum, Namu manyan kuposu nyakom kwesi.

0: rest.
1: 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Uhunu say whatever you are going through, there is a force. Number two, through your dreams. 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
2: 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It was soon Mitsitian. 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
1: Osofu, me see sunsun seven no won. E ye deep thing.
2: Yeah.
1: It don't give up, don't give up, don't give up, don't give up. I continue to repeat this. Don't give up, brother. Mama montra se maye nka won se. Mentra se maye mbere wase, mentra se maye ndodo. Mentra se maye sai wo sebre. Sorry oh. Sorry and deal with the issue. Deal with that force. Deal with that poverty. The beer would your tongue at the Addis Oboka. A cake a wing in Asia. Just a woody abrabo who be winning us some great. You don't have peace in your life. Bibia will be sassy be answer and call you. I'll be to me. Or best at the answer of uncle you. Abrabo who tell you to go out to a parfait. The end of the day, you had the bonnie betrioka. Why? Where would you know that? Minister, where would you know what you mean that? Yeah, me catch them, I say. I am a yemi. Me starting ministry. Nyamedi me ye kuma people are receiving breakthroughs, healing, deliver. Now, but I'm for nyamia fire and sasso. No more or more bodamuko. Wanga wo. Wanga nyamia pitcha wo. Ibi wo or mayimu. No be across of you are to me, but say, Papa, I'm here for sure. You wait, TJ. Ah, what is going on? Me co programmer Jimmy Fubika, me quana cana cos I asked him. And so my post, go for microphone in Yemen, see, and I'm in Tony, what don't my baby go? And people are receiving testimony. But I personally remain a medium, man, no how. No problem. There's two problems. 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
2: Yes, hello.
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1: 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O man house arrest. O se deal with it. 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And ti David in onko oku na ho. 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So the Bible said whatever we bind on earth shall be bound in heaven, and whatever we loose shall be loose. We bound that force.
0: Yes,
1: sir.
0: Yes,
1: sir.
0: Yes, sir.
1: Yes, sir.
0: Yes, sir.
1: Yes, sir. Yes, sir. Yes, sir. Yes, sir. Yes, sir. Yes, sir. Yes, sir. Yes, sir. Yes, sir. Yes, sir. Yes, sir. Yes, sir. Yes, sir. Yes, sir. Yes, sir. Yes, sir. Yes, sir. Yes, sir. Yes, sir. Yes, sir. Yes, sir. Yes, sir. Yes, sir. Yes, sir. Yes, sir. Yes, sir. Yes, sir. Yes, sir. Yes, sir. Yes, sir. Yes, sir. Yes, sir. Yes, sir. Yes, sir. Yes, sir. Yes, sir. Yes, sir. Yes, sir. Yes, sir. Yes, sir. Yes, sir. Yes, sir. Yes, sir. Y

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0: 14 hours.
1: Me biara be urezi no. And obi biara wa tell me mini sumu pe. Oba won cha oba ni sofu sisia. Isu no osha.
0: Yeah.
1: At when them. Because a ministry na a prayer ministry.
0: Yeah.
1: Though we operate all the gift, but it's a prayer ministry. Tempaye die. Don't go there. Si sambe me ko gwa twa jabo ka do ye bobu sa fo star mame tiedi tiedi amekan meni mse ho bom pa so to de bia uya apaham se wuni mo you need a greater grace the bible say and the greater grace is upon them
0: praise
1: but ya me fibu na no yetini until say one day me lock me ho 3 days with them say papa tina meni amenye bible says if a man wage war you need guidance. So ni pejina kwanwa uhia kwanchere. Urade menye den. Jeremiah 33 verse 3 say, call on me. I will answer thee and show you the unsearchable things that you did not know. What can wanwa to match? What my problem no overpower? What my problem no ma waye confused? Problem na tume fi urade hon. Ama problem na ma wa paba. My problem don't you feel that one? My problem, no. Let your problem draw you near to the Lord.
0: I'm from America.
1: Anna, Afibia. And you 1 year, and you 2 years. But Afiba could be with a Debbie. A few idea. I am Afi. A few idea. You mean Pitafi. Me bumpy, man. September, October, November, December. I am Muslim. I am Pitabus. What do you say? I decree what I have shown. What's a few idea, my friend? A new penny in our quota. A new penny in Fia Soreo. A new penny in our group. That's a few idea. The Bible said, Isaac a family. They know their time and their seasons, and they dip their feet in oil. Messi, September. October,
0: my God.
1: November, December.
2: Baba,
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1: Yeah.
0: I go see December 31st. You come back with testimony.
1: Hallelujah.
0: Sorry.
1: Sorry.
0: I lock myself in my room and ask your God why. 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
1: Nshira.
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0: Ke o precify ye mu mo ba me yi papa bi kire mu.
1: Yeah.
0: Aye Sunday. Papa, no, which me say one day me ye ministry Sunday you preach fire. I'm say 4 years ago, say 2 years ago. Na me ye my apostle atade the share. Na me papa ye man. And I'm a catcher and say, say when ye ye me preach biem. Papa ne wo bi anya ye. Sunday obanye je wa go na de ba.
1: Na join.
0: Wo kon fi me ka papa to say life. Ke bi en lessons. Ka be ne ni fi. What if you at times you need higher grace? I repeat it. You need what?
1: Me
0: call me papa and me papa bompa. Me this CD ne turn and say ni tiem brene ko. Na papa bompa not. I say insure one son or transfer. You poverty, you struggle. Remove your dirty hand from my son. Me free you out of 1 billion. So for me who be da? Me did not catch Christ. Let me who be da? Hey, 1 billion. Those days.
1: Yeah.
0: Ya bandia ta. What you want now, bre? Me ask for the yinku be. Yinka se bra sorry. Me se bra ni
1: okay.
0: There is a lot of testimonies. 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Me metin brother. 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Me twin brother. The third wife, I wari eno. 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
1: So I respect the apostle. A bloodline.
0: Hey!
1: Ayaba.
0: But we in get we only my software what you go. Who do open with him? If you don't deal with it, yeah, we know. We did the agro. I mean, you call me, you be na Berenoko. Berenoko, yeah, you call Kwa Berenoko. And I will meet me at you. I'm a Jimmy. If you don't deal with the issue, share. Na also for 4 years, I was worried. Now we're in the winch. We are so ni problem. Now so I didn't hear you, man. Share. And no money. Hello. Hello. I didn't know money. Pay me. Musa. No money. 0302216561. I didn't know when you put me out of my mamma, no man, Tiga 0244 0244 0244 0244 0244 0244 0244 0244 0244 0244 0244 0244 0244 0244 0244 0244 0244 0244 0244 0244 0244 0244 0244 0244 0244 0244 0244 0244 0244 0244 0244 0244 0244 0244 0244 0244 0244 0244 0244 0244 0244 0244 0244 0244 0244 0244 0244 0244 0244 0244 0244 0244 0244 0244 0244 0244 0244 0244 0244 0244 0244 0244 0244 0244 0244 0244 0244 0244 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
1: Hallelujah.
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1: Hallelujah.
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1: Hallelujah.
0: Ewo Yesu dim.
1: Praise God.
0: The number 0244
1: 427 0008 0244
0: 427
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1: Legon Taxi Station.
0: If you yes, yeah,
1: Achimota, Legon Taxi Station.
0: May I
1: bear? I am
2: all night.
0: My brother said, Papa, pray for my father. Pray for my sick father. I'm going to pray for him. I'm going to pray with a short prayer. My brother, Matewati. And I do a bishop of one night in us. Missy, a bishop
1: one night in us.
0: We are going to deal with it. In Tinamendi. And the NDD. And no bill be beer for the youth too. We are dealing with the issue. In Psalm 35, verse 1, 2, 3, and 4. Or say, Wonga wa name kono, ono wonko. Na wonga wa name ham, ono wonham.

0: Obise Lion Mama say, please daddy, remember me and my husband ministry. 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One prayer for my father. 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One sweat down, ubi be boss, I am. Or so one up a baby friend. 1.4 billion.
1: My God.
0: We just need to do a program. 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
1: tap into this testimony.
0: Merofo, and we say, I don't move home. 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Maybe na ya be. You share what you motor new overhead. We are going to deal with it. Monsieur Pierre Woutier, you know. For your football. Sadiana, barrenness in a new DC. Sa poverty now, new DC. 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
1: Oni esi.
0: Sa tumi ne pesa kamise.
1: O kane shema e.
0: Me.
2: What? Jim FM.
0: You could have made him an agreeing in a yensia. I watch a motor new overhead. Legon taxi station. Remember, I a bit. God bless you. God bless you. Mabra Jimmy, God bless you. Brother Kweku. Brother Kweku said, I mean, I said, that when are you coming to Kumasi or Abia Mountains? What did you have?
1: Yeah, yeah, no, what's that here for me? Fire!
0: God bless you, God bless you. I'm going to pray for them. Also for you, you're very nice. And I do will ever show him.
2: Never die.
0: Never die. I said, Papa, I need traveling message. I am going to pray with you. Daddy, pray for me. I'll pray for you. Let us meet tonight at Achimota New Vahed, Legon taxi station. I said, Papa, please, I need prayer. I said, Daddy, Papa, please, need prayer for me. I am going through too much pain. My right leg going to my waist. Thank you. Obi o yari bi anfe nsu. 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O si papa pray for my missing son to come home. I decree that your soul. Let the angels of God,
1: Jesus,
0: be our banner,
1: my God,
0: offer the mercy.
1: Yes, you did.
0: Enkosi kosi adam.
1: Yes, Lord.
0: Offer the mercy.
1: Yes, you did.
0: Angels.
1: Yes.
0: Uncle Fakwara.
1: Yes, Lord.
0: Everybody no person too quiet.
1: Jesus.
0: Your bumper.
1: Yes, Lord.
0: Everybody be quiet.
1: Yes, Lord.
0: You are in your yard.
1: Yes, Lord.
0: You are nikuru.
1: Yes, Lord. Yes, Lord.
0: You are wonderful.
1: Amen.
0: I will yes, you did.
1: Yes, Lord.
0: Peja un shone na yenshi raso. 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

106.3 so na otie nyankopo won shira wo se ofidie no ada ha no God bless you so much Ame fasi dama apostle ko hakma War night in a wasu den den den den. 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Oti me ako Facebook Reverend George Prince Akwanda. 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Wako TikTok Reverend George Akwanda. YouTube in India, I watch one TV. 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

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Near Obeke Biano, a bebem. Me impire Edema.

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0: 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The team this month ni say. Lord give me an evidence. I can't evidence. Ade bi a edeti a ebe senso. 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Because you must have who be a dancer. Who a dancer be na who's who di? Be a chance who be a dancer na beka. 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I know me credit to sign. A sign I know be so chain be. Ah, that's young keten keten. Evangelist. Ye pa dance ya. 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Genesis chapter 45. Ye king can free him po. 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
2: Asi afi.
0: Afi.
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2: Awo wana ujine jina ne hono inyineni.
0: Wana wajine jina because as someone say Jacob ni nuyani muton because of the diet uti atiye. And a baby ayede ne call yeno. 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But nyami yadum in all this, you know, Bishop, God was dealing with Joseph to a destination. The Joseph Bible say, "Ekodu baby, ni daya oko chira se, enti yadi ni si ano, se ano no ye penny wadi na ano no, no hun se ni nuyanu maba." And then you are no more by, you know. 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
0: 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Me patcho huri huri ba 18 ni yanko.
1: To verse 18. 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
0: 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Madafoni yesi me. Did that name be on the Equaca? One GND.
1: Nobody assassin so sad, dear.
0: I be waha. I put it to you. Oh, send me a wolf from the sea. Man, Yanis said, I saw three being there about us. Ready, I prepare what I'm at the future. Did they be a meco? I am your may ye, Nanoma Dania. Go home, baby, Obejan. And let Anno pay no radio hasse. Obeshira. Oh, Wahasa, and the Aye Dan Obesin. Oh, Wahasa, Wabaka. Oh, I saw Besha when you young. No one money, my daddy, money penny, who said, or Nunin Yankopon. The Afe was Suma once a monk of a majambra. Paja Bishop to us.
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1: or catch that one,
0: so catch that one, sir.
1: Mobo Enco Fumo,
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1: And I will free Mizrim Afroco Kana as answers.
0: Oh, my God.
1: When Jacob on chain. Now catch it and say, Joseph Edasotias.
0: Joseph Dasotias, Papa,
1: Dimidizim assassin.
0: Now, yes, what Tiasic? I've been on why you say Tam.
1: Then it trimuyeno.
0: Nah,
1: if we say,
0: Abba,
1: not on you won't
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1: that Israel ka yesa
0: okan se
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2: Amen.
0: Oh come on receive it. Eba wo chain.
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0: Adia be ma ni pe bi agi atum. Ne ye wo evidence no. 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
2: Amen.
0: Ewurade ni ma de obeya. 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Where dear Euradi Ayadi, then on human kind, the penny now by Jedi. 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Your wife, Euradia,
1: who said,
0: Mau pay,
1: and I will come. And you will come out with that and put you. Well, be a fool, was a new fountain.
0: Samre no majama bishop what was
1: MT
0: but me as any test message in WhatsApp what can say so near me person brother ye mami ni this is what my I want my evidence no money is 024 TikTok, Reverend George Akwanda, YouTube, Awiche One TV. Deacon, Bishop,
1: yes,
0: Bremu answer Deacon, I know you make a meka.
1: Yeah, the radius,
0: yeah, that one,
1: no, yeah, radi, Ediamay, Genesis 45, Abushian 4, and you made the canyon and say, Yamewo, Adayeson, Edimani Pebia.
0: Okay.
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1: 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I was some president be office for some years. 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On any dim come on in a conina. 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
1: 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And so, the second time, Genesis 30:39, Bible said, Potiphar yere e wro natane e ka kire ni se one na babeta
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1: stop me promise
2: I stop me
1: vision I stop me page
2: ye
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2: ye
1: abusia se
2: ba
1: bia me tie
2: ye
1: o ma sha
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2: eh si me kwa
1: anaju ya eh mani si bi
2: eh
1: tu ancha wo yesu den bi wana na bompa by the power of the Lord rather move shoulder good around rather move shoulder
2: I pray the Lord, the Lord, the Lord, the Lord, the Lord, the Lord, the Lord, the Lord, the Lord, the Lord, the Lord, the Lord, the Lord, the Lord, the Lord, the Lord, the Lord, the Lord, the Lord, the Lord, the Lord, the Lord, the Lord, the Lord, the Lord, the Lord, the Lord, the Lord, the Lord, the Lord, the Lord, the Lord, the Lord, the Lord, the Lord, the Lord, the Lord, the Lord, the Lord, the Lord, the Lord, the Lord, the Lord, the Lord, the Lord, the Lord, the Lord, the Lord, the Lord, the Lord, the Lord, the Lord, the Lord, the Lord, the Lord, the Lord, the Lord, the Lord, the Lord, the Lord, the Lord, the Lord, the Lord, the Lord, the Lord, the Lord, the Lord, the Lord, the Lord, the Lord, the Lord, the Lord, the Lord, the Lord, the Lord, the
6: 40 and 41 ye wuro natade ye no ye de no nyama tare ye hye no ye de kasiya tare ye hye no
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6: 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Already some attire for
5: men.
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6: 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Kasha wo yesterday.
7: Wo yesterday.
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6: I'm going to attire.
7: I'm going to attire.
6: Already fashion.
7: Already fashion.
6: Say ya.
7: Say ya.
6: Be one no vampire. My God. In the name of the Lord, By the power of the Lord, we pray down more. Nyame provided dia da ehia broso ema Joseph. 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
6: 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So ogu mani ma asambo.
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7: yes.
6: We want on a bump.
7: Oh,
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6: Shandele bele ando. 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
6: pounds papa
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6: emra ma council say say ya
7: we
6: wan no bomb pa
7: I'm not going to be able to do that.
6: Raza da da da da da da da da da da da da da da da da da da da da da da da da da da da da da da da da da da da da da da da da da da da da da da da da da da da da da da da da da da da da da da da da 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In the name of Jesus.
8: You are
6: Victoria. The vampire.
2: With your sacrifice. Because Joseph went through a lot of sacrifice. He did sacrifice. Or ye may be kwane bi kura re fino. She na brabo. 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Evidence na enche. Evidential sacrifice and our year. It's a bar for the Omodias obey you 100 Ghana, obey you 200 Ghana, obey you 300 Ghana. But mothers obey Pedja Ufono, your boss empire. What happened in the life of Joseph? The end, no, you had the man in Primo. One day, there's a son at Tadia, you're sharing a kawa, there's a son, you dean. 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You mean you not echo ye? A be out there any phone so a woman's own sim bando no pija. A be out here woman on a dollar and a pija. You're a bumpy. This is my seed of double portion. This is my seed of evidence. The seed near be my woman depending on who. Kase wo Yesu demo. Ebra we peja ne kase wo Yesu demo.
8: Yesu.
2: Yenko kase wo Yesu demo.
8: Wo Yesu demo.
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2: Mama CD,
8: Mama
2: Funny Boy, and
8: Chenimbra,
2: and Chenimbra, and Chenimbra, but Tantia, what do you mean by us? What's us? Rally Manimbremo, a time for Bia, a time when she had.
8: Let this seed
2: break them. What Jesus Christ, what Jesus Christ, me 50, I'm a page.
8: Your whole way.
2: Everybody kasa. Mamindi immediately. Mamindi adansi.
8: Oh
2: yes, she demo. Bampa is my back on the somebody is praying. And there's a God that is listening. Lift the cross over them. In the name of Jesus Christ. But if you be exempt, if you be more second chance to be able to stand, let your seed leave you right now. More seed in the influence is here. Fako number is 024-338-6-8-145 and 024-66-888-77 024-66-888-77 Dear Watson near George Prince Akwanda. George Prince Akwanda 024-338-6-8-145 and a 0246 88877. Give a quality seed. Ma obi nyebi, yebi mo obi. Give a powerful seed. A tough form of this is shire nyina ebeya wodia. Yankopon awosu no wo shira wo. Wo Jesus Christ dinemo. Hambre no sana mekano. Yebe mo special number for you to call for prayer and direction. But answer na mambie license na emfa mo. Bishop yembie license be sima enum.
9: Okay.
2: Ah na. Yem fa bon pa yem eti efu. Ah 0302 216 561 216 562. Yeah. 0302 216 561 216 562 0302 216 561 216 562. Now, if you need a ready, a bayer, if you need ready, find a fact and for the solitaire. Yeah, mine. Bishop Bedin come on, Femini. The King Sweden come on, answer. Me person me two one. Me person me two one, baby. Every crown out there, any are dancing. You can call 0302 216 561 216 562. Me fa special number and for my. I don't know about friend. Come send the direction. Be a wasso no. Hear the amount. Adum kawo. 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
10: Pacho still si dance.
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5: 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When a bachelor and sidious at the bachino, no, I sorry, Jin and I so. I'm an impenny who say you're summing a mere what he has say. Yet I was your henny, wedding could him go yes to him. Amen.
2: Amen. May patch or see the line, the men for us so 024-33-68145. A seed line. So see, no see, we are no affordable way so. And at 024-66-888-77 024-66-888-77 Mami, for last call, and I'll be here. Adum and Kao. Bishop. Yo.
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2: 024-66-238-02-43-466-238 A brand young coupon, so and I'm a dumb so for a bidding so. Omania school free on Tiasi Utia 10,000, Utia 12,000, Utia 5,000, Utia 7,000. 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But Nioba connect your mother, didn't ready be my favorite with him. Look at somebody in prison. Eginisa, Unia Dumas, my own penny. 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And to me, answer na mini be Dicky Yima. I bet you train come on. May train will see it. Men yakwa joke, send it. A good phone, so who they had a send it. Now I will add for be a quamma 024-33-68145. 024-33-68145. And at 024-66-888-77. And no man and ocean, a 024-66-888-77. Nanyanko pontumi et minyakasi. The man in flu 50, 20, 100, 200, 1,000, 2,000. Neokra. I may say, Udiji be a few bloody hole. Good triangle baby and fast will be any so. And well, there was only a George, Reverend George. There was only a George Prince Akwanda. George Prince Akwanda. That was so. We are no afraid. no man wa na yet me edin komo. 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Is a month of delivery. 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
0: right Osia Search of you, Atom 106.3 FM. Radical Sajumadi, so and I would hear. Yeah, Prince, I would hear Miss Archer, OTA. 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
0: 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And things were, there was chaos, confusion, darkness, gross darkness. It should can be was sassin so, but e grade casai. 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You need that God would speak. Wo hia se wo se urade o kasa ade ma wo. Wo hia se urade wo so simbie. Uyapa, so it was a radicasa. Edemawo. I was a scripture, I think, kind of Genesis, chapter 26. Asamo on mood. Now, Bible say, a combi by and a common, and what dancing Abraham come by any pencil. 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
0: 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Yes, quite computer. 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All of that. 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Yeah, any day. 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Temho, Abu Musuho. Yeah, any day. Go and so, cry 15 years. 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Hmm. Hey, I cry 15 years. How? How? On what word that will be? Oh, woman, you anti, penny for monsoday. Now, don't I mean you are barming your bema with him, eh? And here say, Eurade on Cassa. I would go into the passwa, who may do shamo. 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Nyami and kasa can imagine him. And tell my uncle.
2: Of Amadas, and a pay radia or kasama Isaac, no. 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
1: Jesus,
0: Sako Radia, say Radia,
1: say
0: Radica,
2: Jesus Christ, I was here. Grown, I had then Subrena and Asui. I was here over to me at Tessie. I was up here with 0244511533. And as I remember, my mouse, Simaka Krebin, I was over to me afraid.
3: Eradicas
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4: Marty.
2: Are you for one? I'm in Kaho.
4: Amen.
2: All right. I atom 106.3 FM. Ready, Cassage, but this is not with T. 0302216561. 0302216562. Me was Smacker
4: Crabby.
2: Eradicasa was Wakasa. 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Because Eradicasa was Wakasa.
4: Wakasa. Many one a cassa now for free. 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
1: 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So brother, okay. Team we are wahing in yes we are tangini. You see, and the abusina yet and suffer baby I will be ano. Shannon so 21st to 27th. Yes, rather becasa. One partem what de motwedi with them. And fab you may dear bian show it to and you may be a and found one sorry alco, but I'm a bomb pine be, but tell radia send a bomb pine be. All right. Yes, I see a third or guess all. And Yamia Domoa, 11th of August, Naya DSC. Sorry, 11th September, Naya DSC. Jumedia, a gracious promise of God ministry. Gracious promise of God ministry. Ewo, Abrikuma Afwaman, Osofo Daniel Yao Avevo. Aha, this of Penia, where you may 40 days prayer and fasting. I mean, you do more if you had a wissy at the enemy on that chinchinchi, one won't put them all. If you had a way at the enemy. And they, oh, sorry. And if you, and they have no case, a dear ya, And some 11 times, and if you had a bay, and they are, and they are, share a war, a year, Abukuma, a foreman, gracious promise. Of God ministry, I say, last stop, Bones Apostolic Church be a war, Apostolic Church in a war, no, a honour, Udruano, a my directions, or she's big around my directions. Our bounces now, Quayra, and answer before 0244 926093. May ba all night in be, may baby say, let my people. Go and look around the Kasai 0244 926093. Fresh off of Daniel, I was all night. Now, I'd be a shop to be out of found the media. Okay, Prophet Daniel Vevo, precious, gracious promise of God ministry. On this segment, so far, a tertiary or winning abba, Miami baby or a Tiamuaba, Prophet Abuaji Eba. 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You are dear friend of Bruce Anna, so may me sort of be a brother. No, pay Uti Johnson, John, Pobi, and Ka, and Auti in Tiamwa, and Uti Dini or Mahini, or Tininka, the brother of Dinsu, the Joseph. anti braju ena eye donash enso edie ko eye abefo tintai edi ba jobo mo ba facebook nyina ye ntumi ankenkan bi amamo eyi no enyina nfaako sa tiani ntumi nyebi kan mo nyina nyame wo nhiram papa papa papa pa ehua wo nhiram pa I'm meeting you for a chat. 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

0: 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Yamia Domin, Yamia Samia, true book for the set time. No, we the set time, a Brenna Swan, now soon morning devotional guide from January to December. And you know, no time bound or year bound. In the between, you see, I best 5 years. Now, my second edition, the Abba. And the Babacho would say me, Papa. Maybe my one what the atuja, because I'm here. So, yeah, tongue book, I bet me, and quite your body, but you and for the agro, na brebby, na in your line. Yami Adoma, Cosida, a bell lunch book, no come up. Kaiser Cosida, and sooner, it's as they are transferring to no Cosida, I don't forbid Jamie crying war. Hey, so far, my channel is here, no, so I share is our Canada. Wow. Of Yaman Gamma Pawati. 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Hey, a booka, a de inchra, and ya don't be but so obey because school so call a you a university, so call a backroom can say senior high you. Hey, baby, our body could be out and patcho. Now, wait, woman, book couldn't be. Now they are called, eh, they be a actual Bible verse back home, obit me a kind. Hey, or can you na aja empire bo ho betimi abo eh na no nso no betimi abo ano e wo sa kwa no so owia declarations e ka ho bi ah se ene e besimi ye ene de nyame ka fa me ho na beba mu bibia ma ye nyina 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
1: na so
0: yes nya me wo bre ma oda se ni bia there's appointed time for everybody.
2: Everyone.
0: Now, appointed time, you know, a ba, a papa, the Kairos moment, the set time, proper time, due time, the exact time, the correct time. Yeah, Ubrebesum. I'm not by here to you, man, what are you about to find my way to know?

0: the time. 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just say ma tutu din wo bebere ma tutu din na wo kan ya obeti nya menka e wo na yin na mu Funny agro crab, Maria, Namia, Macosida, a bed lunch, our Christ family congregation. Bray Jamaquane, and lunch book like on. Your cordon smells, and yes, I call lunch you all. I was young, Yamania, the year. Was simple from my way. September, I woke with me. I did be other one you say, I check. Now no lie by no. You can't set us up Saturday. Verse 7 to 8. When you miss me, Mati, and the Mahu, and my sonny, send me Jimmy if you how no moon. Bundle to be out with them. When you be you a few with me.
1: Amen.
0: I did you what you say, Ache. The one you say, Ache. It's a month of expectation. About you, Senia. The old Janus of the woo. Who won the banning? May show him come. Mamina would give one of you. Miss Mamina would give one of you. May show him come, say. They were near Gina Check. They are Shah Check. Well, yesterday, I will yes to dinner. The set of the two hundred. We actually book over in here. Find him in the supply. It doesn't matter where you are coming from. I know the Lord. The set time. Eradicate you. A daily devotional guy. As I would just have him that way. Colors in the doors, mini, I don't change the moon. We are good too much. I say what Mr. Kwasi says. I Oba Salome. Why am I so much? Oba Salome be traveling. We say I don't phone now. I'm not going to cry. Okay, she is seeing you. It's going to be a new. I believe
1: so. That's so.
0: Look at me, dear me. You ain't can you not make it? Let me to me as someone.

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To me, be asking you with me, see you, Yametiasi. Yes, guys, go ahead and pay you a quaba. Yes, you got degree after a quaba. 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Yes, I can get to a. Hey! 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I'm going to go to the house. The men can book you up, Munga

0: so hey wo mocha wo mocha ah mo
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2: no they cannot prevail
1: mama se bible say oni e be di akum nans own to me ya yes omo mo yebi
2: mo
1: de
2: boy
1: omo boy oh my boy bi yeah the side boss in ring ni ma na e do to a
2: e
1: bi be kan asofo e bi be kan e di na bi kan e tro bi ade ho a che
0: yes yes
1: this ka se money mo aye din tro bi na ya re bi kan e ba bi tro bi na ho che bi aba
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0: tie mo no
1: Assassin,
0: assassin,
1: Oyase. Sister, then I will come. I will come. Now me share my tax in Debbie at Chumu. Eh? Then you don't know what you say. What boom my tax and you create any? My tax in boom what they are sorry. Back up, boom! Not the how? Aquina or Pedipagan name. What me and Dross of you? Missy, yeah, Bruni be a Kaye,
0: a Bekaye, and the Bekaye and their mask.
1: Otherwise, Isaac, Bruni be a Kaye.
0: Oh, yes.
1: Terebia and so we ye nyame banti anaso ye kristo nti amane bia nto fa ne tra kra ho hu yakopon ye befam e no ne otie mu no
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1: so tie epo
2: o
1: look at the how the see it He created the heavens and the earth. He said, "Nyame kwa so chance ro."
0: And
1: so chance asi. Bibia was asi si bia no. O nyame so chance no. Nyame so chance na kufu adu. Na no nyame so chance Mahama. Nyame so chance NDC. Nyame so chance MPP. Nyame so chance CPP. Nyame no
2: aso.
3: Aso chance be
0: ye. Yes.
1: Anta ya bazindu ya. Be ye ye. Say ketwa. Be ye ye ketwa. Oh my God.
0: Na vafanto.
1: I get to cry. It's a mindset.
0: Oh yes.
1: We bet you enjoy. But if you want to have a bread, we have a bread. But you are too, man.
0: Oh yes.
1: Oh my God.
0: Papa, I'm dancing. I'm in shape. I'm in shape. Papa, you are too, man.
1: You are too, man.
0: I'm so sorry. Oh yes.
1: Kadu ye mazana.
0: Senyame etu mwa.
1: Senyame etu mwa.
0: I say umu se. Oh how beer to be cha.
1: To be cha.
0: Amani bia to be cha.
1: See, the okana men kana go to church. Bible say, "Otini nyama ne dos."
0: Nanso.
1: Nanso onyame abejiwu afini nyina mu. Enti na no Romans 8:31 say, "If God be for us, who can be against us?"
0: So nyame wo ya fa.
1: Why
0: no obutumi ne ade asie.
1: Otherwise by microphone the cabinet because the man come there and the ye man ko.
4: Papa me da se power akonyan. 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
1: Memankuma.
4: 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O so chen de wewi ase.
1: Baby, I did. We did a coffee buy. When we say a colano, we need to be busy. We catch
4: papa. Papa.
0: Oh yes.
4: A colabia papa who are then.
1: We catch him.
4: A colabia papa who is
1: oh yes. We catch him papa. Eh? We catch him papa.
4: Yes.
1: As we catch him papa, we don't papa buy you.
4: Buy you.
1: As we say papa.
4: Eh?
1: We want then.
0: Yes.
1: As in now we say, me man kuma.
2: Me man kuma.
1: Me man kuma. My little children.
0: Yes.
1: My little children.
0: My little children.
1: Monsieur! That's a mean that may come home. We do a time for the same thing. We do a time for the same thing. Yeah, we are back up in the uncle.
2: Me
1: mankuma. Oh my God.
2: Yes, you say. Someone we in the pump. Munim say it in the pump, mamma.
1: And pay him. And the moja was through. Oh, who be piano? Oh, Vanipa.
2: Oh, Vanipa.
1: And Manima. Kadiye Mazandaya. One minute, no man, but winning Bible. Me mankuma.
2: Mankuma.
1: And the person who come on Buffoma. Consider the young Bishan when we young.
0: Oh,
1: yes. Yes.
0: Oh, yes.
1: Yamia has about three to mamba.
0: Oh, yes.
1: A Bishan one on them.
2: Yes.
1: Me mankuma.
0: Mankuma.
1: Me buck. Kuma chas adum da kwa.
2: Me bakuma baba
1: paint. Ensure.
2: Baba bensure.
1: Me bakuma chas kwa adum da kwa.
2: Baba paint.
1: Ensure.
0: Ensure. Ensure.
1: Na ni oka wo ho no.
2: Osusun.
1: Kwa adum da kwa yi. Ni oka wo ho no.
0: Osusun.
1: Osusun.
0: Ni wo ya
1: se. En fa wo ni bi ba beka. Me minya me meka no. Na maka. Me si onya meka.
2: Na waka.
1: Enya me si oshirawa.
2: No oshirawa.
1: Oh, time for beer, you bet me. I am telling you, say, then you make us a dobe, you know.
0: And one or dobe,
1: yeah. Only to what I say, name make us a dobe, you know. Even sometimes your mistakes, your errors cannot change it.
0: Oh, yes.
2: He has purpose in his heart.
1: Onyame,
2: that he will bless me.
1: I tell you. I tell you.
2: Alabo,
1: me see, ye mena ye ni sintompo. Eh, si nyame kwai.
0: Da
1: say nyame so. Echa ye mena oyeno.
0: Oh yes.
1: Oh ye meso. Echa ye sintono.
0: Oh yes.
1: Oh ye meso. Echa ye
0: oyeno. Oh yes. Oh yes.
1: E di ye mena oyeno, edimi si ye kwan.
0: Edimi si ye kwan.
1: Echa ye meko obeya.
2: Obeya.
1: Obeya.
2: Yes.
1: Obeya. One is it? You have been here, maybe we have been here. W.
2: I
0: know, show ye.
1: Namina, show me on the Timmy.
0: Oh, yes.
1: On Yamitimu,
2: maybe the car or say, Radin, if a name said you see fashion, who you are, and a month for. And you were Radin out to
1: check. And you were Radin. Castle Radius,
0: and
1: a pay,
0: and a pay.
1: Yet that was it.
0: That was it.
1: What's the man?
0: What's the man?
1: What's the man? What's
0: the man?
1: What's the man?
2: What's
1: the man? What's the
0: man?
1: What's
0: the
1: man? What's the man? What's
0: the
1: man? What's the
2: man?
1: What's the man? What's the
0: man? What's the man?
1: What's the
2: man? What's
1: the man? What's
2: the man?
1: What's the man?
2: What's
1: the man? What's the
2: man?
1: What's the man?
0: What's the man?
1: What's the man?
0: What's the man?
1: What's the man?
0: What's the
1: man? What's the man? What's
0: Se
1: bia bia ra
0: ye
1: wo mu a
0: e
1: tete ye Awurade Awurade
0: Awurade
1: se se wo tie wo
0: tie
1: ma ye ni wo su ku ne mu e wo yesu ni mu Awurade anapa yi ma homre su a
2: o
1: de fo e kasa e e wo yesu ni a se ye e wo ye a se ye e wo Awurade kwambre mu kwambre mu kwambre mu kwambre mu na so ni mu na so ni mu no na so bre mu
0: Yes,
1: I'm a
0: pay.
1: I'm a
0: pay.
1: I'm a pay. I'm a pay. I'm a pay. I'm a pay. I'm a pay. I'm a pay. I'm a pay. I'm a pay. I'm a pay. I'm a pay. I'm a pay. I'm a pay. I'm a pay. I'm a pay. I'm a pay. I'm a pay. I'm a pay. I'm a pay. I'm a pay. I'm a pay. I'm a pay. I'm a pay. I'm a pay. I'm a pay. I'm a pay. I'm a pay. I'm a pay. I'm a pay. I'm a pay. I'm a pay. I'm a pay. I'm a pay. I'm a pay. I'm a pay. I'm a pay. I'm a pay. I'm a pay. I'm a pay. I'm a pay. I'm a pay. I'm a pay. I'm a pay. I'm a pay. I'm a pay. I'm a pay. I'm a pay. I'm a pay. I'm a pay. tie ye o twa ye e wa dum e wa dum e wa die yesu de ati tibi how be and done so ni fiera ni fiera tenant e wa die e tete no ni kunu e tete no ni yewe e tete no ajuma bi e tete no boss bi e tete no e wa die e wa die e wa die sa bu si mi sa bu si mi
0: My own sika, my own sika, my own yansa, my own yansa, my own yansa, my own yansa, my own yansa, my own yansa, my own yansa, my own yansa, my own yansa, my own yansa, my own yansa, my own yansa, my 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
1: papa wu ne maame wu oni obi a enso apa ase onyame mie kwa ma
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0: ewo yesu din mu
1: ewo yesu din
0: mu ewo yesu din mu
1: kai se nyame so chempo
4: yes
1: Bible said, "Now what time mono?
0: Time mono.
1: I saw see me who yes. And I'm saying, I see who ye.
4: I was yesterday.
1: Would you dare come and say me?
4: Amen.
1: Number two.
4: Amen.
1: Number three.
4: Amen.
1: Number four.
4: Amen.
1: Number five.
4: Amen.

0: 1 and 6562 e adum 106.3 so na we e be no so na so juma dey so na we tie and then the depth and what I say and na baba pendiza e me aso dwen kan
1: kan so papa
0: e be no so a
1: na so
0: but you want am ne ka say
1: papa mpacho ne je wa ne ka
0: say aje wa me te unkan man na ne je wa na ho te say
1: papa na me adum pacho mo so e
0: mi nyame adum ye ho ye me tie me
1: papa mpacho enura me corporate me president
0: mo
1: enura na yakopon de afi ba ko ka me sofo ho papa o say kofi e say kwa resurrection
0: o say kofi
1: amen
0: aja o say kofi
1: e say kwa resurrection
0: o nyame nka ne ho
1: amen
0: Say when you was the beard,
1: amen.
0: When you found your dream was Siaqua,
1: amen.
0: Over on chin, we are Sam and Senna,
1: amen.
0: I will yes, dream,
1: amen.
0: Amen.
1: Amen. Papa, I'm done with
0: it. I mean, shall I?
1: Amen.
0: But you are one of so many brothers.
2: About but you are not so.
0: Mo across the phone, Casano, across international, across the Alano, my fear across the floor. Oh, across the
2: papa,
0: across the Yango,
2: Baba Junior Vinchlau.
0: I mean, Vinchlau,
2: Baba, and in a better say, a very old money, Yaman Papa, and meaning they were communicating a book on my requirements.
0: Ezra,
2: book, who then I'll do what does your papa say? We said you would send a
0: very anybody, anyone book.
2: I never will book.
0: You are a good preacher. Bye bye. Yes. Well, what's the brand new
3: song?
0: But you want to make a thing?
3: Yamisha, ma'am, and Coramino.
0: Mo,
3: we are 11 years on the 11th September. On the 7th September, the Penidians, I am going to point the Atibaka and Sunday.
0: That's it.
3: So, first gift, I'm welcome.
0: Mo,
3: my Emmanuel, I'm welcome. They say, I'm going to point you.
0: When you mean, last one, I mean, call my home, Mama Tinaba, Councillor Tinaba, Dada, a brinner swan.
4: Nasu,
0: but you want to make a saying?
4: But your family is somewhere, Kwame Debra.
0: Kwame, but you meet you.
4: But you see,
0: meet you.
4: Yo, Papa, we are mentioned on New Year, don't quadro.
0: Amen.
4: I have Penyan coupons and see a nearly a toy off. But I'm there, and I'm a man, a friend of Joyce. A woman when you're a banger crab when you're 91 years.
0: 91 years.
4: Yeah.
0: I tap it in the name of Jesus Christ. Yanko. Namin Shano. No man, I want to know. No, you're not the city. Emma Busiani, a man in our years to be with amen.
4: Amen.
0: Yes, then I was okay. Metamanasu. Diabetes, you know, but don't bring in as someone that's. Yeah. Because I'm going to call you. Why are you coming with us?
5: And then, a revolver, elbow, and a phone, you know, and say, and then a day, mammy, or by a penny, comfort, at the beer, a day, ever to pass over, so a table, and to your turn suffer at the four, say, oh, my car, a bush, you know, nine jam, as soon, Jim.
0: Yes, how's it?
6: Yo, yeah, I'm gonna have a dom, a senior, and a busia.
7: A snebusia, I say, Sam Wobwa, Emma, your grandpapa. I grab what you've done for you now, the massy.
0: That's it. The Michelin Monty. Yes, cut out the moon in Arsenal, or say, and never put we had a Jacob Wama, you and I come to the wheel. But your menu of the university, and Chakra, Bishop, the Tugusan, and Tina Amanyampo, Councillor, and so humble a trust of your own. Yami, inch up, papa. That's it, the best time, Asia. Bye bye.

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1: it is my time
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0: 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It is your set time. Oh, wo set time no enu ni. 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Onyame ma wo adom a wo di be nante wo set time no. 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Wakai wo se wo brene. Mo amone yesum on TikTok. 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Mo amone yesum on Facebook. Onyame se mo brene. Mo brene. E brene ni yes. Samini, it is your set time. Majo, it is your set time. Wo brene. E nano pe ye wota. 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E ye woda se o nyame dene pa eba. O the good news eba. 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your set time adie bia ya planning ahead of your season enna no pay ye brenase wo yesu dinimo ne ye hyehye akato ho se ebra wo wo ni pay ye mai unfa ni so ne nipa eka go from em enna no pay ye dane no 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Yeah, the emojani chum. Near yatro against your name. Near yatro against your business. Near yatro against your home. Near yatro against your family. And no pay your chum. 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Bridging Biani Adia over here, or Hene Fat Domo, every region, Greater Accra, or T region, Central region, Nafi region, Bono region, Ashanti region, and Radia Snow, and Patamu Biani Adia over here, or Rafa Fat Domo, Fat Domo. We call for peace, we call for peace, and Radima was Sumuji, and Sina all the 60 regions, Mawa Buffalo. 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
3: 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Your two assets are at any amount. A chance to you, computer. Can a DBS industry say, Minkan Chow say, when chance in our de Bow Darsono, Fahumba Womo, and I say, Biapa said, Dan Ukriswa, Fahumba Womo, Carpenter, ni ye paid which ye are not chance, no, ye could be at the amount. A son say, Womujuma dear a CPC tentino, ye mount chance in the crew Darswa, 20 years warranty. 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
4: for line na ye e bia nim se 36 inches na ye 1 yard no Everybody know 30 inches. Make it 6 inches here then. Every so. It's your best Ghana Standard Authority. Just so much me, you won't be. Nasa, new man, be country, crew, new man, free ban. 1 yard is 1 yard. You go to school, you call a baby, now much say 1 yard here, 36 inches. But you see, the amount for me to uncrew matches 1 yard here, 30 inches.
2: Are you my ma? Any person can know and I a year jump turning at my Ghana National Tailors and Dressmakers Association. If I know a war at Toya at Tiffy Mantemimo, Chairman Prosper Ocher in your turning canoe. Now, or the same way you know to Ghana or more Afianusia Mubia, Afibia or more Asia Ayano, and now the same way to Ghana, or more atonsa at the free aban ka jepania wono ewo atoye atife mensini mu ena 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

0: 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By Suchich.
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4: 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Yeah, take you back to the days. What kind of fear for 2000? 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

0: 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Sinter Sank. Aya Strong. Aya Tough. Lost in Dere Ginger Bitters. 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

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My Shia or the Dome. La Palm Royal Beach Hotel. A theater. 2nd October 2026. Gate fee. Single year 150. And a double year 256. Over to Miss Walton online. *725* 3404# Dress code. A memo. Show baggy jeans. 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
7: 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She is not going anywhere.
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9: Well, right, as you can hear, the disparent is saying that

0: or her future?
1: I'm going to change my course because it has to be a fashion, but the teacher did it kitchen and hospitality, so I'm coming to change it. But my employer is, there is plenty schools. They gave me only this one, the seventh one. Plenty schools I choose, but they gave me this one. Aggregate 27.
2: What school did you want to go to?
1: Like, I wanted to go to maybe Presby Senior Ebri or maybe Latte, but they gave me this one, so now I like that.
2: On your day, what have you found?
3: On your day, was Ghana College Senior High School. Technical, yeah.
2: But any school I'll select you and I'll be in?
3: But I think, say, the way you want it, baby, I yet seen it, baby, I call it. We need boarding.
2: You need boarding for that. Okay, but then how long have you been here?
3: I came here yesterday.
2: Okay, so you.
3: Then I made your slot, so I went back and came today.
2: So what time did you report here today?
3: I reported here around, I think, around 4. 4.
2: 4 a.m.?
3: Yeah.
2: And have your and issues been?
3: I was 187. Yeah.
2: So you are yet to get your issues resolved.
3: Yeah, but because they've come to announce to us that they are not working on B schools, and that all B schools must go to their school and work it out from there. So I have to go to my son's school and check if there is something they can do about it for me.
2: So if it's not being resolved, what will you do then?
3: I don't know. I have no idea.
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5: No, pray no. Me boma baso pa, me pe kwen, me pe sen pene foye si, bi pa, ya boma baso. Na me ten ti, Muslim say, Adum FM morning show. Gaso say, na me ten ti, papa.
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5: But for some time now, be so, you ma adum mi miya bayi. 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I'm not say, radio de, be fan, kwa, fan, ma fan, fan, fan, but, the time why I'm saying it bear a meaning in red in few room. It doesn't answer no. A last we pa many the pass high school, private schools, as you see a multi see for a woman boy. We had a damn so my name was car and ten to moon. Can I talk about me about it to me?
4: Wow.
5: Oh, no query, now send them a moya no. 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Can I swap on National Theatre? 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
7: 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Yeah, there we are. 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

0: 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Malaria, so dear, Vigatem, ya panacea pharmacy, dear Bano, it was here. 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
1: 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chances of diabetes, increase chances of pressure, health or bread born. So these are some of the major causes are it may at the brain. No matter how your bread born what thing. Yanko poor man and what is wrong.
0: Doc Kobe to us. Doc Wadan Mabet to us. Nature say energy drink no yen kasa and ye nemumuno yen shenum ni ye sanity.
1: Yes, with energy drinks, you know. Mm-hmm. Yeah, you bet me I can say you were amra your family can say amra your school no say oh kwa kwa bobo anamu kwa mika you were glucose kakra ni the France your mouth. Now unum so that you get the energy. But in them remono obi wa or no felisa wa ye dao. No ato. Now onum. But when you are going to do something like exercise, be a involve energy breakdown, there was special one I very much regulated ultimate occasionally just to help the body need to rejuvenate and see yeah in case sakura but your mra yeah sa any day you approved out me for but the one who say this time around no young adults no yeah the new for afra oh yeah the new for us gum na ya woswa na ni na 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Mr. Say any pediano, eh, who's an ema wing in a titru brebona, a manage man of Kosoro. Then so young poor man of Ahuadinson could be or Yaria or no son of Yari. And to say a cock or basse or person who's a brebona to Chiman, son, or was that Yako hospital, Afanura, one shot na mre be rashi wa ko hospital na edu ni last stage no it is some of the things na say 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Then so AB and I would nim and so goes away here there was only quite away any in our say liver no a basa nearly due to liver cirrhosis. Cirrhosis is start here a mon kaye and honestly doing the largest stage na say a mawo bre a patch out cirrhosis any alcohol a makwa kwa center for nti one of the major causes of cirrhosis eye nsanum 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Your number 24/7 of Friday Joso is 050-0040331. And I say 050-0040328. 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
2: 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Oh no, I'm uncle fu baby, quokasua, and now a shat it's your uncle fufu. 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
2: 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That's your friend Republic Bank Joy News
0: Habitat Fair.
2: Nay, as you in the Republic Bank is your urban mortgage, sir, and can't know from on home finance.
0: Okay,
2: today or your Bibia,
0: maybe I do to better told him, fear dear, what want us one. Republic
2: na,
0: Bank.
2: Na more a deck as in point there in the weekend is a year yen. Yes, yes, in Chechebia boss is starting small to own your dream house. But today, if there in your wood dream house, Nede sorry ya
0: na wakonya beshasie wo baby.
2: Tuma shasie kakra nkra. 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
0: Okay.
2: Beje loan kakra bi na za start you are between a two bedroom. Na rekɔ wonya.
0: Oh nice one. Nti no eye Marina Mall.
2: Marina Mall.
0: Eh be ben time ben.
2: Oh, eh, and the pay
0: Yashasa. Okay.
2: Marina Mall, one of you in Marina Mall or airport, Echo or Cry, Hossy Effect.
0: Mm.
2: Or just a friend, opposite airport, a home.
0: Okay. Matias, and yeah, you better seem to know, and upon what you are in, and I know soon you are not.
2: Oh, since you me show them go fast start.
0: Go fast start, she
2: said.
0: Okay, you know, any moment from now, no be drew home, no. Now, yeah, we set up my own virtual security Africa. Almost the MC bar, CCTV cameras, more anything safety, dear, virtual security Africa genome, aqua bar building material, second home, Lesh Fortune Limited, MTN, Doormasters, Ayuda. 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
2: Honestly, epede ba. 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
0: Yeah. 0233-233-444.
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2: Eno anye.
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3: Me pacho, good morning.
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3: mo. Of course, I've seen your wish. 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
0: shaw. Yeah. Thank you so much. Oh.
3: What do you can't frame me, dada?
0: Aye.
3: And, apart from my wife, no?
0: Uh-huh.
3: Only if you man kwane frame me first.
0: Oh.
3: And me da mwase.
0: Yeah, that yes, yeah, that's
3: I don't take birthdays for granted because you be an affair kwa pro sa beto.
0: Beto no, yeah.
3: And in the year, so many things happen. It is yanko poncho, so na one tatin kaboni bia, you know, no bad news. Yeah. Well, you can't get everything perfect, but ukusu ting kome mkwane more important than bibia.
0: Okay.
3: Me da mwase for the wish. Yada nyanko mwase so for life.
0: De ye bekan yina ne se nyame hirawo.
3: Amen.
0: Na nyame nyo kese kejua unim se medo pa.
3: I know right.
0: Aso ding but me manage wo. What you see?
3: Ah, ready
0: nyame.
3: Aso ding.
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3: Oh, me aso ding.
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3: Ma gogo me ho.
0: Aha. 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
0: eni eni eye Mr. Anson. Oh, Mr. Anson de eni Matias.
3: Okay, Aquataps.
0: Aquataps.
3: Wow.
0: Adupa edigu so.
3: Yes.
0: It's in a kejua birthday.
3: Wow.
0: And then kejua.
3: Madam, Miss Anson.
0: A birthday. Miss Anson, yeah, that's it.
3: Miss Anson, I didn't come to me.
0: Madam, do be sechi. Name do to me coco so. Nama to birthday, you mama.
3: I feel now, Cassa. First, now, would ya bro?
0: My uncle, my son. But what's you, what of war?
4: But you want to Cassa Cassa? We deliver to Mende. We are not having a card in the bag with me.
0: Amahene Kwabena Santere kodi one ye. Amahene Kwabena Santere.
3: Amahene Kwabena Santere.
0: She.
3: What na se? O carry out. Oh, ma bagbe mi.
0: Se sia die.
3: Mi no yo.
0: Se sia ma but say o man and na me na mikita platform no. Ti de make am be an abey me dance pa.
3: Mi no yo.
0: Se sia yi die.

0: but who say no? Yes, so am I not? Say, I'm not saying. See, I'm
1: Daho. Okay, I want to
0: see our Daho. Hey, I'm on net.
1: I'm in your,
0: Hey,
2: take care. Reading Jibo, incallable.
1: Aquila.
0: In fact, no more. Hey. No more jobo. Kejua. No more jobo. Oh no.
2: Yenti ama frek kwa ni se, me do picture to him status. Me wana mele famous. Ah, he's a very nice guy. Very, very nice guy.
0: Hey!
2: Mami, kame mi diamaye ube kai mi
1: kese. Oh, my hini bag baby. Oh.
0: Aman pato uye pa fami picture to hawaii na
1: esma el kame huwa sem. Mini uni di baby.
0: Forget it. Aye, a man, it's you.
2: It's a beautiful day, honestly. We are happy because of the man Kejua. Teamwork. Na me ba yano. Oka any part more ho a more so mo jim fell so. And I'm even proud to that. Na me na ye jma o TV.
0: Aye.
2: Nji na ye ni mi ho pa, but ye depend ye relationship no bra me ba radios. In fact, ye ka obi a or easy to work with, very understanding. That is the work attitude, and very forceful also. But about only the private conversations, the personal attitude, that means only focus. Extremely responsible.
0: Oh yeah.
2: On such a day, no, I feel proud to associate. When I mean a man with the needed strength.
0: Amen.
2: Like I said, nothing. A man is a yeah. I'm Brazilian or Didi Nijuma. No one in India strong.
0: Amen.
2: Obefi Aduma Kwa Aduma.
0: Amen.
2: Medana say, so also, what contributed to where the show has been and to where Nyamisu Dimensu me echo.
0: Oh.
2: Michiano, Najame Kachi Nyan say, on such occasions.
0: I'm Ren Huasi.
2: Yeah. Debbie, on such occasions. Aya empower or that's one. Honor from Nani Renasu. apart from Momo, I did can send you with that.
0: Hey, and no better uncle.
2: Oh, my ankasa,
1: hey,
2: much here.
0: Okay.
2: Oh, yeah, half of four. Yeah, can you
0: know? W, do my yeah, half of four, half of four. Menti as you,
1: my ankasa, me.
0: Okay. Among you,
2: yeah, half of
0: four. What the track you, ba?
2: Yeah, can you know? Say,
0: Mene the birthday gentleman, the birthday boy, the birthday darling.
1: Gentleman.
0: Yeah, gentleman. Masa.
1: Gentleman.
0: Gentleman.
1: Yeah,
0: kind of gentle. Hey.
1: Nye gentleman.
0: Yes, yes, we could crew. And birthday no. And the birthday no. Miss Wood in the studio, how are you? Kejua birthday.
1: I know what I should want to say.
0: Kejua mumpeja mumpeja na mumieso. Wow! Karo bie na.
1: Eh, na de me nkwase mpa.
0: Hey! Champagne!
1: Who green bottle me kase ya wade ni bia.
0: Mpa chomu ya mama me pop champagne. Keje mama me fancy ha.
1: Eh, na de ma anya sports.
0: Fabra. 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
1: Ani achille. Me se ye ntwen so.
0: Tadem se emu ye kula wo.
1: E fancy ha na obese ade no.
0: E pe dia me de bese. We'll read you soon. Oh, that's nice.
1: Oh, wow.
0: And then they say, no,
1: but I'm much, much.
0: Nay, you won't be a friend.
1: Important. I mean, that's
0: it. Didn't be any.
1: Yeah, I'm on the buy next.
0: Oh, wow. You will bring me here.
1: Hey, Papa Cambodia.

0: Kejua, and on behalf of a tearful Yanano, yes, say ye dear, yes, same quatente ma wate, but the most cabby brave, because ye bank and say a pisco, at your coco zone, and be pon for more channel, as a black quine say, no, dear, that's as your honour. Sir, I fear down, honour. Mm, young, also more quiet.
1: Whilst I'm alive, umbe mistake you will see a runabout or.
0: Runabout. And also Yajuma.
1: No, na me superstar, no man.
0: Oh, but Yajuma is a superstar.
1: Sure. Ah. See, I may tell you point, maybe. I'll be born Russia.
0: GH Cambodia. GH Cambodia.
2: Hello, Miliaba.
0: Ah, we are too much. Ugus in a bedroom. What is it?
2: Drinks in us.
0: Oh, what surprise here, pa. Ada, I want to do birthday.
1: Oh, papa surprise me.
2: Ah, me alo no.
1: No.
2: Ah, ye ye nema o kokuo mu.
0: Ah.
2: Pero me entendi aya me ka. Eh, ya se.
0: Papa wadaroma, nka wo betumi lowa radio na so ahum, e ma feedback pa na ya te won kan ye. Sase kejua wa na won ti de wo be ka kire ye nyina.
2: Me dum no.
0: Me da se. 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
2: Eh, tembi ya me ka se. Yes, Bonnie, a war with Trimua, and only the queen. But what does it?
0: Matias, Sepa.
2: Be a bonnie when it trim be a queen. It's you know, no. May I am in the Casa?
0: Yeah,
2: and a bibia me pay be our yamami.
0: Oh, wow, a bibia
2: on the crowd.
0: Papa, you also jim you, bibia, who pay be a
1: honest bibia, baby.
0: And you are some is the old dear, dear,
2: dear, no back. Then I just would team, a just own some team. I mean, when you know, me bibia.
0: Oh,
2: when you are me,
0: oh, yeah, that's
2: a mission.
0: Amen.
2: Now on canoe.
0: Amen.
2: May I maybe me to in a fubi? One day, Rebecca.
0: Of idea.
2: Hi.
0: On time tier for 20 no.
2: Ma on print who say obejai.
1: I remember.
0: Ampa. Me say me too no for.
2: Because the free tier do my FM. Enye ne.
1: Come on, examples be brave.
0: Yeah.
2: Come on, do my FM start here. Ewo tema.
0: For pai mami.
2: Omo no mo wo ho nyina. Me ni say. E omo be start here me be that so
1: wa. Yeah.
2: I'm not starting to come and be that so.
1: Nice. Because you
2: are. Because you are.
1: That's right.
2: I'm not so long. I mean, you say, you have to choose. One day. Or better than you can in William. Kedua.
1: Taja.
2: We are recruiting me.
1: I know, right.
2: Yamin Shrao.
0: Amen.
2: Yamin Kao.
0: Amen.
2: Never Muno. Ma. So be your bonnier.
0: Fache.
2: Men for bonino is she would trim.
1: And
2: she would. Memo Facheno. Chamona Facheno. Because Bonino and Wumua a cool.
1: Yes.
2: Dunya. A sewa brabo.
0: Yeah.
2: Then the answer would be our dear. No way, yes. Men found Koda.
1: Yeah.
2: Men found Koda and found Tromu Koda. You feel me at that moment in a Kama always. You do mamma Obia Oria. Kama. And you do my Obi do Bonia. Kama na and the Kwama. It's me, and now your birthday, and make us as in your papa, bra. Be your bonnet, my fashion, and me.
1: Maybe
2: I show mood that.
0: Okay.
2: Me, that's my life.
1: Yeah.
0: GH Cambodia.
2: And Fabonition,
1: a pack Cambodia.
2: It's even cause I'm more enjoy.
0: You. Wow. Meda se Papa Cambodia was surprising. Wait,
1: customized Sobolo.
0: Customized. Yeah. Kejuan for Nida. And Tensi.
1: Natural happy birthday.
0: And Tensi. That's a day with your send that way.
1: Papa, I'm very grateful.
0: What's your coin?
1: Don't follow me on social media.
0: Dabi.
1: I'm a name Yerekovic.
0: Ah, Nasling Dionka. And I know my.
1: Yeah, Kovic.
0: Oh, F. I had a fresh boy.
1: I'm a tear. I'm a fresh
0: boy. And
1: yeah, what's the name? Meda papa kan base. If you say me started driving here, say me spray me car, say me spec inside near hunyana na papa kan bojie.
0: Oh, okay.
1: From me Toyota to me Land Rover, every color one be chase, yenye ne color say yenye ne say no. He's been good. He's been good.
0: That's nice.

0: papa
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0: ah me kai pa
1: so fi in kan bai na nya sa I appreciate him so
0: ah me kai pa na
1: o dey so round round to be bai
0: e kwa no so da brother ri ra yen
1: mo sa mo koko di fufu oja me let's have tell me ni abre
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1: I mean him
0: udi mo odobo
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0: erochi
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0: we appreciate you so man I am beka me bi check ejua kan beka me bi check
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0: amen o
2: aha on sole no so nti
1: onya masa medase Pablo Aima one humble producer very hard working he would sacrifice his sleep to make sure the work is done I appreciate him so much
0: that's nice
1: masa Dramina say as part of my birthday package no
0: aha
1: wo me ayua Hassan,
0: Yemra,
1: the team ni na yen next servicing. So no, or ye number one mechanic. The whole ko komlim le anita. The next servicing, no baya my free.
0: Sa.
1: Yes.
0: Into the car only car so.
1: Only oh car one any car.
0: The only baby sa sem the only car so.
1: The team one any car. The team we just same team. Obi a oka.
0: Okay, anti. Yeah, baba. Meda se.
1: Na Master Jamina meda se.
0: Master Jamina. Master Jamina. Di Jamina di. AMP
1: very
0: pa.
1: Very smart.
0: Oyekwa uni.
1: Masajwa.
0: Uni mo. 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
3: Ya enya.
0: Let's say.
3: Ya mi adom bi ya boko na pacho so.
0: Mbacho mesme hu yo. Na mbacho no pa wo ye adwuma wo fie die.
3: Oh, I.
0: Wo ye sure.
3: Me ye sure pa.
0: Oh, that's nice. Oh, that's lovely. Patro Celine Dion, what is saying?
3: Nya mi ando bo do so de wey pa.
0: Na no pa e wo bo obo kusu ma dada de.
3: Me patro, I happy birthday to the one so to na.
0: Oh. And yeah, nche say Mrs. Kejua nankasa. Eric Kasie do bwedi and e wa homa so no. Mrs. Ene ye wura awoda. 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
3: Oh dear, person ka che ne se ye we say na happy birthday. 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Yes, so a so you need to do. We truly appreciate and love you so much. Happy birthday.
0: About your honor, repeat BM, we truly repeat it and call.
3: Yes, I love him so much.
0: Don't, and on a French, Becca said, je t'aime. Mon bébé, eh, tu comme minti.
3: Où
0: je oh, and can cry. I love you so much. And can you can say?
4: Ah,
0: bye, baby. Eh, na Chris, what you can cry, kakra?
3: Oh, and cry no.
0: Hey, today. Yeah, go be.
3: Oh, fine, baby.
0: Sumo. Hey, and you know, kase. Miss Mobo. Ah, it's bo Eric Dean. 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Oh, enjoy the Miss Mobile yeah, Medopa. So, okay. It's a boy Ricky Dean. No one bones to the no, the Miss Mobile Nasaho, eh, Yonko.
3: Okay. Eric, a sea do, Bweddy. A Japon, Bweddy. Miss Mobile.
0: Miss Mobile, wow, you are danger, you are danger. Kwesa ya da so ati odo yo nyame mo won so ho ban aso gia wo de ama Eric e wo fie nyame mo ho ban menim se wo ye obi a ho dwo pa eh ti wi ano abo dwo ti se nsonyo na ma na kejo aso ho dwo sa na obetwi mu menim dada badano unsi de no ban no pa bona ne guka nim ni de front ho no eh de eh eh na ye men pa bo abade ada wan de na nyame de a oi e bu bi sa men It's no other. Now, we want to listen to your home by my auntie. Now, on your case, a part to the motion of who see you. 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
3: Eh, no, dear, bay, you make a crow, bay, you sure you mean to only do so, yeah.
0: Ah, okay. You are mammy time, no, because you are not saying me to be because you know it. Why? Corral, Mate. Do they better?
1: Yard is big.
0: Now I'm going to go. Eric, Miss Mobo, eh? Miss Mobo, what?
1: Mammy said, my interest, so I'm best surprising me.
0: Oh, yes, yes, yes, yes. And she, at the end, I'll be catching you.
1: My wife, she knows,
0: oh, yes.
1: She knows I love her so much.
0: Oh,
1: she knows it.
0: Oh,
1: she knows I don't joke with her.
0: Uh-huh.
1: Yeah, for the peace and love she shows me, I may appreciate it.
0: Mm-hmm. Yeah, that's nice, you, Auntie Vic.
1: She said, "Mommy, feel me."
0: Oh
1: no, it's been oh no, and a muscle. Yes, Mama Mary.
0: Mm-hmm.
1: Mama holding me down.
0: I saw corner four.
1: Come yeah, on,
0: that muscle do.
1: Yeah, Shana.
0: So on Mojo.
1: Oh,
0: and now we are responsible.
1: Of course,
0: Auntie, I see.
1: Of course.
0: Auntie, my Auntie Vic is say, "Yeah, the accident in our mouth, but you know, as what they affe account for you." Now, me show. Now, Abena, I saw Bunu lady or no or tema.
1: Oh, wow.
0: Or no, so say, "Me wish you a happy, happy, happy birthday."
1: Thank you,
0: Emmanuel. Yeah, the money now say. Now, mommy, call YouTube when your birthday messages need your happy.
1: Wow, wow.
0: In time, my baby, you might to and I'm becoming.
1: Uh-huh.
0: Now, far about Veram, or say happy birthday to Kejua.
1: Wow.
0: Age gracefully.
1: Man.
0: And we say, shall get rid of your name. Or say, glorious happy birthday, Mr. Bwadi. May you never lack, and may this day man bring you joy, happiness, and good health. And now, Joseph Bwati, or say, happy birthday, Kejua. Now, Mercy. Wemega, or say happy birthday, dear. Or say, oh, secret lovely listener, your was C25 community 25. Peace be,
1: oh.
0: And I wish you a happy birthday, no, dear. Secret one, Becca. Now, Joseph Bwachi, or say happy birthday to my son, KK, and you'll be a celebrity.
1: Wow,
0: was so one person about the Yanaka Sepa, or don't until one in the banner, and I celebrate Mudino and Mary Amwakon, or say happy birthday to you, my brother, Yamisha Shapa. Na Akota Rosina, or say happy glorious birthday, Yame own summer winning in chair, or sing a copon, and my woo enginina and Phoebe Bruno and man, the next level no, on Fau Enru, and Emmanuel Tete, or say happy birthday to you, big man. Heaven Father continue to bless you,
1: amen,
0: and protect you for us. And Abi Baharuna, or say happy birthday, Adrum Star, where are some pastor?
1: Adam, I'm
0: Adam.
1: I'm the international Adam star.
0: Ah, and then Adam, Adam star.
1: Then I'm actually a media and
0: you need be okay. Now they say no.
1: Atiko, they say.
0: Atiko, as a pastor, and the next as a pastor, no so ever. And yeah, now
1: we shall see this weekend actually.
0: Aye, and we shall see now. Gentleman, back up. So you have no more as a pastor, no. No, but no, so bad runner. I just want to see you. So bad news, but see you. I'm seeing you.
1: Sunday 8:30. Adam TV near Saint Perfect.
0: Oh, nice one.
1: The next as a pastor.
0: That's nice. And you know, Eriko, also have a fantastic birthday celebration. Man. Frank Adomako. Emmanuel Tete, also we love you, big man.
1: Man.
0: And now you're big idiot. Mami, who big things, you know?
1: Of course, you are already big. What do you need big things for?
0: Me bacho, ya na wabeyi, chairman. Yom na manama, me wai. 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
1: Okay.
0: Maho se yera kuwa friends. 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
1: Abaso kambi vi.
0: Dabi.
1: Enche yebe bao.
0: Ode no kasa. UK.
3: Me feel good.
1: Wow.
0: That's nice.
3: And well, last be na CJ net ho. And so what's in him? The name say Carolina was a Caroline on so Caro on so Ruby. The old better CJ one now can see. I see you not tidy the air na what tune straight.
0: Thank you so much.
1: We'll be in UK soon.
0: We'll be in UK soon.
1: It's my birthday. I have to proclaim it.
0: Yeah, I agree.
1: We'll be in UK soon.
0: Now, Ora Safo Kantanka Kaneno.
1: That's my uncle.
0: Yes, Tamasco.
1: Yeah. Fipe.
0: Somebody, Ama Eko, Tamasco, Namigusiano.
1: Yeah.
0: Yes, small. Chess, and then it's a kid you offer.
1: That's mine.
0: I want to see Ora Safo Kantanka or say a happy birthday. And I always show us, may he enjoy God's blessings and financial breakthrough and long life. Yura Safo Kantanka, Edio Diaba. I don't know, Tikejua. And I would die. A better celebration. So
1: by this time, may offer. Of a Kwame J or Abosokai,
0: the king,
1: or to super glue, or they saw the radio. Oh, by this time, I'm sure.
0: I'm
1: not taking sense in my pen while I tear it.
0: Oh,
1: so what? Oh, me on fan. What up for?
0: Hey, strictly high life.
1: Yeah, strictly high life.
0: Oh, yeah. Jensen, why took you me in share?
1: Oh, Jemu, wait.
0: Nayan Twasso.
1: Oh, Jemu Zabilaba. Share on any wife and I'll pay.
0: Okay.
1: And then, me bo quickie. Okay?
0: Bo wine quickie.
1: Me yɛ ne tem na me pɛ
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1: right of course sports page 1 is brought to you by MTN MTN everywhere you go MTN is telling you this morning that I don't know how many to
0: me
1: send a joy level I'm calling birthday joy I'm a bro for that first page 1 MTN and the Asia Konkwano pair and it's 7 idea brewo yes MTN same can show says obi should network you should papa no more packages a hold on be feel MTN and I'm saying some okay one pair na yet 7 eba Samsung Consolidated Bank Ghana Limited san pay me can show said the third international trade trip to China no eba so Inti ubia peso do hujibu no yen intem crane from to see 0243 803596 0243 803596
0: Manya Jerry Justice message. This Fabra
1: Jerry Dabi Dabi the Octro Fama. Nada
0: may edit it. Bradley in patch of forward the mammy.
1: Yeah, I'll forward the mao.
0: Bradley forward the mammy.
1: Yeah, Bradley and Anna. Thank him so much. Yeah, yeah.
0: Okay.
1: No, besides a part anyway.
0: And you may
1: Jerry no matter. The occasion, no.
0: Yeah.
1: On the supply, you drinks. You be say, "Oh, he don't pack drinks in the bar." Yeah, one of my inspirations, pal.
0: Yeah,
1: Jerry say, "Your own cocoa, no." Jerry started this job very young.
0: Life FM.
1: Not, I am a fair. And so I met him for the first time. Nafi, brofro na una kosek for brofro na ne na fright na come like master, you know. Feeling pain, meeting me, kasaba pain. Ready. Say something. Was there something with me? So me tell something. Say me feel Jerry. Me who be an idea. Me woman. Lyrical baby. Me woman. And was saying no baby family. To baby family. No atina kaya nimbi. And he kiki me zuri me kote na kaya imwa. Me say I got some paper because I don't know what to do. What to do? Kasa me.
0: Asata na life ano obo ba.
1: Life FM. Yeah.
0: Hey, ne achu.
1: Achu. So di usa. Jimmy, but just said on one, I'm not a
0: connoisseur.
1: So, bad, don't you need Janico Tino? You call Sunday, no boss or bad, don't for no boss Sunday. You Janico, a peef, gay, yankee, figurity, a yedi. Yakutina, Pon Sunday, Samba back to school. That was our
0: ball of Sela. We know.
1: No, we just wanted to listen to him.
0: Okay, like,
1: whom so our background, we're so happy to Tema. Yeah, they are Nenka crack, and a fee, Nedu Adam Stan. No, they host Adam Stan. Now, I've not told him before. He's the reason I did everything because no oh hosting na me better na kunyeni ma ye I don't start. I didn't want to disappoint him. It me tena hobia Mr. Jerry Yasses. See be me free competition me mu. Me nyenye me free mu. And I knew deep down is that no person come in him. Even though near Dawson over 300 people. But because when me pain days back let me tell and say oh yeah me mentor. If sports in the air, but to me, I mean, can green, no man, right? My more kicking
0: now. But the
1: princesses of Ghana, I bought my last game. When said, Dano, you bought South Korea for them by 3 goals. And you're sharing, you say, your next game, you beat me a boy, Bana, BBA, Timia Kuye. Now, before we qualify, we need to get a good result against Friday. And then, enjoy your bassy. Oh, my dear,
0: you want Janus on Cabo Fianco, dear, say.
1: Ama me kasbe ko ko
0: sai. Next year ko sai ke ben SM kina
1: de tina. Me ho do he. Nye me ho. Ni ade ade a. It should the princesses ye twese kwan bia. Princess ye come on e Ghana na 20. E ma no. Omo e bo World Cup ni ade ade a. Coach Simpson in kasake to abi na ye nto aso.
0: Okay.
4: But I wouldn't say that much thing. We came here with a mission. Our mission was to be able to perform well and to go over the group stages to the next stage. The first game, unfortunately, like I said, even today, difficult to find out what were the factors that contributed. That's how I heard some of your.
1: Right, okay. It's the princesses of Ghana. And so. coach at the two Dracha Simpson. Ah, you need for me. Yeah, my man, if you know who have you me a cry, it's any France now. The air pimps or touching up. You be the HD Pim piano, yet on some have a bro. Tell see, winning an answer in your draw now. Your qualification now, your brighter green crady near Cochrania, the anti-channel so and so far. Emma Yang now, ya can save you now. Occupy match day two of the Ghanaian Premier League is on. Esther Frey, San Felipe, you napo girl. Korokone azo voku nyina e bo this weekend ano bad day papa Eric Tinkler one year coach de mama tema kumasa sante kotoko omni heart of lions ne bo Tinkler ni.
5: I'm obviously hoping that the fans come out in their numbers. I think obviously after having won the Democracy Cup, you know, and the club has started to win things, we hope that's going to bring the and attract the fans back to the stadium. So I hope we can have a full capacity crowd against a very, very difficult team. Well, first and foremost, we obviously had an opportunity to play them in pre-season. So we played them in Accra and they're a very, very good team, you know, very well structured, well organized, very hard work.
1: All right, it's only someone Eric Tinkler on a coach, Jim Makorokori Tuja, Nimbosa Kapo, one on a coach, Mahasofogas of Focus, so Jim this weekend against Bibiani Ghosts or Dunks Park. Immediate challenge to the Pier de Beba, Nimbosa Kaponi.
6: And I'm sure we are now with more awareness where we are going, and I'm sure that will be also better and more serious performance because every away match in Ghana is very difficult match. Yeah, like you told, we started very good with very serious and composure victory. I'm talking serious because from the beginning we really approach every action very well. This early goal helped us a lot, but as we told, this is happening and that helped us a lot.
1: Wey ya Nimbosa Kapo wono na waye coach dem across of on this time to grant only be Ghost Stars that he pimps of this weekend that channel San Fame Saturday games no chassis had that channel yasam keto across and I ask gold I'm on Vision FC that he pimps of Boston and Clay Sports Stadium Swedo Blacks in the BB United and Ebo Swedo Sports Stadium na feel Sunday corner out of Florence when he can catch her Kumasi Babanya na Sports Stadium Brickham Chelsea and Dreams FC ball aye Golden City Park na feel Karela and Bechem United abo Ali Muhammad Sports Stadium Adriana Stars et na feel summer test abo na Jama Badu the second that park now for Ghost Stars as folks they are pimps so will be any dance park and so for my young apostles and the basket will start the ball when Chief Sports Stadium and one summer and yeah cross me no see a name war Africa no one more the more board this weekend you may two outstanding games me dear my sporting club one more neighbor Champions League in Patron Paye Jatachana hey you're China me dear Tanko Ibrahim na coach Adima me dear my sporting club hey I'm a lose 1-0 with you Tanko Ibrahim
7: come in then. We have two games to qualify to the next round, so definitely we want to win our way. So definitely, and if you want to go to the next round, you have to overcome this head. This is what we are working for.
1: All right, thank you, Ibrahim. Now, what is some more to join on one landing or dear Congo Dada? Yes, training Mosa, Modessa, match and the Pium so Dutch now. It is Shannon so South from Nations FC, Bok, Quasida, our cross posted on my free gate to be a Miyoko Hebi, 3 p.m. Free gate, Zdravko Lugarovic, a coach in my Nations FC.
8: The Nation is a young club with the name, and look at it, maybe 70-80% of our players first time travel outside of the country, first time they had passport, first time they travel in the airplane, and all of those things plus pressure up there affected us a bit. But now I think when we came home, they realized it's nothing special and we can handle it. And I'm very positive about Sunday game. Even I think boys, they couldn't wait Sunday to come. They are asking Sunday to come tomorrow. First, what is very important, I didn't come here to play first division, second division or something. I came here for challenge to play Africa and I know what is Ghana. Ghana is full of talents. That means doesn't matter Premier League, first division team, second division team. You couldn't see big difference. Even you saw when Hard Kotoko and even when we played, it's no big difference between Premier League and first division teams. What I want to represent first Ghanaian football properly.
1: Papa de two draws of Gorogaros, it's coach the man nation. Abramako and my Champions League Basso Fabregas didn't come of four, but mobile Leipzig by 4-1. Fenerbahce and AS Roma 1-1, PSV and Dolvin and Shakhtar Donetsk 1-1. Bayern Munich ball, Num de Gumu of Abodo Glimpse, and Slavia Prague, so long, or born a Kami and Samani Tibum, you Manchester United see from Omoche Saba FC and Saba FK, a born a Kanye and Saba 4 and to me, Ante. It's when it's in the matches, Nisikoye over the weekend, I don't want some and so a Brewo and I mean, and right in the Champions League. We can see the biggest game in the EPL and the Manchester Derby, Manchester United versus Manchester City. I'm bad ding. The repeat mono, yeah, fan cameo. Yeah, bro. The likes of Real Madrid, Barca, no money now will be in action. The you know mono, the repeat piano. Yeah, bro. Live on Adam 106.3 FM. I mean, Kyle say Y2K jam is on the 2nd of October, and Bia will be as on tour ticket.
0: Yeah, Y2K.
1: Y2K. Y2K.
0: Nipa ba kuye 150. Nipa mienu. 250.
1: Yes.
0: Yate so. Tuwe yu
1: ba double double. Star 725 star. Uh-huh. 3404 hash.
0: We.
1: Star 725 hash. Yeah, be hash saying. Star. What did I say? Star 725 star.
0: Uh-huh.
1: 3404 hash. Neto ticket
0: na utuko on mabe hunu se Y2K
1: yeah.
0: Na watu ticket no na kejo unim se jam se beji na
1: mu ah asem wa sa bro
0: jam se beji na mu
1: na no se slim master ba o tv bia o jire mu
0: slim master yeah me baby
1: tin tin tan tin do do yeah we nyabi wo Joy FM haya bra adum FM animu haya airport shell la palm royal beach hotel ho ne ye gena bachu na toto ho nyina obetumi atobi ho no monte patcho 150 double near 250 me patcho mo kan chene so sa anoba den e me enko me kan chere
0: wo
1: unim se adum FM Kaya Huana, baby, a Y2K gem on the 2nd of October. Abraham, do messy. And now, Madawasi, Madu Bias will be our wish me well and none of Pebia Madawas. Message is Lydia.
0: Maybe
1: I'm going to cry.
0: Yes,
1: yes, yes, I can't reply all of them. And Timidas, and more fray, and more sending messy, more, Yadamasi,
0: Mamma sending Mumu, Mamma
1: Nimramo, 0249136744. We move number, no,
0: thank you.
1: 0249136744 foot will be anywhere. And who wants a man on a timid obiase? Mimusa, my sister, Sakodia of Ghana Health Service.
0: Okay,
1: air flash from Nice or Pesso Cansem. All Ghana Health Service, the Abacassi Major Parao.
0: Eh, yeah, but what
1: pumped this one here?
0: Conomo bought to Hompany.
1: Mrs. Sakodia, so one ardent listener of
0: Adam FM. Oh,
1: no, I don't dear.
0: Yeah, that's it.
1: But to me, when yes, you was new, if you know,
0: you would do the Acosta. Get you out. Enjoy the night of this
1: Nankasaka Kijuana. Eric, I see you do boy. From champagne, ma'am.
0: Me fa ba de kwen.
1: I don't know you baby.
0: Sorry ko. Na mbacho mayen kwa homa so Josephine wo ho. Ye see a flow kwa no so ka bia mini. 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Ye nye ho hwenti traffic a che no. Anya sam ke 20 Josephine mo ayen. E bia na nam kwen no so a. Na wo hu de wo so ye jo. Martin.
9: Eh ma ye mini a o mini a.
0: Me bacho he na wo wo he ne see ye.
9: Me ye jma o free zone. Na ka bi emuni ekitania mami ye sure say Burkina Faso ni bi. A minute to Mary, Tracy Brothers, traffic lights, and I said, cut beyond to me, uncle. Look at you, so it sounds sound, you saw what you saw in me. And I just said, so we see a shaman now, but you saw for Fargo City. And yes, the authorities from Patonia, the beef, Mayana, cut beyond to me, and Faho. And what Tracy Brothers, traffic lights, and I said, oh, a flower road in the show.
0: And see, a brief and a mumu drew.
9: Mimi do one more 5:40.
0: Hey,
9: I'm my team.
0: And I go to jam with 8:30. Go to the traffic.
9: Never try.
0: Hey, you need an order.
9: I think I'm do a minimum that is 6:00. And so after now, you were traffic in him.
0: Oh. And the man was supposed to forward around and I say, I'm more direct traffic.
9: Me back up and I'm going to join our son to me control because. I said their cars, you know, busy in the one mono. This is what type of said busy lunch. I said, one mad jammy.
0: Oh, when you're ready, I'm not paying monko, say, it's the mommy location, ni beam. Na I say,
9: Titi Brothers. After one road, would be Titi Brothers junction, so I want to prepare a car named Mooney and say, Kita load and can actually, I done in your money in a blocky road in Okra.
0: There a tracker, yes, so on.
9: A tracker, but in a track, I can see anybody.
0: Mate, my men say. And I'm an abonnet, so be our number quine to be ano. I was so once a beer, but before Froby will hobby to me afar. Now I find your side, the other cocker. And no.
9: That's right, eh.
0: Now, wouldn't you quine a sopa?
9: That's what I say.
0: Wouldn't you quine a sopa?
9: You are free zone. See, there be a one, I miss
0: a hand. You didn't tell me business in Tibia, wouldn't you a quine for Frobia, and no more feature, and your main road now will be to me at Tibby, say.
9: And yet you come for Gulf City.
0: Mm-hmm.
9: You know, Uber, because of overhead, means Uber, there is no U-turn. The antichis on Kofa, Gulf City, and on the pay barrier. And so now, be to me, I could be a woko.
0: Mate, Joe, me da so ate. Me bompa ya se, e posi for, ya kan huwa simye. 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
0: Mame kasa.
9: Miye jma o frizo ha. Ena, na nse ya, Malcolm, the whole Ghana, Malcolm, omuwe shiye, omuwe hoskefie shiye. Ye mi, Ghana, yebesi, police station, where is the fire service station? So, just you said the answer, I mean, who's somebody, a Russian answer, and somebody fire tenants, they be sure. And look, police station, you'll be here anymore. It's your son, because I confirm so high end with prison. You're going to say, because of your bank, from ball and intino. I'm to me, no man by yard, and I do the only mama nipa, and I'm to see a slow, listen for at least.
0: Okay. Me just say, police dine dear, you see, but
9: Obi any police ni be any.
0: But,
9: just listen to your Malcolm T and send a message. Fire service for so, Eddie, we fire attendants, but be sure.
0: But, me da say, Tijo, ye beka ho asem why, me da say, pa, ne wa mane bo, tiwa daruma, ye si Titi Brothers, le ne so honum no. Baby, I walk across a flow and I walk across so. Nanny, baby, ye can ya. Traffic at your pa. Or so drew one home at ten. Nasty moyo. 8:30. 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It's a posty foa. 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
1: 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In fact, Mitie Ukasa Nika Krai will reference the ministry new website. And I mean Biema Sudin Senka Ministry new website in Kananka Baba Bubo how the 1964 no were built up. With the numbers and the figures, but MCM and Shedin Nyasa, they count them. It is part of the concerns we have as minority because you see, your first phase in Kwa, which was the chartered flight section, which was the first phase now, South Africa Border Management Authority, Honumwa, almost figures, no, 979. Yenye ministry no eye 926 on 27th. So clearly these two faces no omo records no and reconcile ufi hono monsu na se oba the batches no which was a commercial flight na the numbers which started from 28th of July nipa 180 then later 36 ebeka hope their records then at the point 12th August minister no be catch and say all the batches na abani nano amount to 600 who put all these figures together you notice that the figures not reconciling at this point. The minority is not alleging anything. The minority is only asking the minister to tell us, show us, prove to us with documentation how the ministry built up the numbers. Omu ye dena, omu nya, omu 1964, and it is a fair question. If Abani Kacho so Yakofa nipa 50,000 every to go Abagana. I don't think it is wrong for people or for somebody to want to know near then a 50,000 minister chair, put the figures, put the numbers, put the names together. Let's see. Don't forget that. The minister has told us that Omama Nipa 1964, Omama Obia 5,500. So there is a book or there is a ledger, and a bank account. So the OGR, you account or you acknowledge say what the bank account. So it means that your records be owa nipa 1,964. Agiska or ma prove so put that ledger no together with the number of people that came. Then we can know. And kola nipa numbers na omo atanya chere no. Omo de nkola no ina tahu and nkola ni tahu. Then the minister proof and show us how those numbers were put up to get the 1,900. That is the minority's position. She says, "From that anumaye, from document report, ni enu ni na yenship. You have done something good. We will acknowledge you and we will all commend the works that you have done." That is what we are saying. At this point, nobody is alleging anything. We are only asking that. It is not wrong for a Ghanaian citizen to want to know how our numbers built up to get 1,964. It is not wrong. So, yeah, you're popping back on NNO. Your second point, you know, I think it's another issue we have talked about. The lumping of the amount or the figures, you know, and what accountability, you know. You cannot tell us that you use 38,000,084 to take care of five different components. 38,000,000 kronoano, enumuna flight ticket war. 38,000,000 kronoano, enumuna ground transportation war. 38,000,000 kronoano, enumuna accommodation war. 38,000,000 kronoano, enumuna feeding war. 38,000,000 enumuna medicals war. It doesn't make accounting sense, sorry to say. So break down the numbers, break down the figures. Niyo who said, transportation of the Ghanaian citizens. No, nipa dodo was saying now transport. Don't forget that. Apart from your friend is saying the charter flight, which was the first phase, omu ina ko Pretoria, a movie omu ko airport honomu. The rest came on a commercial flight. So from sa 900 and something, no one said more yet na. Or the transport you won't call airport or no. You didn't do that mass transport again. So come and show us the transportation build up in the 38.84 million. Come and show us. If Padud was saying feeding me saying, come and show us. Because apart from the first phase lump sum, no, first phase numbers, no, you didn't get that pile of numbers to bring again. So let's show us the feeding component, show us the transportation component, mm-hmm. show us the medical component, show us the hospitality component. Now, for you share, because as of now, no, you would agree with me that people are doing a lot of extrapolation. We'll be up to 38 million. And we divided by Nipanua, also with the Mabano, and our Hakua arrived. They said, okay, sir, if that is the case there, it means that you are spending 25,000 on one person. And Wapakwe, calculation, okay, Ufa, Ethiopian Airline, Ufa, Tanzania Air, Ufa, we are, Sitano, and do Niao Bubono. So to help the minister's case, let the minister. The items mm-hmm. and put figures to the items. Then we can know and we all appreciate. Say, at the end of the year, a muda ho fine.
0: And the most say figures nearby, you know, in 1,900 niets, you know, Mokeka mudi ne bumono, nanaye, munya sing.
1: We are going back to that point again.
0: And yes, I was here because
1: I'm telling you that. Me in faster figure name now, I have demonstrated to you even the first phase figure said near a was South African Border Management Authority. No, mm-hmm. Go and check the South African Management Authority figure. No, number Beshe Ghana Ministry of Foreign Affairs, Figana, Minister Nankasadi Tugano. That country with you for say, I said, Master Fuegekan, and Yenu pray. Because when you look at the South African management figure, one minister's figure, the two figures, they don't reconcile. Ensia. And no one the first time I bet me a say, I know they came in box, so yeah, I bet me a kind, you bet me a hunt, and no one ANCC, so. Then you come to me and those ones are another issue. But you see, the much more revealing one is the first phase. Look at the first phase number. Let's check with the South African border numbers. Mm-hmm. But I think I make sure say, me in Fafiga name to ja.
0: Okay.
1: Me bisa minister ne say, minister pauto. Who figures no then na unya 1,000 funds for documentation in the two. Na yun na
2: yeshibi.
1: E koche na e 1,964. Na yebebo ni aka o calculation. No break ni down amaye. Na yehu. E bisa o se. You told everybody at the press conference say, engineers and planners about 16 million. One person now catches the engineers and planners took care of the tickets for the second phase. So you bisa say. 60 million, no, and the year ticketing for the second phase, no, and so that's no engineers and planners, no, one casa and a tier ticketing, no, now one in my own ministry, no, and our own ministry need tier 16 million no, for ticketing. No, how was that support? No, how did they come and ask a climate and a fire? My good sister, I don't think that these questions are far fetched. Yeah, let the accounting process be transparent. Let the accounting process be clear. But the fact that Minister the number Tuga, now yeah, fan said Minister the Tuga, so it is fairly sacrosanct, you know. We the minority, we have concerns. Yeah, person at this point, you better allege anything wrong. But we want the minister to respond to the question and show us Ominianum and Nubuk Nunye.
0: Edne se eniam bibi twetwe aso eniam mamu na ho e magana fo eti nana enkomodie yinyina chi figures ne ba de na ye resource de na ye hwese e be achieve e wo san komodie we nyuna
1: you see nya ye hwese nyina ne se the accounting process to Ghanaians will be transparent. Enti na me catch us at this point we are not alleging anything. we have some questions. You visa question we with the RTI no. Your minister na babonti information dia baba tuga. Information no dia tuga no. And also no sisisu ye maye. Enti minister maye nya clarity. Si maye nya ye huase. Ye ti ye huase ne noa no noa. We will all be happy that we have proper records for our processes. We will all discuss this like we are discussing. So let us not be thinking now of an end game because somebody feels that we are not going. No, we are not saying that. Ghana for the minister.
0: Okay.
1: Why are they? No, I am running. If you need, I am one of us to say, why are they? I say, Mizu, why are they?
0: Na motion and the Makosi Dabin, you say, RTI request, I'm on the call. And also 14 days, a grace period, no, a chemo.
1: So, RTI, no, a 14 working days.
0: Okay.
1: And you say, now what you wait, the 14 working days will elapse. Elapse 14 working days now. The minority, like I said, will take a decision. Even though me na me kasano, and yet me na me taking decision entirely.
0: Mm-hmm.
1: Penny for her, I have my ranking, I have the committee, pose my parliament, you know, committee, you know, and a party means what take committee for foreign affairs. That committee means what the chairpersons and members. In na ye gusu di hunkomo, ye change set 14 days now, what no baby, then we activate the next line of action. Send me a Michelle Obono. When we activate the next line of action, yebema u nega na funi na ate ebu se anamunua yetuni because emrano eshe se follow this step after this step go here after this step go there and ensure that the response and answer information are open kamosa. So I'm assuring you, sir, yenu die yebedi emrano super pepe, and I don't think this should be anything difficult for the minister who we all know that. I mean, he's somebody who would even wish that if he's at the other side, he would want to know the details of the information now. So I don't think it should be difficult for him.
0: Mate, mamena se eni ebra wanya edi amaye na. 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
1: 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We bet in Yako Electroland showroom. 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And our friend was 050-315-9739. We bet in Miswako www.electrolandgh.com.
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3: Just so same juma die and I go so I would see no na ebrason. My beja for so aye crado enti ye de yenkobo no ebesese so na fe ye de wie enche bia na ne ne no eye guest ni women and na asia. Yeah, Janet Nabla, PNP People's National Party, a leader. Jin Aba Janet, Martin.
4: I'm patrolling with you, sir.
3: Let's say. Party mobile code,
4: oh, our yes, we didn't be a book.
3: Be a book. Then I was a homebrassia, but beside it. I didn't have cost so. Okay, you know, Hajia Alimatu is a hack. NDC communication.
5: Jim FM.
3: Oh no, so ewa ha. Edia, Martin.
4: Yeah, yeah,
3: na. That's the same.
4: Boko nounswe.
3: Adum ninti. Me hon ye. Party mu boko.
4: Boko, mi hu wache.
3: Oh, mi se hu. So, oh, nta me slami.
4: Eh, ase hu. And so, mi do hapa o, mi do station.
3: Oh, yeah, that's it. Eh, ya tabra. Chom so mon faon tu hadibia. Na yon kwe yenimu. Eni, Aliya Tabita. Ayila Tabita
4: from Upper East, right? Oh, okay. I'm from Upper East also. I'm from Pusiga.
6: Oh, okay.
4: Yeah.
3: And I will free.
4: So the name just
6: okay.
3: Ayila.
6: I can relate.
4: Yeah.
3: Hey, maybe I'm in the maybe I'm in the shower. Yes, I will grow. Need to know just say.
6: Sorry.
3: Oh, not so of the Pusiga free.
6: Maybe free ball Gatanga.
3: Oh, okay. Okay.
4: They are the king cons of the region.
6: Of course.
3: Yeah, na ehwe omoso. Yeah, no abe microphone na ho ye de.
6: Nyame adom me ho ye pa na won so won ho te sen.
3: Adom nti me ho ye.
6: Ye de nyame ase.
3: Na ye hye ye nkomo na si tewtew esan se ebre ne ko. 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
6: Mepacho, na meban, na mitim.
3: Doki.
6: Mwanko mudie no. Iti manya huu, ya friend is saying kakra. Ye nina ye ni mudie kwa suwa South Africa. Because of xenophobic attacks, no. But
3: yeah, been briefly, na yaba school in sense, any gidigidi.
6: The fact that you see adia e mobo no nchirese e mfa ho ne mfa nisika ana mebo.
3: That be a disca.
6: They be say maybe say asem keke because we hwe kasa no say dey see kona. Your minority in parliament say omo dey we let akwomo omo say omo nchirechire omo mu no monti nyamase. Because numbers na omo de ababontin so no entirely what you say and a minority so omo djuma e ba akope they are supposed to make sure say aban no odi no kre e chere nkrofo no enti say ye de asem say e de ababe tuja e ye important pa say wonum a omo keep information concerning amount a ya invest in bringing back our people now. And yeah, now was saying, you know, you're interested in this matter. Because you to me, because assembly, you're more bontino, you're fan, you're fan, nisika, you're sa, you be making sure, say, you be bisa abino, I'm a bino, so I de ababe, you're not sure, you're co supporting, you're in tune, you're massy. Because, come why a shit, can you go? Who share parliamentarians and your friends say, Ministry of Education, I say, me, I be king, and I sika. And I'm sick as a muntina, all these things are happening. Sika ni wonti. And here was a crane war honor mono. Yen yen yen yen bomb mobile, said ye beya obia benyan a chaffa, a war, a national kicking.
3: Made us say, into what ye said, why no brief, you know, and your brief, sir, na ye to be enquire him. Janet.
5: Mamintia o mamintia sisters ena ye tifu nina for me first time I hear me ngwangwa ye say MTN for ma ye 20 million na minister for foreign affairs si onji even Nigeria Nigeria for on fa omo 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call a lot of rehabilitation processes so until sika yesu ye hwehwe chen frame chen ni omo hu say sika no do so chen transportation na omo di ma omo no ye yenye sa de no Yeah, and say, na MTN cramp omo free South Africa. Na they are causing harm to us. Na omo may sika se we are. Se winji am faswa baina ube di unya fasu. 20 million omo di ama wisi debi. Ube kwako fat taxpayers money. For anka wisi winji 20 million ye. Now maybe NDC for mu ye mu like mu tax mu juice na mu triano na ma yi sa juice no diba say oh ye mfa taxpayers money ye mpe South Africa because to us won be say say sa sika no 20 million ye pe na ye mpe anka we ji sa 20 million no look at the what is happening in our various secondary schools nkola mu ko school edwane some of them are eating once a day
3: ye be ba so
5: who could share this in a tea cramp or noom tea without bread? Way a breakfast. It is not breakfast. Now, Obi Mao 20 million, I will see Wunji. They could have even used this to be able to do some fundraising to see whether other people are Omuye Juma or Ghana, whether they can be able to help us to do this. But what Kwako for 49 million, right? From the country, our coffers, Adi Ababe Buase, Woody Omu Diba, Woody Bansua, Sisiya, Yeshisha breakdown. Of how much it collected, what and what went on, and Sikana Wudi Bayan is not adding up. Then Nina Nim say, of course, it will not add up because Asemba, most institutions use it as a yardstick to use it to like make a money. Inti min kan say Ministry of Foreign Affairs enu na omo kan wo because say ne nipa kan no okuta blackwa onu dia oyey very very transparent or the adia na ba eh we dia ban so so adia ne adi app. So sisia ye pese omo fa more explanation simbra because the money is not your tax enye NDC dues. It is not coming from your party office. It is coming from Ghana. Eye misika, eye wusika, obi asika. Nti enye NDC fuon kwa nombe ti ma kan free su. Senye, esese nye man kosu.
3: Okay.
5: Esese Ghana nina nka diye enfata. Nti NDC fuon diye, you always have your say.
3: Meda se,
5: but Ghanaians will also have their say when things are not going on well.
3: Meda se. Tabita. Na, oshe. Said the I want a bono etie and common yeah Ajia. Ajia.
7: Match only wait here for an opinion and I'm sure your president, His Excellency John Dramani Mahama Nina Bedi Chiri, the Vice President.
3: Hey, yeah, mamma, ye
7: Nihoye Pine, Yamiadom Nihoye, or Bergman, so you get a pie, and I'm on which you my pantina. Mrs. Stay, and by why a phrase. Aha, and see, no, back to the issue I hear discussing. There is no statement and Kagana even make it to the global community, say, lives, yes, citizens, matter. And ninina ne proactive steps and a timely se ube teki step na wa taking a timely apart from Ghana United States and so na ama area sinina who say sebi one citizens e hu hia won pa American fa hu say ne citizen ba ko a wo Mali nti obe two plane empty na wa ko fa ne citizen aba but however this statement Ghana, I make it to the global community. No? Ghana, I make it to the global community. No, cannot be made in isolation. And, you know, there's an issue of then accountability. Ne kwanya no no say, ye maimu Ghana for a baby sa say, a jumana mo ye ye no. Encounter dia a woman, anything. Ne kwanya no no say your country Ghana for a baby sir. Na minister ne so last flight eba last week Thursday. Last week Thursday minority for. Munya botre mon relax. Questions na mubusa ne die. Sebi ehu answers e wo hono. Eno na ye debe mamu enye bibi foforo. Na me sister ese MTN for. Sika o mode manake wasa aban som. Decisions be or no more. Yes, sebi. The fact that a comedy no interest a couple be a moon abed the free. Na MTN for mu free, and yes, South Africa no mu free. And so, come advice be and come then, come fama or more mind for no. Say a dear more ya or no. Consequences, a woman. Bibia a sana more sunny the way a musama as an econo. Asano. Quite this side though. Na Brony Bessie, there's implications for whatever you do.
3: Okay.
7: Ain't you want to mean yes, sir? Now I want to mean to now my name was say Mundis can and why you're so sick and him. And yes, it can be any besum. National dignity, national pride, eh yeah important. The fact that a comedy interest a couple be a mubedity. Na and some fwebia minority. Edibusa government, say government in here, and you name say all of a sudden, Omuko opposition, no more issues of accountability. Up to now, you have to be say COVID, more account, secure by your dear mode, yeah, yeah. Omu, yeah, no, but yeah, there no problem. Yes, see, yeah, reset. Inti no, na Ghana for near by, see, a besongong. Na minority, and so more questions, be an legitimate about Ghana, see, 1 city. 50 pesos sempua capre ye wo se yi anu bia na ye be yi anu nti de obebi se bia ye be yi anu nti o ma bi sa o ma mo press 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
3: 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kwa man member school di oni mu kasa ne bibia ya kwa man school for the deaf e se wono onko su ade itse no de e kwoso no as parents aye nyina wo hayi ye hunu se je netu mecha se wo
5: Andrew Wednesday and I call her no more.
3: Okay. Center ho.
5: Oh my God. Me call her. How to enter into the auditorium like na any easy.
3: Dom ada oba ho.
5: There be
3: okay share.
5: Yes. Because problem so and na minimum be or complete year this year. Onukrampo me dey no call onua. Me dey no call onua because ono okko government school ena okko government school no omo si se wo omo complete your omo resource government free all the headmasters to a meeting akachiro omo se omo ma akwala no choose C schools enti omo ba ye omo be kan ye ena mimiti ye me si mekko government school ho enti mi kwa binya akwa bisa omo omo si for se wonye grade 20 back to 36 a SS won't choose C schools. Enti omo choose omo nyina choose C and I won't name say government schools there. They don't usually perform. So omo nyina wo hwe na grade B a eye this in any ho. Enti omo si omo nyina choose the C schools. So sa policy na maybe MPP for the buy yes say mix don't always use they say iron sharpness iron. Now would the nkola omo like their when you look at maybe their qualification is in some way
3: omo modi modi nko so
5: that
3: omo nyina
5: go fa kon will be going so they used to mix. Obibeti mania aggregate 36 akọ wegehe obetimanya aggregate maybe 32 now akọ presec inti sad ye no ndc for are eliminating no because they omuka say wait until your results come before you pick no it gave them opportunity to eliminate say we resource never tire baby obeko almost afre omo for a meeting according to the head mistress okachira me say this is what they told them so the children should pick C schools so omo pick C schools so kwa even the C schools so kura omo choose here the same problem so and I mean we say inti me call hokko hwe say maybe whether there are difficulties me call hokko hwe dom no oh no be who say this computerized system no there are problems and the problem is that the one our the head of computerized system no it say you fire no she supposed to be fired minim ne din wonim ne din akachire me government fire him he's incompetent not incompetent super incompetent so boys no mo dan chini ni na mo pam mo no mo no mo ye incompetent super in gross 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because they want money when him says see omo tong is a places no omo tong obi nya achimota okwa printi ya achimota okwa ye omo hwe ye enye achimota omo kwa printi ye biom suedre secondary No way, 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Mo dina to mampong school for deaf. Eh, this is. What you will be wa hifa? Obi oko oye. This is miko honomo. Obi oye designer. Inti otusi designing. What dina ko to visual arts? No, katire me. This incompetence, gross super incompetence in this country. Yebeka na mo si eh politics. omo omo si omo ye omo free omo sen experts no they are gross incompetent
3: the entity that me ba mo ha say no genet nano ukode ya e na me former coordinator css pscd in komosasu na wo chere say software no mo de ye omo ehunu challenges ni nyina e correct no over the years a yen fan say 23 24 omo de ye adwuma no aban ne bag no omo sesa software no enipa na e wo pretty oma sesam eti me hunu se say your software would ye adwuma for some years ehunu challenges a wa correct e wo san be sesana asa wo san shase
5: e me ka kire say this MPP NDC thing enye Ghana for wanti eno mo ba NDC for mo ka greedy people na wo bypass wo mo do ma ma emfa no hu se obi ko school oni de ne bank ko sa basic schools no ene enye mo nti na wo ba ye na bude ka no kure se Me pese me better than the president, not because of me, because of Ghana for. Inti me bana me who say, bibi kosu ya. Me nka say, me diobi, me ankasa, me dipa, incompetent, super incompetent people betuo. Na mumu wa computer for. She di omu ya, wuko, omu friend is saying, computer placement system no. Wuko not all kwa shia. Wube hu the incompetence of NDC. Our lives are in danger in the hands of the NDC. Na mu ba ye. Obia ye na die this is not political position ma babe you are ma hadi unim de ante omo yes ano because they want to benefit too because when a Educhum was there he eliminated corruption unim say na Educhum kwa na was one of the pins wo kokko ye changes e pe obi koya omo ye ma no wegehi but anapa bedru no na attend to the school that they gave him because they bia anapa oba or be refreshing until the last person goes. That's what he was doing.
3: Okay.
5: Inti anka mu baye na mu pegana for a year. What will you do? Will you change those people? No. These are technocrats. Yen change technocrats and far incompetent political party people nkotu o. Wukwa kwa shwe senya NDC for MPP, PMP for omu brewa natola. 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Na wen yina mu diye politics. 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
3: Okay.
5: It's so painful and annoying. I didn't even know that this is the problem. In fact, I will deal with it.
3: Meda say. Mamenko Ayila ho. Na me we na aja memra ho dabi. Ayila. Dia kwaswi nye bakunye mienu. System I got practicing for years. Na still na you go to face challenges we ya. That you're serious, dear.
6: Yeah, you're serious. My sister, you're serious, but I could say, cry. Now, me cry, me, dear, she may cramp when they say, this is not our first time, wa. Yeah, yeah, placement. What you say? And Ghana, no, I say, Bibia, near ye, dear, grow. Ye, dear, grow too much. Na but ye di agro krampo ye anka sa ye nkwala na ye di omo da che be di agro ye mbi sa ye ho sa asem yo ye da che ene ye di agro se
5: corruption
6: ye da che o she before MPP ba ye na e ma ukọ she JHS a ye say 60% are boys 40% are girls but immediately they jump to SHS na yaka say 30 are girls, 70 are boys. Stress the more you progress, the more the girls drop. But MPP ba yaba be sister di ni munyina. The last time I may check here 2024, and man we were 50% of the people that went to write the SSSCE. Stress say ejuma aye de akon ho, ama yetumi ama level ground, ama obi anya access. What you say? Education is supposed to be a right, not to say it's a privilege. I say ye pe se enkrofo bi nkola bi nkwa na e wo so omunye de omunko na NDC for omunye ahwe ye pa na de omuye no ye mpe ya started to say omu pe se omunye system bi se wo betumi akọ boarding house and then you should be ready to pay eno krapo minim se by next year de onbe start ya
3: de ye nyante ye
6: yo, media me bon crof walk or say it's not going to get better. It's not going to get better. Now, enkwala wonim say from the beginning no crampo no, they didn't even have a clear way of putting the children through school. Mobile, mo say over 54,000 students, close to 55,000 students. Omo to me go school because mo anya placement am mo. Aden ya mo say omo nya grade 9 in one of their core subjects. 3 days or say 4 days later. Omo ba ya bi omo say okay, this time around, ye be mo omo akọ because we are going to consider their raw score. And the question I keep asking them, they say, is it that from the fair get-go, no? No, munye clear in their minds, they say, grading system pain, and ye de bejina so edin kola no atu school. Omu biso omu sa asemo no. No, omu sa biso omu sa asemo ne say, en kola 55,000 na nanke be deny omu access to secondary school no. Nanka sa nkola no, omu di omu abrabo, ebe yende dengi, omu de ye dengi. Omu biso omu sa asemo no. After saying minority, ye biye ya no kasa ye no omu say okay, any 54,000 ye beji omu. Na enka ye no ohen, 1,000 and other students, and as we are speaking, they are still left out of the basket. Ye name where those over 1,100 students are going to be put. Ebi ya mi sister so what answer to this question. Oma ya sonte, because education no se di esi ukone ninye. Sakrana fili krampua, there is something we call remedial classes. Time on the MPP was so. Ye institute ya de bi ani your friend say intervention classes. Na intervention classes no, the reason was to help weak students. Said ye be ya they will be able to do what? To scale up. Because sebi yen kan okre enyo bi a na free your friend say a privileged school. Obi kura wo ho a school wo ko ye wode ode ne to net na form sa na wode ko choro exams. Obi wo ho textbook kura on who be da textbook on who be da computer kura no ye draw no what your friends and board so on who computer with the eyes da sa akola we e be kwa kwotena class your friends and BEC the same exam sa wo ba na wodim wo fie ho no onim iPad a wonim your friends and tablet enim said e download e de ni yina you see it's not fair. Enti se enkola iko tro na ebia nya dia, the best you can do is to do what? To give them an opportunity. That is what government is there for. To give people opportunity. What you say na di omo here cramp on me, I'm even scared for the students because teachers now omo be kwa ko share omo o classrooms no. Most of the teachers are angry.
3: Okay,
6: ebia ye juma close to 2 years omo je salary. Omo omo ji salary crampo no se si a omo sika na nsudi because every 3 months be a government increase water bill ne light bill enti omo sika kra nsu omo di enti se if you demotivate the teacher like this and you expect to say we benya correct output and now we did wan kasa no wo ye wo ho your friend say you are making a mockery out of your own self. What sounds so cold now? The results that we are getting from secondary school right after year free power swa, you will not be surprised. Many workers say, see, I see over 38% of the students who sat for WASI or moon to me in university are they in Tia or must say a B and to me and pass commerce any English in Tino. These two subjects are very important. Any science three. Want to me call university and yet now ashe.
3: Okay,
6: I'm a standard of education I fall in our eyes.
3: Better say,
6: and to me, Masamu Yabakope minister, he should sit up and ye bibiana a bimbi ye now ba. You have to change and ye bibia experience matters and that they should humble themselves and learn from best practice. A bebuawamo because ye to me fire and kwala dachi. I'm fan to chaskele.
3: Me da say yila. Na ajia.
7: Me hu baby I'm starting assembly free.
6: Because
7: mami ji mi sister no Ayila quickly before I'll move to my own issues. Or say ye ntua teachers ka. Na or see ye ntua teachers ka. All of a sudden a good say NPP for makai how teachers should be treated. The last time I checked, in 2024, when they left power, teachers 5,300 are more financial clearance. 2025, Minister of Finance through cabinet a seeky for approval etua omoka na ka mo fa omo ho that matcha ka mo fa omo so omo nya adwuma no nka mo bedwene kwanya ombe fa so a ombe didi na na na wahu over generalization sa system ne nye sa ye collapse system no o find everything possible sa obe condemn system no emboa ye nyina as a country computerized placement system ye what has been the progress of it so far recorded success rates over 90% and how many students are we looking at we are looking at over 300,000 students ain't you know now person won't calculate ne 10% in the crowd now it means that nipa bebre ain't you fan is said success rate 99% crowd na ye nipa 9.1% and a criteria o person convert it into numbers not just say nipa bebre ain't you know any idea government it taking it for granted but problems na buy ye no dear na ban aya fa ho resolution center our complain is say nipa bebre wo ho eye system we be take time and now they address it. Problems no aban it doesn't take one day to address those problems na nipa o makọ resolution center to address the problem no it's not like obi abandon nipa no yen address the problem no aban ye what it can do to address the problem but the key thing I was saying in IET as they say nipa over 300,000 ISA muhumu grade na no there at every point in time yes setting up systems are you allow the systems to work no one who problems are ebeba and how you are going to resolve it nipa mutro BEC na meme kwakotro me BEC na nka me wa kwenya se China will raise us in bra ne chusu school can you bear me de because me chusu me school after say me chusu me school me resource ne buy and I'm na me coach exam secret na me ye over confident say can me score spit me aye better like this but school am ko pie ye ne so so ti I am as enunti na ne me te ha me kasa tre Ghana fu it was not bad all the same but nipa ne pe opportunity obetumi evaluate resource na obenya no but system no not just yakwa hu say sa novel new approach na nya no kwa na be solve problem no because at the end of the day nipa o mo hu o mo resource from 6 to 10 obi a pe category A schools nipa say ena e choose a pe category o mo choose category A schools over 300,000 ena so mbe ko category A schools kwa say na da ho 76,000 pe nti no there's nothing the government can do and the system na nkasa na minister ne say computer nya computer na nkasa na solve problem na change the policies no Ghana for kasa na menya sure say obi personify computer na say computer no ye nipa ye nyina ye hwe ne say challenges of the system no but challenges of the system o per topic we be busy on topic ni nti aka say challenges of the system no enye enti no nipa mu per category A school enye obi an betumi akọ enti system na cut off point enti 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truth enye ye nyina na yebetumi akọ category A schools ena category B schools ne nso so no omo omu so chusu so mbekọ category B schools no na enye omu nyina nso so ene benya nti no by all means the problem aye ka no enye problem ne say a school kwan ni ho that's not the problem eno na ye problem na nka ye nyina ebetena aha anopai say aban de wo se wo ye no onye de wo se wo ye no me aye me government but because me a Ghana ni abani ko ye a eboa me one day you be 100 years of power cry be opposition and the decision now we take here na ye bad no ade na we ye na amfa amfa so bi ambra o man no o call position na obekwa ko hia wo ho nti no the best we can do to ourselves as a country they say no cry na e wo ho say no cry no yan kasa no ye be ka no cry no atira ye ho anya possible so bi abekọ category A schools and na you see as a country me growing up no I mean, I will not say what I'm not. My mother was selling porridge.
3: Mm.
7: But I went to one of the best schools in Ashanti region, Matters of Uganda. I was in the same class with Dr. Nani's children. I was in the same class with the two first children. I was in the same class with Kwame Des, but all the big guys in Kumasi, their children were attending Matters of Uganda. And I worked myself day and night. My mother would have to wake up at dawn, say, one apprentices, ne girls, ne koyekoko, before she would tell me, say, kone koda. Because I know that I must work hard. There must be reward for hard working. You cannot say that Obia enya 10 once, then all of a sudden, Obia wenya 30. Fine, we admit that some of the schools are deprived. And if you want to place value on Obia aggregate 30 wenya in Atasomaso Primary High School, or the beto Obia aggregate 10 once, our big school, the value is almost the same, mm-hmm. because nipa no nya resources but we are equally good, but we must begin to place priority e was here the price eto hard work eso
3: okay
7: and all these category A schools nka aban enka say okay category A schools ya upgrade aban has a policy to upgrade a category B schools mm-hmm. to A and C schools to B. Even if I buy castle or yes schools in our category A schools are at the end of the day, some schools will still emerge and there will be focus for Obia Bessin attention across our school. No, irrespective of the resources, I would be common by natural hard work at the certain outcome. Be better,
3: okay.
7: And you know, an upper way, what's not say now your main focus is to condemn new technology in Poedia by Mrs. Tanabla. Condemn me, to be very honest with you, mentee, but I mean,
3: as on TSA or Master Software, Nana,
7: to be very honest with you,
3: okay.
7: First time I met it is from her, but
3: which one?
7: No. Also, software.
3: Yes.
7: Free,
3: yes.
7: And then
3: because last Wednesday you're on burning issues. Many the coordinator now owoho because was at the time crumble yes almost sano. Almost try to convince say ye bibi o ma build it on a yen a correction sir or many bit to me dear twaso but they still change.
7: No,
3: that is from the former coordinator.
7: No problem.
3: Okay.
7: I will not doubt an information coming from him.
3: Yeah.
7: But maybe we can have the opportunity to verify.
3: Okay.
7: Me, I don't like the situation whereby Ote one-sided that then you want to condemn, attack, and collapse. You have elected a new government.
3: Prof. Nodoso.
7: What to Obama are buying for from?
3: Mm-hmm.
7: O expectation? O will be being to Obama are buying for from? And in Obama, I'm not sure. Yeni na ye nimba menya sure say system no e work perfectly. Our problem be any ho na ba be kasam aba mo so samo ne man ko. Ti no ye mother maybe obetumi akom more to find out every aban ho say nti ye say masesa system no software no coordinator ne say dey o ma ye ho adwuma perfect. Nti no de nti na mo so san e system no.
3: Okay.
7: Problems are ye facing so even problems now or no say ya
3: they are
7: working on the system no. They say same problem, no. It existed before. 2024, one placement, no challenge. Their even computerized rate no, was 80%. And yeah, 90% is even better. And there are some now.
5: It is not true. Sure. Maminka has been through. One of the things I realize about NDC is they like coming up with figures like 20%, 30%. They don't do any mathematics on the ground. They just say it. Sometime now, NDC 4 said they were going to solve the problem, the double tracks system. No, now omo main omo main reason. No say omo ba they will pick some and leave some. Not like they are coming to build more schools to mm-hmm. pick. No, na omo problem. They say omo ba before be mo na omo jai obi mo me ba. Na oko school be wo Eastern Region, one of the biggest school over there.
3: Mm-hmm.
5: Omu kono na omu ye 1,000. When him say the badge NDC buy on my cutting it to 400. It's very, very, very. Who mm-hmm. saw figures now? Omo de buy you know. Something I may be saying, Manase Azuri. That time no MPP war power. Now we hear so much investigation about them. I want you to go into an investigation and see the number of children they have. They have. Don't take what the Ghana Education Service is giving you. I don't trust them. In that
3: then, Joko, because, how do you get the figures without the Ghana Education
5: no,
3: Service?
5: No, what I'm saying is that no. I want to investigate you and I'll come and take figures from you. Is that an investigation? Do you understand?
7: They are not credible.
5: The schools will be more credible because me be investigation now. I will make sure that the various secondary schools, no matter what, you will get people from there. Classrooms by classrooms or even get it from the schools. Mm. That one will be more credible. Or take it from the dining hall and other places. It will be more credible than taking information from the Ghana Education Service. Because to me, I think that a lot of people have been disenfranchised and they cannot go.
7: Issue.
5: National security issue. I'm telling you. They are not credible. They don't tell the truth. They are not telling the truth. And we should never take their figures seriously. Until Omuba say 80%. Kone koshe, we nye 80%.
7: Me
5: 2024. Na mi go not all. Mi ko ye, there was nobody. The people were just small. Please, if you go today, it is a battalion. Inti make us say ne MPP era no, ne a 5%. These people is 95%. Wo kwa hun battalions no. We be hun say obi the figures in the bar. Don't accept it. It's because Ghana, we don't have independent investigators. Omo do Ghana. Yeah, we ba. Omo be kwa ye investigation. Any figure NDC brings out and say that DS is 80, this one is 70, it's a lie from the deepest part of hell.
3: Me da say.
5: Me can say, we mune ye 5%. Omo de 95%.
7: Me man is source.
6: We didn't secure financial clearance before recruiting the 2024 cohort. Madam, don't sit here and lie when we have evidence on the ground. On the 26th of July 2024, ENA government at the first clearance by SA, you recruited 2,000 graduate teachers. On the 10th of October again, ENA did clearance sent by SA, you recruited, your friend is saying, another. Like you're increasing it to 3,500. Let's say you're over your friend is saying Eddie account. I'm a
5: 1,500.
6: Eddie account 2,000. Mommy, sir, dear now, mu ye immediately after you won power. I'm deny a lot of jay recruitments. Hey, Your friend is saying dismissals. And Crawford, you recruited 2024. Ninu na omu buy omu be you omu di.
7: Amendment of clearance.
6: Emma,
7: this is mine.
6: Na me, me say enkola na omo wo fie na mo yeye omo dismiss over 30,000 recruitments na mo dismiss oh yeah, your friend say across government institutions ni na no en kwala na mu yi o mwedi no o mu nyina o mu twa mu 2028 o mu twa mu eh hwe
8: en kwara bi o ha
6: minimo bi a onya gre minimo bi a onya gre assistance akra no o ma mana kofie
8: o ti fie
6: en ti no jai de wo la asam ni clearance de ya nya clearance ama teachers na mu kra mu baaye
8: wo hwe gre asam ni e ka ha
6: mpp ever since I get baaye ya nya any recruitment be less than 35,000 in a year on the average, throughout our 8 years in government, go and do your check. 6,000 crown momo per clearance. The found crawford. I'm going to be found crawford. As it stands, every year, over 30,000 people go on retirement in GS. You are not even able to make up for that lost number. Let alone to upgrade or scale up the number of teachers at in the classrooms.
3: Okay.
6: So what the Anna wo chantro? Mode ye de nyame na ehwe mo enkle ye omo ko school you wouldn't say ebi wo honom course teachers o kran ni ho mbe handle omo because you are not able to even fill up the empty spaces that are there mo ba ye na ye ni any backlog me wa ye ye ba ye na mo 3 years teachers na ye recruit you omo ye na be fa wo those backlog ni na kona kwa ye wo research man tma and cancel when you don't know anything
3: me da say
6: tree am men kasa kra na me wo dey say we ni ba me
3: ayila me da say we free me ma me ba call your retiredness say what am o say we don't vote government into power to change every policy. That's they it. Come to enhance and give us better life.
8: Sir, until this I is have said, just received
3: a message. Oh. This is a retiredness.
6: Yeah.
3: And a listener and our dinner message about ya can kind of ya di
6: mercy. Health center. Health center.
8: Data.
6: Man, my edition before. Oh my, oh my, this is a platform. No doctors were not even getting
3: it.
8: I mean. I thought you had ended. Because I mean, we are here to talk about please.
6: You entrenching elitism.
8: Elitism.
6: That's what you people are saying.
8: Elitism. Meba, please.
6: It's just about entrenching elitism.
8: Me patch up. We are here.

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0: reference is joy.
1: Send a moye.
0: My joy online. You speak with facts. Missy, you rich people. They did fact check on the program. They did fact check on live program. They did fact check. 2 days ago, live joy news in the morning. The success rate
2: is 100%.
1: Do you like your mom with recruitment? Do you like the first clearance?
0: Hey, Edumaya Dio, because who be Shiana defended the evidence?

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1: Michael 20 a boost immune system na who say yes who jira na so pa
0: ama for kasa o kasa me me kasa and e ko konsa wo
1: yey omo se dey hey gana focus o
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1: like two baby
0: and ye de mo kasaju me de ebrem pokuya 101 and ye be gomze gomze gomze gomze
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0: 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And I say a hifa de be. Mamma away. See a castle will be Toby and Quaba. Ade, Malata for ma, a gum for Mofaria Diana. Baby, I command only microphone on my castle. Ah, Obu or crowd, your number or radio no so won. Now say what shall be. Now would the Uber be another delivery, no idea. Quacomano. Money went to Trincomo, Ade Mofaria, and I'm a minqua. Mamma. Oh wait, And I said he was here to no boise. Ah, what did say? Mami, I want fe. Where do you want to say Ottoman truth? Eh, urade, yaka se muni yaka sa kakra. Bedo dodo, yeah. Against our share wedding ring a crank, whoopi kami can be bitcher one sana kumako. Dayan fe, dan se ya wunu se, tomatoes in niho. Minim sadi a shebi ewo eye penti, twa numu, rubber numu. Yan fe prizes na nye bia. Tomato said any fair city, you know. A chrome gun at the AB, and I say, we're imported.
2: A gun at the AB.
0: Okay, young rebel, you didn't say tomatoes. Neboy, de pa, my microphone, and co, no, Beba Chow said your sizes, you know. Way a paint rubber, me wa. Anti paint rubber, then I say. 120 and answer me to be only my 300 cities. Evan and Nedia, I said dollar rate above form.
2: Aye,
0: above form. I didn't hear. DNSC,
2: a question above form.
0: Because bear to say a new bear me cry. It was just a net bear 300 cities. So, and a bear 300 is the winner. And say, yeah, not the same. Yeah,
2: I made sure much I will say.
0: A
2: question above form. Into soon na air 300 no and there air 120
0: and there air 120 and away no so air say the good where 20 cities
2: and a 30 there wo
0: okay 30 there
2: 50 there wo
0: and a 50 there
2: and a 80 there so
0: and a 80 there wo
2: and a 5 city na 10 cities
0: so and 120 ni hwe 3 mame why hwe me hwe 3 mame so the bebo mo so the beche mo ni nyina bi aye why Tomatoes never. Why, me no bedding could be a bar metal one day. On this is an ameno, a bonk of a matona there. Mammy, let us say, ye Nana, what is having an abridged chow? Yet, mammy, a frown say, what do you want to make us? Ye mean an enemy, then who and Nicampao, Nincumanus or Tonus or Nefe. Now, way a sense, mommy, you knew Coma said you'll be tried, ye canoe, Unca said radio so down. And Pacho, what do you feel best say? Oh, Nana, so on Casa. Nana, Yaduana, sensei. I wear 20 and I wear 10. What dear, mommy, 100? 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Me feeling it too. 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And I'm not telling my bar, my boy. Now, Fay, and you're my basa. Now, be who you're so much the mechi, and then your man, Shayena nanum, Yena nanum, Shabra pa, one more boy. So, Ogusujina Jomna or Tom Bibi. Oh, Kose, Kosanko, Tifia, Nanka Nana no more, and Shano. Then so, only day. Mammy, call me anuma, a tonton, and Nami may come once every home. Manche Baba, Jaman Kalamna. Yeah. And I media F A Kono de Unim se Seuba Malata Egonuma he Mumia new common and common yende. 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Some punch you fool one, what be a and that way fool one yet on the say.
3: Manata upon China Eddie by a tongue fool one say, Ubetima Dijra, Eddie two skills.
0: Ah, just a won't mean tongue fool one, sir.
3: Eddie two skills, Yen Dijra, and two by a susua. Nay, I chill no born, you know what you
0: are. Ain't he more pound pound no? 1 pound, yes, eh?
3: 1 pound and 50 cedis.
0: 1 pound, 50 cedis. And okay, ain't he? It's a mammy bear to say 6 pounds. She see a life, yeah, Cassia. Anna, the young one, dear, so much century.
3: Yeah, they mix it, yeah, mix it in our tone. They have to be up a trophy and a trophy now tonight. I mix them up.
0: Okay, auntie mammy, cabin, I'm here, said, yeah, a pound, no secret channel. Yeah, not in a 9 beans, so a room because no penny 9 beans so far. A bunch of Namdi, I'm a mammy question, said, yeah, would boom one. Auntie, oh, boom, wow, bop on chinupa. Pow, wapa. Pow, I call my group. Pow. Pow, yes. Aha. Yeah. Now, said you was your sharp on chino. Ah, kono ye pa. That's right. Ah, kono ye and tis. I want to see a pa ponchia. A ye papa pa ponchia. F pa noa. Bra malata. Make a bacho. Krem said you'll be a ba. Will be a. Yes, all the two so ye. And son, what betrayed krem. Okay. See, all the two skill. So, it's where 1 point. Now, what says na who channel? I'm a 6 into 6 now, you know. Good. Yeah. Oh, Pebbiadi. Pebbiari. Yeah, Ghana pa, they're Ghana sitting there, though. Eh? Yeah. Well, Trebi was not so trapped. They walk across the atom. So, Trebi can't tell me so because I don't have FM now. What's that? So, no. We crank up. Once a crank, come to bed, and then crank here. Yeah, nice. Want to come. Yeah, Trebi, I can warm me. Aha. Yes, sir. Yeah. It is a hotel kind of way. But more than sell by the kind of way. Says found no. And what your mammy no. Aha. Nine kakra. And then soon no kakra. Watch it. Money be. Come on. Aha. Be. You can come up because. Mean to be some coffee and some coffee. You can do the. You can say yeah. But I could be out there. Will be a swa. Will be feeling none any best or not. Be as well as your come up. I call you come on. Aha. So would you mobile money there? But I say, Papa, it is obiti and TA. Now, come why you go out on web and a tongue will be on so soa. When you mirror the book, one who said, Dom FM, Yabahe, on your contact number, obiti me, and then watch your command, what top on Chini be not delivery. Eddie, I call command me for a show. Aha,
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0: Kwaba, you can come me kwaba na baba betua ewenoka. Mommy, aton de
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0: Bible ka wo se the violence will take it by force. Obi go hodi for fear so kofa nyoma. 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Be that. Mommy, eti Akutuno, yes, more kind. Coming, I pan, Nanki, a quick now, but a young co, Wakutuno, Honafi, Miria, Namasans, what tears simna, eh, yaba. Bebacho, a gentleman, I had there, and Tisa, who tear up, but Monday passer, Ubabaka, Adam 106.3 FM, so, and our tea and can, who tear no, I, yawa malam ata, ma lam ata, market inside, mommy, then near dig basa. Or say the way I make them crawl for Kata, and me turn them on what bought for me, baby. Make us an eye, sanatio. What go on one yambra, Sicano Bonsa, wouldn't Sica Pesanatia? Would you say, baby, I have Kempes canoe, baby? Mommy is oh, actually found what cross wafa, and the only me question about. Ah, would you any? Oh, okay. Ah, any, okay. And see, any, and they say, bueno. What's your name, Sensei?
4: Hanin, 120. 100 and 20 Ghana. 400. I can see 160. The sweet like yourself.
0: Wow. I like that. Sweet like myself. Where will Baba be crying or crying? Card in a mammy.
4: Oh, when you know, I'm teacher said, Chum, Nancy will be happy.
0: And I'm in the bed, you could true.
4: Me back because you are haunted for the Cosiana, sir.
0: But I say, enemy, mammy, one sister, anyway. What did you say? One sister in my wife. Me back, yeah, that's also come on. Me banafi. I forgot about Tom Kama, Nafi, young credit be on your come. I may say, and woman over Casabiana, just let me do that responsibly. Aha, Etty, my main friend, you may be naming Claire, Nafi, young twerk, my dear, so.

106.3 FM so and as I pray was so good soon be now tie and kana utie all the way Malata market ewo and cry ha na ye ne anyankopon adom yen ah ene ye si dan adom pempen so adan na wo say e boss wo ye mfa ye ni enkyremu ewo eye DBS Industries Limited

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I don't know Samara Company Limited. I had any dean or see Debbie. Sir, brought your treno. I need the PSNO. 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I don't see young Pepper being faso. Said the Uncola and Emrantia. If we are see a Siako animal. Not young Fasadiano Emran to be why. Quadan in Penny for Tim Fenchu on Saint. Now a Bassano. And no coffer, Kel Chaco to space. I name in Okase. Opa Crown, Sabekabi. What I did 3-6 years echo. Everything you see the Q on sing. And in 4-8 the Q on sing. Who the Q sing? And my air fresh breath. And one noom. Air take wine. Come on. And my sense of your fita. And you're my question. I was simulating in Anno. A free ho. I feel so gums are who do I. If we are just a gum, no, who do I ensure that any strong no. And man, that's healthy gum. Papa B. In patch of a straw. Yeah, my minimum near Papa. No, your man, my moti and car. MTMA. Samara Company Limited on number near Mukonam Conco Toby. Now, sir, one son can be a man penny. Number near Mr. Obian Fre, no one con on Conco Toby. Supermarket, be our own Sabe Cabby. A goma so cry at the Biaba. Number near 0246 864798. 0246 864798. Kel Chaco Toothpaste. Was a happy smile.

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Thanks to you computer clinic. 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
1: Bear 20 years, 92 and cow ready is so. 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And now, tiunka. 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Then I was three.
0: By me was who a team of radio super 20 years and no crack. My chair radio joined pa or baby Eddie. It was so a team in Kano and now Dahua. Mommy Unquan Dahu.
1: Minquana Minaho. Would be a quay Juma and I name Manchedra. Miss Sordi Waka, Miss Nedia, and the Mabin who are Malata. 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

0: 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And to catch your bin on a song, can't you say? A Doma FM Y2K Jam. 2nd October, 8 p.m. A Doma FM Y2K Jam. 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
1: Ujam, girl, the beer, me say, Mako, no, how would your wife be?
2: Oh, where do you sorry for the disappointment?
1: What are
2: you? Menya and my wife.
1: What? Why? 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
2: Wakonya, Defis or Hema, feminine mixer, no, and need Defis feminine cleanse. 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
2: Yes.
3: I don't want to see this, your friend, in this house again.
2: Okay, my wife is CP.
1: What?
2: Oh, Pia Pia.
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1: Oh, jam no no. Nancy, dear, would do any? 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
2: I was a manager. If it's my friend, Mr. Kill. Aye be mankasa.
3: Wa fa meme draw Mr. Q. Aye be memoa. Enya fe na wo be ye hu debate.
2: Tell him, tell him. Hey, na ada no fa no word cup sa. Na so amoa, me see Mr. Q ya ma fa nti. Ma ye be memoa. Case closed.
1: Me so me pesa me ye be mankasa. Nti na nya Mr. Q ni bi ohia to.
2: Mr. Q, our pharmacist, Herba, and over the counter medicine shops. 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
0: 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Be pa charge microphone ba bia wugina na. Mo pa microphone ma salt for na. 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Nansen, who said wisdom sort of background address? What you say, and for four troubles, we pass no cassette crowd. See, Debbie, if I talk and once I'm training and trussel,
3: if I show wisdom sort, no,
0: and microphone go on away.
3: If I show wisdom sort, no, and you for frost, you will just so dada.
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3: you're a bright malamata for no,
0: thank you,
3: wait, dear. 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
3: Pacho Pedro Robert mi afre wa 054 054 828 00 00 15 15 054 054 828 828 00 00 15 15.
0: Mami, ya better as papa pa. 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Yem fa ye say ye too funny copy mo end point to me party clinic. What's me fan to and him say, yes, can you need Pedro and a man of more power? Prostrate won't check it, that kidney won't check it, that move from an inch more, Dr. Boatin, end point of your party clinic. Now, Omo Modin, yes, and Remunia and Famount stroke or two. I say, well, won't be Nana Joe, well, I come about Peri Peri, when Dr. Boatin and you come on number 0244 8670 68 and

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0: 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Facebook and YouTube can we brass so sense and hodwa yen sasu su ye. 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
9: I don't know how they just think, say, if I'm out there any police, if I'm out there any prisons, if I'm out there any immigration, if I'm out there any fire service, if I'm out there any narcotics control commission, if I'm out there armed forces. Next certificate, I would imagine, would you say, I'm going to check it? I don't know how people can just imagine. Now, if you're brain, I will mean, now, I'm going to call the first 2 weeks, you can say, I'm going to say, brain, you know, Uber Caro box, now, they, why, you're going to show certificates, now, fraud. also a pamo. And as we speak, many have been dismissed from the training because they have doctored their resources. Why? And then they also a basa. As I say, yeah, my save you. Level of indiscipline. No, I say, yeah, person be dimmer also. No, eh, yeah, Jim Sim. Because save you. And DS never teacher for grand. I would go for the because oh, I had a teacher for Anna while Ghana Education Service. Now security for. Obi, I say, be boy or my human by. Oh, go for grand. Oh, go boy, mo grand.
1: What say ye? And the minister can was say, ah, say, Jesus, no so move for church for you. And I would defake you, quack, cradi, and ye, because so, send me, I had the say, ye, and you know, and can say, then you sir. Now, so perso be bam would do a my yumwa, was to be defaking a call. Now, some minister can ye, and now, about pre-tertiary teacher association, and now, I would be a one my yumwa. Wamuka sama for a ye Kingsley, and you madu, was it Debbie? Was so fun, cause say ye, now, dear, ye papa. Didn't say what's all the butter, a cuckoo, a cuckoo, a foot from one, I say, a juma, a foot from home, and then I say, Jumano, and then you do no more the call. Woman's yadier, and yet there were being, and no queer teacher, and I guess it's so bias like a casson queer teacher, any money, yana. It's a sassma minister, Kayano, I tell him soon, so, well, go money must say, I'll boo a money mutia, yet here when you may do some nibby.
10: Enka ya depa so be the fixed certificate. 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I'll be a bum intimotivity and so okay. 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
1: 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name say woman power matel na some kind you know woman to me and you to muda when the dear HSA an ordain.
10: Ye pese honorable minister tia se se teacher ansana de ko training college no o qualify aban e de we at hodom a o qualify be to so bi mu no so no wa komo awie no ye hwehwe oniemam ansana de 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

0: on winning the contest. Very well done. 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Now you have 2,000 Ghana cedis from the Gold Super Bonanza. You also have the Pepsodent Highest Scorer Award, sponsored by Pepsodent. Every smile matters. At this stage of competition, which is the grand finale, this is worth 10,000 Ghana cedis. Congratulations. It is my pleasure and honor to declare you 2026 champions. 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
2: 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For example, a business teacher, a math teacher, a literature teacher, they all bought by book. So we had to drop literature to add math.
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8: 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Only protocol there. This is what's in her. Papa Mutama, a bedroom was soon.
3: Any a corne, protocol, corne, corne, corne, corne, corne, corne, corne, corne, corne, corne, corne, corne, corne, corne, corne, corne, corne, corne, corne, corne, corne, corne, corne, corne, corne, 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
9: It is not for fun, ana ye wo institutional diya into investigation. Ubiye internet, Facebook, everywhere, na diya doing it so boldly. Yes, imbimu ye scammers, but imbimu so eye genuine. Who contact you more, uti you more, they are able to place you with head of stories. Imbimu so diya omye scammers. But nini ni iti me, ye wo cyber security, our this country. Eye department, ana a whole agency, omye in charge of making sure, say, ye internet, no, we are secured. Aside, omye Mube approach you physically. No? Your cyber phone so dear. And if the question should be say, why is it that your cyber security and our institution that is omu protecting on the internet? No? Omu yinai to say omada ama criminals boldly it me yet publication on the internet say Uhia placement contact me. In fact, sir, Uhia placement contact me. No? It is a crime on its own. In the yet then and institutions that is a preventive idea with. To the extent say criminals are now bold to advertise their criminal activities on the internet. Security wise, no systems are failing. Almost someone enforce laws, Ghana Education Service, Ministry of Education. Indeed, I think say Haruna Idrisu should be so worried because it looks like this year seems to be very worse.
3: No, I can't get no. And imagine someone as a bibia e bugu into a wofwa. When you can prove that you are not going to go to school, no bedu was a monya jumamana, was a soldier by Jessica, Sicano so the anigas a ebu mupa. Now, young cook me and chain, I would not hold one cry her, now you miss an okoyano, a hoodie, will be answer Canadia call, and a nipa, a gusugu natoho. K, mahai.
10: When you are Abana.
3: Now, Quadriano, a domnugusohan as a swatte.
10: 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So I would the main house as a beza, may any day. Now I will after day and sana on our war, how no on your residency changing on so I could inside and now acquire them, acquire a whole. But the dominance, see, I dare, yeah, I can't dominate our that's who are. 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Maybe not to them in a union of a daughter's a new school. Maybe wasn't a turn or one to a daughter's son. 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
3: Now, who drew one of what a said a year boy, I will phone beer. Yes, a corner, a question, just a corner saying any protocol seminar. Wouldn't you be my dinko more? A good swoman as a free
10: hall. I somehow work kind of who are also there or bound or two nonsense. A you be on a bear, why an exam on my walk. It could be something in food. So what day say a how nine pan is a bear no, a beer Monday or bay into your bear no on all win ma. Changes in our year. 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
6: just to touch on a couple of them. One is the special conference for the youth, if you will. You know, previously it was youth organizers and their deputies and TESCON and MPs and the 40 who voted. In this election, all delegates under 40 years will vote, and that has significantly increased the number of delegates going to vote for the youth organizer. Currently the number sits over 2,000. It's a significant proportion of the members of the conference. The women organizers, also every female delegate will vote, as opposed to the previous arrangements where you had just the women organizers and their deputies. And so all these things were things we needed to come to council and make to be able to get their buy-in and approvals. And so that has been done. I think all of those things have been accepted. And the fact that we will also be doing proxy voting.
1: Frederick Opare ansa wano na mprempren abadwaku a wate se aba ni pipia manyuko no ebeto no wonhwe so wano ne dwamtrani ne ne na otie no
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11: I'm running free horses, Ukun Hua, and yet Bonnie ain't me in the wasm and Vanco Tumu. 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Yehun said, some running free horno. Nipper be a ye ferry any strono a free ho. A man, they say, ye to me, nipper be bray or more, it's a me can't on wasm say yes. May ye send me coming home. 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
3: cool. 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Now, Owe, you know, and a doctor, Kwajo Mafo or Bain, were not so edibiatos, or only your momosha, a genimono, your becas psychiatrist, or not so just say. 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
3: And now what is said Dr. Kwajoma for obey what dear to mun to be out of her EP on English Premier League, you know. Ahu. Once a board mamma bobo no any was screens I can see we one year diabetes swa will bring in some wajuma no dia toso. So be our honum na bibi F for bibin nam wajimu ya a piano as you cocoon cocoon cocoon near the number twice ye yes a fre. 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
13: In fear a drone mumunye and at Toronto Cassia Bito America Mino. Sadano, may September da a tosu edubako, a fair opinion and a bakumu. Nasa to Rentumi, what in the say 9/11. At Rentumi, a year Akaida Fua na one dodo a year a dunkuna. Ah, Osama bin Laden and a dawn in him, and it could be say Nipa Boni for Semu. Young Kamo say, Nipa Boni for Yan on the door a year a dunkuna. Wamunina, Echo Fawi Musaya, na Echo America, na America Rimus. What do we say? A couple bomb, Yahoo door, our America man, and Maru soon yet are draw any other war, and you soon a drew America man.
14: Now we have several situations going on here. It's including the time. 737 hit the World Trade Center.
13: American Airlines Flight 11. 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
15: Wose US foreign policy na ankasa na wamu security measures mu. Wose wofi wamu plan strategy na. Wamu idea pa ne se the best way to defend is to attack. In the Montembiano, Omo adopted me a friend of proactive measures are Omo Pese and Yaman Eberbaum. So, in the Montembiano, Omo Shep Senior 9/11, a fast free buy, the land and veteran from East Africa, Pombu, US embassies are Nina Mua, Ugana, Ekoshe, Afghanistan, the Clinton and Town of Pesan, who we free are here or here, are wearing a fabric. The Diamant Omo, I want to say, only other countries, no, a share near friend intelligence are Omo collaborate. And can be and can be a book. It means that only a beer, a cow man, or moving okay, so I'll read it. Yes, I'm saying a cat I go back to it. I can't assume a fear at all of anything. Ain't you know, me and I can come and send a baby to a bonnet airport. But we are airport restrictions near them, Abbey Ban, Canano, not Antisa. And they will to Quaya, do baby, I just want to go on Papua, Monia, this mean I and they are Canadian. And you and I are near my things, I am acquainted to you. If you are my GD with the criminal, and shut down.
13: Called Watting and so aye, and Bamboo means some pinning pa, Wabbing Owen, or no so summer Waka and a
15: say. A big Pokuma, a camera, say, Amyans, and so will be Brumha, any the West African suburban, the fact that I for an asset terrorist for no almost to tea, and I'm up a baby album, one guy, and my camera say only PMO North Africa, Emma, Libya, and Sensei, Essentia, Mama Gaddafi, two if you are this one, Libya, but that whole campaign. Ma terrorists, yeah, two of my free
16: Middle East, no, I am a bomb, Libya, I'm almost sure, I'm a you know, they are spreading down south, you know, our intelligence, I need a semi about it, the West African suburbs, you know, Al Qaeda, ISIS, and you know, massive for no air bomb, hold your prisons, Ecoso.
13: Or Mount for Enkaise, South to Rentum Kessia, et so America Mining Tea, and my Rani D and Osama Bin Laden. Now, what do you to miss Al Qaeda free? One more down, I know, one more you and Shaye, one only Pabon, for some are we in Yano, or Mawa Mo Eco Quayano, America Mino, and so Edward Wasson at your form, Edward me at a Tomiania, and we baby our war. Now, may die at Tosum, you know, our fair opinion, and you do Bakum, and our Koto Shen, so our Abutabad, Pakistan, Mino, Eco Boni to Ekun. Said you, Medino, America Mampany, Barack Obama, and a dear new one, what to me, they said, Operation Neptune Spear. America Bakosamia, and there Adani and Kayodumi. Special assignment desk, our war, a doom newsroom, and a kickabum, Sewa Pempe, and a king kaye.
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3: 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Isaac Tete was a weird mama ho. I do news, we are live. Every hefa. I deny you know. My here.
1: Oh, you're not saying what Jan Hoko.
3: Alexa Manqua, so she alive every Italy. Na Stephen Chuma C. Ankra, Yanka 24 Economy, who was Samoha. Thomas Duce, and so dear Hanmo, and a park with C. Thomas, who was also about Saba GH, Community 2 BBC Tema, and one was she free. Na KK Kaswa, okay, Yanko Yenime. Na Yatwaswa, and ye. Medeo. Yako a catches south and potem honum. Na what this you bought to Job and a nearby catch upon your Hona could incomo. Musinano and now more agencies ye, our monster so shasta crumb at ye. Nana, you rather than a dagba, one not just say. A dear beer was so ye, Juma beer was so ye. Na ye car a catches out a baba ye or cra, and as a mansu my muin na a mutin mudinino and your honumwa. Na what chances a yahoo dear go a
17: clean the environment, make sure that Akachi becomes one of the cleanest municipality in the whole country, if not the first. But our target is to be at the first position. The participation, you can realize that there is a massive turnout all the sanitation day we've been organizing since last year. Today's one, 10th September, is the most well-patronized national sanitation day we ever had in Akachi South. Let me give a great credit to our regional environmental health officer, Madam Kumadro. She came here last Monday to do radio program sensitization, meet moto bike riders, meet drivers unions, meet the chiefs, and that has actually led to the massive turnout. She even went to some shops to talk to them as to what to do, you know, operation clean your frontage. That's the main target, so that every day when you come to work, you make sure that you clear all the rubbish, all the sand in front of your shop. That was what she did last Monday. She was on radio talking to the people, sensitizing them to come out. That has actually led to massive turnout.
3: Ti peyi ege Daniel Dagba ene watin se wo di gwa kwa suwa akache sa otente ubatia nani agane nyinano eho ni mansia emudi nina eho so etipa
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1: 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choose 50-50 and Fee, DBS, or say, Dan over Boswa, Wanum and Sanua. 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

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We're celebrating those songs and memories for Quest for Gosokra. I am Drum FM Y2K Jam. My ensure the dome. La Palm Royal Beach Hotel. And Fieda, 2nd October 2026. Yes, fee. Single year 150. And a double year 250. 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Star 725 star 3404 hash.

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0: Aye, mi ami ma. 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
0: me fear for me bushian fo wo bia ya dea. 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
1: 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Oh thanks to you computer clinic. 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E free su hunkwa sa manke se quantum pon super. So we hear thanks to you computer clinic a friend wa home iso. 0545252880.
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2: Herbal and Alternative Medical Hospital Bena Black History and the War America China Africa ne Ghana mpenifo abona baso se o sayare mo manfo ti apopa
3: eye Amin Scientific Hospital I had a sabia o won fidie mu aso de woda so a fidie ne kire o yade na no asan so sa o yade
2: Amin eye expert o kwan kro yare ho won ran no enam na wa doctor for ne nurse for so o wotima
3: Amin Scientific at the herbal homeopathy naturopathy and reflexology nyina e sayade
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0: Ben is offer say hold on fast, don't let the devil lie to you. So we jai bon sama. 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It told me be an awa bemo boo, and so, an area may catch all say, de besiwa brabo mubiano, hold on fast to God. A dipia uji de womubiano, hold on fast to it. A son say, obon some dear, ujina, or better dao. Ma mema ubi bia akwaba, embra adom 106.3. 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
1: 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And see one more share a se a fee na a match ni April no. One do when each a muya joe. 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Almost sign so at wasu cog by me and no ye may and a tune no more. 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
0: 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Thanks to you, Computer Clinic, say a hono, a accurate scanning, effective treatment.
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0: 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And ne Oko Franco Honoma a bew honum. iPhone 18 and so dear. 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
1: Now, what was Samsung Kevin or so?
0: iPhone so for I care when you and yes, I'm getting to it. Nigga, now be was a you.
1: I'm a catcher. Now, no, a guy be a one woman, yeah, Juma. Oh, yeah, you know, a tram anime.
0: Hey,
1: I'm see, yeah.
0: Franco, and they out
1: in that. And then, and why 2K no? Phone soon as you ever tell me, and one year, you trap it as I say. Hey, Upe, I know, be a show phone. I
0: say, Franco was on your way in a binty. I was saying to me, Bora,
1: and your phone's neighbor who know.
0: Ye go ra ho no mane ya ka chro mo say ye oh so on the way
1: say dey ken na fit dey una o show no why
0: Omo ewo smart TV nso so ewo honom. Omo wo air condition so ewo ho chest freezers. 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
1: Yet was what I shall so say Bright Senior High School. 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

0: change your story. 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Your test is going to change to testimony. God is refining you, preparing you, adoring you, cutting off the excess.
1: Thank you, Jesus. We bless you, our Savior and the soon coming King.

0: Father, we glorify your name, and we thank you for sending your son Jesus. We know, Lord, that you care about all our problems and all our hurts and every disease. And Jesus, we know that as we release ourselves in faith, trusting only in you, that the power of the Holy Spirit will be released, healing and wiping away all doubt, disappointment and fear. Father, let the power of your Spirit move upon every man, every woman, and every child, from every tribe and in every nation, as we await the coming of Jesus Christ, our Lord and Savior. Let your living water flow.
1: God will change your story.
2: 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God is refining you, preparing you, adoring you, cutting off the excess.
1: God will change your story.
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0: I said God will change your story. 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
0: 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And when mommy and daddy get together in a room, a wise child leaves the room. 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
1: It's not just about the win, it's about the will to win.
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0: I am Drummer from Y2K Jam. 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La Palm Royal Beach Hotel. A theater. 2nd October 2026.
1: Get fee.
0: Sinclair 150.
1: And a top boy at 256.
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0: 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AY2K Jam.
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4: What then?
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4: What? 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
0: Wakonya, deafest wahima, feminine mixer, no, and need deafest feminine cleanse. 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

and now Friday. But I don't know what it is. I am it said the name Monday, you know. Usually in council Fridays in the end, you know, but and now Friday we are said the Monday, you know. I'm not feeling you move.

Wei aye the Echo Bank Music Sweep on Ofie Kwanso. 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Oh yeah, oh yeah, oh yeah. So it goes out to you for making moves, chasing dreams, handling business like champions. For those of you grinding at work, those out there on the road, and for those standing high, and maybe, all I know, you're just catching a breather. This is yours. The Echo Bank Music Sweep on 106.3 Adom FM. 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

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No, microphone, Debbie, hey, why you didn't know they change you? 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A Lumitrust, a reliable anti malaria. Be to malaria na sin tempana de amao wanum na to na otimi ni dia obenya bae globin syrup ya na capsules ka ho e provide iron vitamin b12 na fe folic acid e boa esan e reduce anemia e mo fra de ne 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duenimua. And on the obey here a Neurodol ice gel, and I say ne hot gel. Neurodol. A bit two pains nephew with the musis here. But A B and now the answer so near to you. Where do we and I a Trazo 400? 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In rain, I are available for pharmacies. I would want to know my affana baby. Do you want to be a Pharma Trust Limited? 0561 088 663. I'll say 0561 088 666. You're not going to be a baby on Saturday.

We are saying Kasana well. 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Because a hard training. Sometimes you to me who be now trainers, hey, but like how? A day. And as I say, a banner see ye. Me pacho utiemia. Join me on YouTube. Na yen share and videos of our time. Room ewo YouTube no so. And mommy. 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And to also. Beso obeshe video kitswe bi emami. 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We do am. Right, so say na me kano. Join me ewo YouTube no so. Na ube du soa. Na yashe sa video. A short video. But a hard dream. Detia a hard dream and se. E wi asena e won enra na ye ne Bishop Boniga say kasim bi. Ye din komona na. O kasim bi. Se there are some people are. Emfa ho ene ne bone a waye bekohwena e bia apam bi e wofie ho ya e apam papa e bi kura ya ya apam se safe we die oba bi o mbia betimi a wo opeso wo 20 kura obetimi a wo ti se no no sa oba no ko didi nechi mi ken wa danfo no no ne na esi so wo bo bre bi basabasa sa na wa ya abortion ne o kira na wa ya abortion be 7 times. Oh, there was so who's a 19 or so there. My men may need to be pet. If you grow out there, Bacopi, be now quiet. Oh, dear Bacopen, and no, I will never be moving. But, Obekosha, no, why your boy should be 15 times. And so, Okoa, our reas is here now. Wow, obey me, I want our food dinner. They may be brave because of our permanency. But you see, on the other hand, sometimes I had debut to me, say, how, say, obi. Eye akonche ochimkom ebon paye esufre urade se omano ba na obe try everything possible under the sun nenso nyinse ni bi mampo na ase na obi ede nyame ache ni bi. Na obekohwe no, you see, there's this difference between what funny you saying. Na ebia onye ready. Ewo mu se man in a can as say every paint be painted. Oh, not just every paint be painted. See, every sin is sin, but se oba ne be ma akoda. Na onye so sure of. See, onye wadwin se ope se owo. 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And such people looking at Abia Brabona Obo, no, him said, this is not the time for this. Amrumu wana omutimi terminate pregnancy, no. 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
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Why? A woman said, "Bonnie being chain, Bonnie, but this one, me, I don't know." The only bear my call die or share, yes, I didn't want to hear not tear fast, but this time, me, yeah, ready for a caller. Now, on no more, Droby say, ready, your own friends, as a morning pills with one. Now, it you pa. What a minute, you know. On Nakra, ma, at the information, be a crown taking place, and sana. And I'm say, and no, a different matter altogether. But for this one, that we are where so when you know what to me, I'll crane you say, kwa ba, sa, bosome, kuno. Then you're me, I don't know what's was in dream. I found one for ba. Was my court to a colana public toilet. So, me, the colana kwa two wooden baby. Me, the and to match a train, what to say, a yan to my gooby, me, knock or two wooden, me, knock or two quench baby. Obidu ona so osun tie tie mu wa fane de nako like seriously like I said boni bi nche boni bi basa boni we ni de e se ho ni de ho aso twen inki kompa ma safo no cause I had dream bebre I know say enyama bebre ne keka amanfo mo mo ye san ema no lots of issues but like I was saying unim se unya ho akade anase unya ho bre anase eni ade na wo ma asade eti na ho saa me ko duru bosome nkrom ma ho 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no so obeba na me to ma hwe some green and black white bi combination bi as a material no kura me nim say say e wudin o say e hwan yo eh mi sa bi bi sa
Oh, efe. 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Video no, edem. Just watch this video. So why would you do such a thing after carrying pregnancy for 9 solid months? Now what call labor? What call wafa and wafa oba? And yes, I call no problem. Yes, I will problem. She video yi. 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

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alive why ama me mood cry some way raster here video ni free so yan fancy ya na yan to aso nkoye ni uti adom 106.3 fm no na ya ba pound sima 9 4 minutes after 4 and eh yan cyber security tip ayɛ den 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encryption nti saa WPA2 or WPA3 wo de a wo yɛ safe

train employees to recognize common scams. And they can be a man for fast with me scam. And I said, what you want for no timmy training? No more, you are aware of those things. Limit administrative privileges to only those who need them. Baby, you are a beckon. Na omwa e wo access to passwords bin money at their DNA credentials bin money just say obia once you work there there baba obia sa debi e basa se bibisi a unhun omo e say hold you accountable but you need to get some few people na one more mo sa administrative privileges no said bear only bit me handle bibia ti bibisi kura no say this and this person and omo in charge until bibia ni a be answerable to the SE. Afe, monitor bank and business account for unusual activity. E wo mu a such accounts no. Se mutimi e monitor na ohwe. Se activity bi a take place a enye usual sana. Na enimu enimu na mo raise flag na mahwe. Kwan yan betimi afa so a. Aso ano kwan yan sana a baby bi kese abehadwen. Afe the chapter or say develop a simple incident response plan so everyone knows what to do if a device is lost or an account is compromised. Eto da bi beti mi esibon se adumafo bi ehunu de wonye na e kasa e na mase na no je by the time we expect beba mu no na ade no agensemu enu nti esese utimi develop a simple incident response plan now making it known to them enti se bibi kosi pe obi anim what to do at that point especially when they realize say my account and now one of my accounts nibi has been compromised that they will know what to do at that very moment se de bear escalating ko ye adekesi bia sa cyber security tip we it is brought to you by Virtual Security Africa. You don't want to say. Tien Kabo in Asia no so. Tuesday no, MTN Mumu Awa e bae. Thursday no so e bae. Nyame ya adumwa this Sunday watchinechi. MTN Mumu Awa e san e bebim. Between 6 p.m. and 7 p.m. Shano so, Tuesday de no, ne from 12 midday to 1 p.m. Thursday, you know, now from 12 midday to 1 p.m. But this Sunday, the 13th of September, a bayer from 6 p.m. to 7 p.m. Just buy airtime worth at least 10 cedis. Ewo, umomo app, no, so use umomo app, no, fato. Now I enjoy instant airtime rewards during the momo hour. Shannon Sun, say a Sunday, consider we are the 13th of September, 2026, and the time is between 6 and 7 p.m. Momo R is brought to you in partnership with the Gaming Commission of Ghana, Ghana's official gaming regulator, committed to promoting safe, fair, and responsible gaming. Terms and conditions kakao, tia best say no washenso e de ama ye. Now, Roverman Productions asa de another one aba. We a 2026 quarter 3 play. What to din honey trap. And also the chewa we who film when ye because we say an in air de di e dada one. Hey Gezi. Why are you papa? Na as I said O Shana who said ye bisia kwafa. And unti and that day ya make us say ye no. Ye show our national theatre. Watching at 12, you show a face Sunday 13th. You show our National Theatre. So from today, 11th, to tomorrow, 12th, and then Sunday, the 13th of September, 2026. Nina be taking place on National Theatre. 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And then 225 cedis for holders of Roverman loyalty cards. 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
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Dansoman Shell. 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Riverman Productions, was Be the Difference. Mr. Kill. Mr. Kill. Yes, from Kunlung Ghana Limited. 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I say atopa ho asem kwa na ba amanfo tim. Ba Bema, saw timi ye Bema e wo be bia, nye se empamu pe. What I say? 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In ready word to cream, bebre. Baninan at a proper nobibu, a seer, a see. Ba Mr. Q, any day. Obemu bu pakama. But or say as she show. I'm when ya wadinya, as I say, Bema etiminya, a de ye be bia pepe. So now, ye in front of points by point. Mr. Q, a bois, a strengthen, a waste. Ena fe unis ukotodwe enu sisi e ma hoden yabam se de be ya ukọ uba as a man ubenya vim e boostu wo immune system e energize o body no to overcome stress and fatigue ubu ade pia wa bre de pia ne ho ne ho na personal personal ho ye hodo de bi Mr. Q be you face situation we mu e supported daily physical activities. Na a drum pum side one a promotu a ye quick and firm erection. Na assign a boa a manage premature ejaculation. Ye design a drum to enhance men's sexual health and overall well-being. A boa a increase sexual energy a improve libido. Libido. How do you libido? What's our boys? Yeah? Mr. Q, Ubenya Biato, our pharmacy shop, BM, by Opera Door Padia, Udima Champion Junction, our East Legon. Aha, Udu East Legona, a Champion Junction, a Church of Pentacles for Fairfield Bios, a Honas, a Lane, so on, a Juan or when I swear in a war. Any opa kwajin do supu ne fabra ne fabo ho ban sa uni problem as a man a brown sa ka Mr. Kill we dey ko pharmacy show bia ne ko bisa pharmacist for nanga sa kura no mo a e wo mu a no mo yi bi no mo sa omo mu fast where also what I say now if you are heading to Airport Shell and I down some and shell na you can skip the long queues now what stop by the MTN stand whether you need a new SIM card fast 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So drive in, get served and stay connected on MTN everywhere you go. And still talking about MTN, they say ride with Momo no sono abapa diama wanya eye online drivers, taxi drivers, pragya o pretesimonia dia di na so mo de mo ajim. Yes, a man complete your trip nekeke. You can earn rewards along the way with a Momo merchant account. 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
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Terms and conditions kakra ewo we ho. Nti aya na wa hye no so e de amayem. Yesterday I was telling you about say owo pepa no say opese obo na oba dachi eye kama e de ema no. Aya na me kasa me bom papa ba so say mini minuanu mu nyina from crèche sa kopem say university obi enu wa school a yesa kin school fees da. So na later na me papa e chere me skills bi say ene na sa de no enhye da anya adwuma. So at as say first no na oye fixed depositor na faso ho it ne ba bia no de obe ne say once you are vacation of your wire fixed deposit na mo it no term no bi do no na woyi na wakwa kwatu office na it obi a sa di school fees to and na nyen problem kwa ye bi school ne na obekọ wo kọ na okura school fees sa no di na oh tie na me na say say sa prime of fire no and call your school fees now because I am back when they bet that count to me. I'm a man. Come by the time I'm 18. Yo, come any problem, cry. Come here, guy. But then they want fun count. So, by any say, you know, a sense with me, yes, I admire man. Near no, you're the count. What I say? Now, EcoBank Junior Saver Account, Abba. Eddie amount. I have a toddler, Eddie. And they share stress, school fees out to ya. They say books be on their baby, baby, baby, near their DA. Oh, now feel back to school uniform, but to shoe near there, now Columbia, nene, just say, I won't send me brie. It yet a toda, oh, Pepana and Carpus will be account to be more banana, or they can crack to 2 months. By the way, I could do am next month. Oh, I could do am next month. Oh, the sana next year, ba. Now 1 year, ma, Obano. What I say? But as a so to me, mano, now a wobble from the Dutch, and Nunti. Enna EcoBank Junior Saver Account no e de aba when dey e very very very very very very very simple. You can start saving for your child today with a little first deposit. Now I'm making regular deposit towards your child's future. Now obetimi set a standing order. Na ama savings no aye just a be regular habit. E wa bra own house afi na oba be kai say hey some make crack to me bana there be standing order now will take care of it. Tia partner them, yeah, partner them, sir. 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Around the world in 5 minutes. I'm ready. This Sunday, hosted by Pokuya 101. And then my two baby, it is between 2 and 3 p.m. on Adom 106.3 FM. Sponsors no air, Joy Industries, Afe, Awimbura Spicy Kebab, and Pokes Kili. Mokasa is powered by Pokuya 101. Kufika to say, Jerry, please, can I borrow your African wear? 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
1: Yenu abra bani.
0: What is saying?
1: Ewrade hu me mobo. 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
0: Adom ni timi ho ye pa.
1: 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And the one ko you fan club na kakra.
0: Say say Fridays no ya ni du ba bia. 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
1: Oh okay. Yeah. Okay. Yeah. E won so nya ba ra. E dot e na se.
0: We cry. Imane pam ye. Imane pam. Ye mfa so kra na ye manage den. Ne papa fi mu.
1: Oh.
0: So the CEO of E.E Fashion.
1: Oh.
0: Mr. Emmanuel Shen.
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1: 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Oh. And your car be fi wu.
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1: because emo papa
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0: mhm
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0: mhm
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0: plastic spoons
1: spoons no
0: first said disposable spoons
1: thank you wo se first na you use that e yi dey
0: that there is stainless steel there no
1: yes
0: mhm
1: eti e to le bia wo kwa wa wo ron ho dey but eno na be use but obu a okwa na ye de mana or sign the rubber she hu no dey didi
0: eh sa
1: oh yeah
0: eh
1: no dey didi
0: and e wo ron sa ne fon said break na ko ba
1: dey na ya na menti ase eti na me bi say like or the she hu no dis ana eduane no te ne da na
0: now they be any day they watch you.
1: Ah, okay.
0: We in your condom.
1: Oh, come on, sir.
0: Yeah, we are most mounted the mounted. I am in Timor Sakura.
1: And then I don't know to them.
0: Ah,
1: what I'm so of you are new as well by one share condom.
0: I'm not going anywhere. They say na HIV, yes, they say,
1: Boo, Mr. Utemia, do not forget to eat.
0: Mm-hmm.
1: Because you need the strength.
0: Uzi, we are saying we are making a brighter eating than the
1: Uzi. Uzi.
0: Uzi. Nyame wa botre no credit ya ya ka
1: no kwa kan den but that's how it
0: is I am kan no credit ka ko mun kan no credit amunye fi wa za su when you credit
1: better me pa chaka chom say they you shouldn't forget to eat
0: mm-hmm.
1: You need the strength to continue with the suffering oh dear.
0: You're not praying for an end to the suffering
1: no. You need the strength to continue
0: okay. All right.
1: Is that it? Yeah.
0: I got it.
1: Oh, this is how say yan kanu kure. Mu yan kanu kure ni sa.
0: Matias eh.
1: Me yan kanu.
0: Matias eh. All right.
1: Bradley, me pa che wo. Se wo kokoto say oil.
0: Mhm.
1: Me mfa ne say anointing oil.
0: Yeah.
1: Esi be ma dem one. E no nche so yan pai bofu.
0: Mhm. Say esi wo keke sa.
1: 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E no nche so yan pai bofu.
0: No kure. E bi ko.
1: Okay. Yeah. Oh. So that means the Friday yadi. And then I say, who person will change him? But on say, you see, as some no na makachile one. tu kwako to anointing na no nchere se bia oyem pa ibofo ana se bia da bi da bi oil has so many functions oil has so many functions
0: yeah sana ka ya mama chiri bu to de matias matikasa
1: troka
0: eye
1: troka
0: menkobi
1: sa sama no sana tin na sana be ka
0: yeah
1: mesa mesa unim se oba otai ene be makasa otafre na no ne pe edene open eden so ti ase
0: ni mu che den ni wi
1: no sense ndie ni wa na mi ase me na mabeka na oni mu bibi
0: okay and do has been
1: yeah me pache o say when a thief comes to your house no catch you say open the door don't mani mueni no re is part of the job no I can agree man no you see don't meet him halfway mr it's part of the job okay. I can agree man I can agree man mr wa I can agree man kele willy kele willy
0: he had joined this
1: kele willy a man for
0: better was it them kind not there there
1: was it then you say joined this meet joined this
0: I order to address
1: kele willy me pa cho kele wele and a man for kan kele wele ma join this and you see and angwa be ba beta wu that is unyeska
0: yeah
1: we say the kele wele ge umu difference yeah what the ultimate we won hu angwa ba kokura I'm telling
0: oh okay upon body in biana
1: the visitor ulman de sia de brother ulman de sia de jayu na okojina P1 TV wona aswache ne buffers wa.
0: Yeah.
1: Odu si wa aso beye shepa.
0: Ate ase.
1: Aso beye shepa.
0: Ate kasa.
1: What's the deal hun se nanse e man ne bebere etwa omuti te se yen ha. What's the deal?
0: Yeah.
1: Sa e man.
0: Ba ku ya ne ehwe TV
1: shepa
0: as we can leave.
1: Right.
0: Ya bo channel bi.
1: Debi.
0: Debi. So bi dim TV kwa na me no hwa se ba.
1: Ba mi nu me dia ye dim TV.
0: Ye dim. Yeah. Any of them girl can also.
1: Yeah, no.
0: Yeah.
1: Say, I never asked. Now,
0: can I any tea? Yes, it gets more by was.
1: But also, I'm money. How much you transform the boy to?
0: Yeah.
1: According to researcher Abano, and I know pay your neighbor 8. How much that same man when he had yes?
0: What about 6 months?
1: Men, I'm catching. Say, it really how warm. To be a wine pay and a wine. Oh, what is a wine?
0: Me koto wa kubio UMB bank area yi ono so ya na odi agboy
1: oh when there when the betu is brother you why chira 100 meter when yard you what you some why yard you so eh how am o ade na si was
0: no disturbance
1: debi o se tiri bi o bi o age o de side e chichire
0: ni ade ribbon chichire ni ade no
1: when no eh how won ti send ya when pay bia when dane no oh when yard ma when yard ma
0: okay.
1: According to research, I'll pay. Yes, I can.
0: Yeah.
1: And then comment on the account. No, no, no. Obidia.
0: I'm here. Hold on. Wait.
1: Ah, some nervous. Ah, now who she has? I'll question you. Bidia.
0: But me de. Ode. I
1: oh, brother. Man, come
0: on. Oh, Jasa. You buy any chair?
1: Okay. Okay.
0: Yeah.
1: By when, chila? Ah, na ayi. Ayi. Who's the or the message? Who's the wabuniti?
0: Who's he? Na no ba we twa ne di wo.
1: Ah, okay. Then yeah. Me nim say me nyi na dance ya but me ntimi say.
0: Ah.
1: Na me face ya na me nche ni pi.
0: Yeah.
1: Mr. Benza. Me pa cho.
0: Yeah.
1: E mani bi wo ho a ayegi. Omo dia 3D fufu.
0: Me say awu boni kura me say ono so kura ndi. The last time I saw him,
1: I saw
0: honestly we trust
1: her. So when be can o kra chere yen ya. When ya dey o?
0: I will testify.
1: When ya dey?
0: Testify.
1: And disturb we omo.
0: I will testify.
1: When ya dey papa.
0: Uzi say order was pa why?
1: Oh, there be Uzi asam na make ni ti o. Dey hin. There be ah na why did ni na dey me dey betu mi wonte.
0: I will testify.
1: I will testify.
0: Yeah.
1: A man on my chum with it to say, when you are the papa. Have you had that experience? Oh, Bakuni, many a summon of Sanya Tennisana may come. When you are the pa, according to research, nothing disturbs them. I think they stamp them. Two best idea. Obi wo wa eduru baby ano waji. Eduru baby ano waji. Oh. 100 meters. Yeah. That your money be wa ye ye. Why?
0: Why am I? Shila so o ye. O ko twane de no.
1: Oh sir. At the stabbing ana. At the stabbing ana.
0: Osana onim se e was great benefit.
1: Oh, it when you say it. Lot of what you on be say we. We be say we. Why no be why no why him?
0: Go we dey Mr. Mensa. Can you person o kano? Min kasa na there.
1: No, Mr. Mensa, share with us. Share with us.
0: O say ana ahofeliti enya we.
1: At the assembly body church.
0: Oh, Debbie, assembly na church na. O say sa wo se wen ho ha eh na wen so na ya na ye but eno na ye wom
1: wen no na asem na me
0: to their benefit
1: yeah
0: ha but there are some of us are so no wen ye wo long hair no yes you were the dey intino ya na ye so no
1: mo no horse riding ye but
0: dey me say no
1: so mesa when you
0: long hair long hair no
1: say mesa mesa when you
0: young papa
1: who you say about when did you pay who papa
0: Enna, Adia Bakunswa, and you can say, or betting you doors now on Sunday name. Eh, fine. And they said, Yes, be and Pumas and Qua. Mamma, Missy, oh, Nipa, Mamma, maybe the native you're doing. It me be brave, and you say, Meet me, dear grand fine. But I say, Yeah, Miss Anna, no matter
1: when I say, When we're going to me, Venier.
0: Oh, one day, and they say, Isra, dear, I said, Me, dear, those are far, I see.
1: Daddy, and from us, oh, five, you know. Oh, and I went to that. Say a tougher one, a sania, and then a madrina, and then a madrina who are the
0: Kufia Paul.
1: Me, Ochra,
0: yeah, Paul.
1: Ah, intimate me, Benzi. I love riding
0: Kufia Paul.
1: And yet, why if I'm media? You didn't say,
0: hey, boy,
1: African Patrick Maminiwi, record the mummy. Richie, happy birthday. Happy birthday, Enkoma Eye, the marketing manager, Edema Franco Trading Enterprise, Mr. Jacob Deche, Mr. Jake, and Eye of birthday. Happy birthday to you. 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
0: Yeah. 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Sane be ya. 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Me walk down some man. Oh, me call a we Rita and you anti Rasta fa Rita di mamina. Rita and you are Fimuya ya ya and Tino. Weekend in an a you know.
1: A basso.
0: In TNA grano. When at the Nebetum Pomunia there, but me ochna. Edie na me meko. Nti ochna Saturday 12 September no. Ni burial service no be take place. Ewo eye teacher Amwen's house. 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
1: oh Miss Dahlia
0: yes
1: Michelle.
0: Dahlia ni sister din birthday ene
1: oh okay
0: yeah enti Dahlia opuni se yen wishing his sister gifty kwabi a happy glorious birthday mama you say oh yes senior midwife
1: oh okay
0: ewo achimachiase district hospital
1: oh okay
0: Enti Gifty Kwabi, happy, happy birthday to you. Wifi Usista, Dali Opuni in the United States of America. Ose Odopa na Osrenya Minchira at the mound on the occasion of your birthday. 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
1: any way. Uko ti region na yefre kurobi KJB. 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
0: Na wajebi.
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0: Still a wen betu.
1: Wen chon zoa.
0: And the obejo wodi na wen be bo pa pa pa pa pa.
1: Best of ensa makara.
0: All right, yeah, that's Kofi Scott na dey around the world in 5 minutes e bring. Na your first was dan ma. Prima Cola. Omo ena efa eho eka no enyina. 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Now, Compu Ghana back to school. And so e koso den den den na etuemua. E de kopim the 20th of September. And sana sa back to school promo yi aba ewiye and unti de wu hia akade awdo na betimi aboa no akos school no ye din na bro o shopping laptops, tablets, smartphones, printers, routers, you know, headphones, power banks, small refrigerators and they can count na exciting discount at that so up to 40% itibomode a se fi sabre ya kopim the 20th of September no wo do ni be che compu Ghana branch BMU. 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Adia ba kwe ya pa ni se. Wa soy na wo meeting be very important. Wo kobu nsuo kakra dware afi pipe ba ya no watu nsuo mu. 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E ho na be say yes. Syntex tank. 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Imagine say wo ba multimedia ba ba business na wo ye mu account kakra. Na fe wo ye say wo use washroom a, ye say ato pipe mu nsuo no. Da bi ba na behwe so ha. Sintest tank is wo sa ani ade ade aso. 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E very very very important. Enti efie bi ya mu. 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If you Sintes this year, I latest me. They be for Sintes you. Then you know this year. It went here www.sintesgh.com. Sintes tank was a strong, a tough. And also, I don't know. Young far when Chumka crana for your bar. Yet they are cannot trust. Mammy Mount, a Rasta means all the idea to move home. Mami ye no fi opreko na but nyame ya adom a ansan e be we nyame ya adom a fa we so ye fa ma ayi easy way nyame ya adom a ochina eye Saturday ochina Saturday the 12th of September 2026 eye the birthday of Mr. Seth Kweku Amponsa dodo na e fre no easy way ono ne pani kwanche for edema easy way music production opani ne contribution to Ghana music there enya asem keto wa gba dwuma de ama Ghana papa e 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Kweku Amponsa easy way music production happy birthday in advance to you sir may God bless you. No, na afi yen hwe de rasta so e de buy no na yen fantum quick. Okay, so also please kindly wish Kate of Botwe Ladies World Nail debut. Okay, kindly wish Kate of Botwe Ladies World Nails a happy blessed birthday on air. Her favorite program is Ophir Kwanso by Jerry Justice. Okay, you, yeah, that was February. And then they did soon to say a glorious birthday wish going out to you, Shalonda Erica Kwashi, from your dad, Don Richie, your mother, Sandra, and your siblings, Maureen, Bryna, and Dyrus. We wish you God's guidance, love, strength, and prosperity as you turn 16 years today. May God bless you richly, Shalonda. And we also say a happy birthday to the multiple hits producer, Suarez. Ah, boy, Suarez Ebim. May God Almighty bless your new age and cause you to excel in your endeavors. More hits, new money, scandal from new money and prosperity in abundance from your sister, Lyndon. Lyndon. Okay, you. And I feel so from African, you'll be so. And lastly, I'll say happy birthday to Toflingo Mousy. Yes, oh, yeah, drone pilot, blogger, iPhone dealer and CEO of Toflingo Media. May God Almighty bless you richly and bless your new age, and everything you set your hands on shall always excel. Enjoy your day from Papa Bills and African. Okay. Yeah, she did. It was also. Also, I didn't. You know the same thing.
2: 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Keep listening to Irrigated Sports. It's real sports. Best for you, good for you.
0: Best for you, good for you. 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
3: Well. Please, Irrigated Sports. A perfect program, mm-hmm. perfect engagement, mm-hmm. and perfect unrespected. Irrigated Sports. Hey, papa. So listen to I get a stop. You grow old and you die old. Thank you.
0: Thank you too. Nafi. So for us to us.
4: 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So you listen, Prophet Kumchacha. I'm listening and I'm here. God bless you.
0: Bless you too. Langabel.
5: Ladies and gentlemen, my name is Joseph Langabel, King of the Jews, the chief general for the national team. I irrigated soap at Doom FM, number one, the old Ghana. If you jealousy go quench, observers are worry, believers are enjoy. I irrigated sports. No sympathy for the cripple. Yeah. After the criminal war, take it to the dances. Over war.
0: Thank you. Sisi.
6: Order for me, didn't this Sisi Chum. Now, they be amity irrigated sports. There's no day Minty irrigated because Mitya Miniji na me stressa.
0: Nice one. Mayo.
7: Kwaku.
0: Akwaba.
7: Yeah, nia.
0: Now I want to say.
7: Eradi Adam. Mponumu ye.
0: All right. Edenya miase. Pastor.
8: Rajeri.
0: Akwaba.
8: Yeah, nia.
0: Now I also want to say.
8: Eradi Adam.
0: All right.
8: Yeah, boko.
0: Edenya miase. Se mu ye. Oh, Adam Ninti, Miss Mumuye pa. Yeah,
8: green news of Fatal Kama.
0: Medasi Bibri, Mounse, Eunice, something. Eunice Omari. Osi Jerry, good evening. I love your African way.
8: Yeah.
0: Have a pleasant day. Medasi, you too. Have a pleasant weekend.
8: Yeah. Your palm, your wire, the Mikazi a t shirt crowd.
0: E.E. fashion, no palm. Yeah.
8: E.E. Alata for you, the Boko.
7: Kwaku?
0: Yee.
7: Ma hu adibu ha ma me mu ahye me. Accidenta. This year from
8: serious.
7: Oh, see January to July
0: from there in.
7: January.
0: Hey,
7: to July.
0: Oh, open you. From okay. January to
7: from January to July. E free ope pa obo so me ko kita onsa bo so me. Kwaku. Accidenta eye okada. Ani ni nua pragia omo anya nipa na ewo mu ye
0: 1703 yes omo na ewu the people who are involved in
7: nipa ku omo no ye 829 anon ko okada na ni nua pragia no abobo ya no
0: ebeku bia ka ho
7: kwaku
0: se ka ku ide
7: which omuchire ma
0: e se me yakofo ni but said
7: the air trot runner
0: say
7: for
0: na and how him says say
8: here sa number no e dey na e sin crank ho
0: obani e
8: na police ni
0: obani who him say this time no eh so your driver ni now drive where you cream na wa mo ani anna ho a o kada betimi am wanya sem
8: yeah
0: obetimi am ade agbo obi am onipa na wu am yaka say enso na enye wo fault o who him say enra me kofi me fa new town ayi a kofa nima eho no u sani sani ho kakra dia ko ba bia se washi bi kakra ho no u se ho so om type pake kwan no na kwan mu eketwa
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0: 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So I have to stop. Me jina say enough. Ojina mani. Sa copy him say car we ko here before.
8: I think they
0: me cause wo kwa.
8: What would you do?
0: Say me cause wo a movie. What would you do?
7: Kwaku.
0: Just me too mwasi o.
7: Na oche.
0: They ride as if say sebi. I say omo form one drink.
7: Yes, we will be as if on the bike. Overtaking me. We feel the energy.
8: Abrosan yo itimo. Omo be bi amfa.
0: Omo be no amfa. Because now I can say on my side say you. And to me, make us a militia one. Obey then. So I had to stop. And Ojina Manim San copy him say traffic remove we are my phone call and San Hog. I mean, why?
8: Hey, serious. How are you applying this one? They ride with pride. Yeah, you almost say.
7: Well, you see, I legalize him for you. Any legalize it? I'm fine. I saw my starting implementing this year.
0: You only legalize it for season.
7: I say, I'm timi. Yeah, timi. So I'm fine. I'm fine. 48.68%
0: and you see for me
8: in your crack and pride.
0: I think so, as I said, police for a wo or my mono almost shall say a boying because a woman said more, yeah, dear Moya, more check it drivers were quite so near the idea, but motto for no as I said, police force a shall say no more cassa. A moment, yeah, Monty, I say, fine. A woman say what they know you are on two wheels. Mm-hmm. It is a ban critical not traffic number. Out me fun thing, but am yeah. Be and you are say between lanes near moto dia. Any yeah, mm-hmm. Yeah, yeah, yeah. Mm-hmm. But they feel so entitled. Say it is right. Say even when you are driving. Who are all driving our namo right of way? Now porto ka crowd our driver be and you want to say porto
8: in the cabin.
0: Oh, sorry, porto na back a crown or be back when Miss Opera intimate in the subwalk and say, why are you coming there?
8: Starts with him driving.
0: Why? As you said, that in Fifi Ono is marked for motos. Debbie. Any mre BM say kwan ni fifin between a moto dia.
8: Yes, serious.
0: Oh, and you know, what's the word? Cautiously.
8: Yeah.
0: But I mean, why?
8: I normal say, utimi drew baby a police for jina ho, especially for instance.
0: Oh, I'm wanting the
8: traffic light so ya no.
0: And me by some police ni ban so team ya. There was a police woman. Eh well, Michelle Camp comes on for baby yellow signboard. We do a police woman ni jina ho. She saw it. Okada no.
7: Eh anti sisi.
0: Eh okada no right down it atwi. And now a mile two.
7: At it two.
8: Wow.
0: We shouldn't be wow. The and almost now so be a shy helmet. And to whom I'm not see, hey, on oh yeah, that one more cockra jan or crack.
7: Ain't you?
0: I'm a cocko. And I'm to Sana Puanum.
8: Serious.
0: Oh, police when you say ya, Yagani, and then they are doing things. And for more, because omnim so be anti Yomoshi. And I'm the name one.
8: And never, and never, we mean the man who are placing in it. Okada ride day omo mi enu nyina
7: oh
8: police nini kram moto okram moto a em se okada guy no
7: we omo dey head on collision ana
8: no em na police nini chase
7: ah
8: okada guy no timi nim se bi okada guy ni use tactics bi ana bibia
7: na omo enu nyina afo
8: na track e tipa track bi I don't know se no
0: attack ya the rate at which are a dia wo kro mu ana moto moto fo no
8: police nini trimo biye se or no, they want kanji. Another guy, no. A one and son, kakra, kras. Steezy, bino. Or one kakra, krebi.
7: Is it honor or jemuan?
8: Oh, jemuan, no. No.
0: Yes, traffic light ni here, Juma. All right. And so police need now. It may approach traffic, no. It was red. I can't come over to Anna at night green. It's a minute, it's a green make up. There's a police in your light, yamina. Not the other, no, sir. I'm buying someone who's at the house. There'd be a promise, Munina. And I'm okay, one of me deny. And I'm like, sir, you know, baby, you have traffic lights in here, Juma. Yet you see police for one year, they are no muzu. Oh, and I'm going to be traffic lights last year, so honey, police need you. But they are having to say, drivers don't be check your move. If you answer me, the MPO crowd, I'm all right of way. No,
8: yeah.
0: I saw green. Or say, oh, wow, control is so we should stop. It's here if it's outside, don't I stop here, even though it was green. And now my other side for call, yeah, because we control traffic, no, fine. What about moto for? We be do no police for ginger traffic light I say. Now so red. No moto for come because ah no police for ni Joshua massive say. I mean why? Why? Me want say driver yes say see ya be to moto dia chase me say see akwa driver na born ka say wa far red light. Now moto omo timi twa red light ma enam so mo de bon krofo e prepare krofo bu krofo na ina bia yet you stand there and then you look at them one no mo twam red cause why it pains me so much when I see those things on the roads near them like
7: since we first quarter
0: as if some brand new man serious
7: first quarter we figure on their my ntii so o calculate say there here and bend no na che say here
0: here come to
7: omo kun ni 2000 plus
8: omo je omo je driver for here
7: eh serious na you serious pa was say permission na ya tutu ni here na ye hwe se de be ya etu obetimi atwa
8: kwa ku na abrante ya abrante am say week we were trendy pa
7: oh yeah week e ba nra ye ho adwuma nra abrante omoka ya
8: that time
0: but me as I am
7: atimi police are calling
0: me on our platform so like in a glance and I'm saying yeah my
7: rescue
0: but me say na mo jam ni mo jam
8: but e ba nse na okay we are saying investigation go say omo atima rescue na kai no
7: omo yes oh na easy say omo atimi rescue no achi nkrofo no because
8: but say omo nche nkrofo no
7: ah na e dey call rescue no by all means what because nkrofo no ka say omo ka say plain ah e bit my track here go baby omo omo body kra otim se nkrofo nim nipa no enim ne nkrofo
0: na the boy no dey work na
7: ah uti asem no ma I say beginning na kwa say yeah omo a kidnap na omo demand ransom bi but nya sa na asem no so the other side no so tie akwa say asɛ u say e see area ho no omo fraud am for pa we yeah be use
0: area ben
7: eh asim break area ho
8: asim for su
7: yes na omo say break obi on narration na ba ya no akwakoye emu nchada na ho de ba de ye reporter kan se wono so atete obi se bizan krofo mo kan se akwoye omo achi no no omo bu no omo bu no papa bu no yes we different
0: obi so
7: yes omo se omo se is it 50,000
0: 500,000 is it 35,000 no but see obi de okra na se
8: obi okay nte nyeso okwo ne ba bi ne ya se no akwoye
0: no but see my I know so regardless of your mind and your kind we nurse or fast juice sika we yo
8: but you justify but on say news na buy no
7: yeah nchire mu na me dey ma
0: okay
7: say as you on am so omo obabi ho obabi na so omo ko bu no ji sika no omo ye group and omo di sika na dwane na am say say oba no ni nuanu mo say ni nkrofo fa na omo so kwachi akwa no say omo wanma 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
8: wow
7: the whole Ghana headquarters ni ho ye be produce si ya o se omo yi obi mo ayisa money sa
0: ba we anka mutimi chi ni se na mama mo de na famra kwan so rather than the moyen
7: you know say that when I say corona police
0: it me boss say here am why you say ya must almost omo tue sika no bi but na yin ni na that means statement sorry na me tie ya na dia there yan na dia no before you be chink crofo no almost na almost na na na busu afo na say this 19,000 is already and almost omo fa 30,000 same account na em ba na no mo gini pa bros
7: na oba almost omo oba bi so din ko oba na sika no nru sa
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7: say obi sika ye de
0: o da bi say na fine tie and I make choice even obi kra wa bo kro no aya che no kronfo kra no emra ne say emfa mra nhye wonsam na when delay with him say ku no
7: emra no so da boys no yo
0: e ti na me say so it's wrong meme dey ti o
7: we kwa ku rasta na won so won fan say any adwuma
0: eh
7: yesi ya no
0: me eh obrey say say madam ifie na watimi ahwiri wo
7: abesim
0: atiasim and dey me boat o a kwati ase say me ye o

0: because Nana Nami reading on every Ghana Police for page. And I say at a point, I say the victim is currently receiving medical attention while efforts are ongoing to arrest the suspect.
1: So munyan crop for no.
0: Yes.
1: And so I'm born out to train baby, you know, Mr. Chey. I said during the day by the baby. Hey, yes, what is that? Yes, yes.
0: Yes.
1: Sister, new London phone been and catch you more doom. What must ya? We be true, be not what bonnet motor to get a better tenant. Gombe jays adian. Ah,
0: banana, oh, eh, no, no, bread, and what drip, I feel my dream about combination.
1: So, UK.
2: Then what corner on door lines are only 20
1: young. Well, good, Bishop of Binims was yonder.
2: Na ade wa we da minim bi ose moye no.
1: Obe isi awari we Jordan Samba fe na won so woman conditions. I pen so Jordan Samba. Na obe so be
0: ka
1: awari no
0: ma celebrate query. Oh sorry.
1: Eh wa ji wani you afraid was akot na say oba no beba biem a. Obe jina ma.
2: Ah. Ade no.
0: Any microphone.
2: Woman so oba biem.
1: Eh nwanwa. Se broken at the ba sa o.
2: Em say man na no ye na no obi jina.
0: Any microphone na announce.
2: Who say as we make her say. Omuntu ombo as we. Sadi and all. In the heat of an issue and a given situation, you know, sometimes it is better
1: we take a decision,
2: you step back, relax, and watch. And multi me the best decision to make than say,
0: so true.
2: I'm more nano, obey giddy say. Say,
0: so true, yeah. Even on WhatsApp. You know, be the commoner of Bufua. Immediately, you have a true name, later,
2: Oh, because I shall say, we are near Baron, we are names. No, no.
0: Because
2: this year, I wasn't so best how about the answer.
0: And welcome
1: on your microphone, Regina Bonte, no, my patch.
0: I apologize publicly.
1: Oh, move, yeah, John, I feel so
2: bad. I said, yeah, we have a episode for somebody.
1: What's what I catch any man? Send a man, my mococas and Corano.
2: Ah, look at this.
1: Nanka wono yirenya sema omana oman ketwa. Oh. Broken heart ya basa, wan hwe ya wasa mo bechire mu akire wo nana wo fasu. Akwada woni mu no kra.
0: And I think say property so yes say omana hwe no. I think say work is a.
1: Eh say woman no so mpa hwe na no nim say no anu. Na mse akire no ko hu say eh da bi o. Ya me kan no emra oho. Because na so for kra dia say wono yirim po anya sem si na saware no be yanka. Coded. What do you say there, Uti? I brought so a president.
0: Obinim ye, serious public figure. Minim ha, ni nema, ni re fi.
2: Do you know how we start here? I don't know about chances of an okrade.
1: Oh, atapa pa jaya. Oh, unswa. 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
2: Antam.
1: Se. Bende jama.
2: No, but me see. Regardless of how long you've had issues with your partner. Sa social media ne so pa na
1: wo do we wa re ma social wo wu
2: camera su so na wa kana o to mane no
0: Charlie
2: no serious. That ain't there there be
0: serious.
2: And also a shot say crown no the woman was not doing so papa na nana o tugum sa o ono na tugum
0: auntie Florence ono e din a che o da fiti tamwana ai papa etu e ku wie mu konkro for dai
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0: because time one issue be call Canada Japan eh e ko sa honorable Ken e show isu isi satan me oba bia enka mo ama so satan mo bia
2: o kana no tum sa an issue si ba ye
0: time
2: no omo yi a passport is free pabua mu ni ade nyina
0: that time nyina
2: oh woman yan kare
0: wan kan de
2: ye din bo 5 sa
0: entina majority e bo 5 man sa and I think this is here so kwa we start bo shows
1: I
0: say obo pa back to back
2: you know
1: because first no na em say na shows no obo kra kra no man boto you say the freedom abide na em say obo for one pen freedom na obekwa akwaji ni pudu ashe onu sa na keja ka biye
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2: na Inaki Williams ne reason the same for retirement.
0: Debut. Was it on more national team being when I know I retire from
1: football?
0: No. Retire.
2: Which is which? I mean, who you know? Yeah, international.
1: International. That means national team. Black
2: stars. I know they international.
1: We born to be bow na.
2: Whoa.
0: Okay. Miss Anna, I'm okay there because now me who say retire near there. Yeah. You know. Okay. All right.
1: Ti obekoso abo.
2: Because I'm reading there, you know, ne letter no. With Black Stars na osi oni omo wi.
1: This is it.
0: Come on, no be wi no. E bi be ka, e bi ba be ka ho.
1: No run akro ba na ye system no am wa no. E na wa menya coach papa bia nso e wo Black Stars aje se obekye an position bia ka oni we partnership no be ya juma. Said ye other players no. O hwe other nationals omo ko omo countries ko boma omo na muti me excel here
0: go
1: buy say one go pe no share one go pe wan she go bi abi ba ko pe ko me no ka say go na ba na we no mo be pass am on pass am wo be ba won o ti me dash ni atwa fi as na say ya ba panish ho
0: na she
1: a ha ye ntwa
0: ma bi
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0: Oh my goodness.
1: Black Stars na your group obedient. 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Omo e free team num kakra kra. 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Omo system no. E be team ni ye de na fa na fa be do sin enya coach papa. Ye problem ni na ye coach no. 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
0: so mo sem ye dey say one one enter ho.
1: Bro ni no.
0: Eh.
1: Ya defensive ya ne be bo. Ghana Black Stars first in Kia Bobo see now sha. Mariano Barreto no time no and he qualify for World Cup for the first time. Ah. O sha boy Ghana boy piepia na just say what Hokrat TV achi na what park so cra here. Utimi sorry boy say pra pra because FA e boko. 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Oh. 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What if much you any you started the overcast your science and so on? Was you didn't get it 10 minutes, 15 minutes apart? Not a call. Bampons, you won't be him. I feel the honey.
0: Wouldn't be hiding.
1: It's here, so
0: said Petripetina Bombaco, a toy at him seeking.
1: Was it among this? Among boys, was it you?
0: Say Ghana or better.
1: Aje ndi ato so de. Ndi, ese team no de. 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
0: Ye no ko.
1: Ni bufu ya no fa na bag no ko. 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Yeah, yeah, yeah. Is it Nyaki so near we are? And a crown swan, open baby in football, dear. Send ye a ja club. I know me whom a story be meaning, say, I no credit. I say, I didn't get a crabby, not just our social nationality, not just over Bamay.
0: Mulia, say, yeah,
1: dear, and I dare you. Oh, Gokusa Vini Hontia, say, Nyaki Quenas and Katia Vishimua. Then, Anna, a balance. I understand ye.
0: Say ya,
1: Kwaku.
0: Say ya.
1: Hey, how you saying ye? How you saying ye? How drink? Kwaku na. WHO the report we aba. 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Come back, you won't come them.
0: Eh, who do you say? Nina, a war. Factors are a contributor to this idea. And I said, the other day, I can't see you. I said, BBC, I did be at yea, what them way. Ye neighbor to me, I call. Same situation.
1: Yes,
0: but I said, I don't know. So said the obey, so said the Sahana. akwakoye eno a eti se onipa no eye obi a bibi eto na and you see families bebre na no ye feli en krofo wonim se growing up wonyin mu na no
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0: 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him. It is a BBC, not family and me and you, and your pa, and
2: one,
0: no, no, no, no, no, no, no, no, no, no, no, no, no, no, no, no, no, no, no, no, no, no, no, no, no, no, no, no, no, no, no, no, no, no, no, no, no, no, no, no, no, no, no, no, no, no, no, no, no, no, no, no, no, no, no, no, no, no, no, no, no, no, no, no, no, no, no, no, no, no, no, no, no, no,
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2: kwai
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1: yeah
0: an opportunity could be given to obia as a citizen of a particular country but each person bia wo kwan a ode ne opportunity ne be fa so
1: yeah
0: obi be mesne de akro obi be it's just like the talent issue no in the Bible so what I say enti e hono na e ba mu a as a serious country no won hyehye ya won so hyehye for such people no so no any 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And the information I had, they say, and you know, Pony Boo and Obeka say, Bia, when you're more Bia, Nasa Bia, one more brand, and one Kusku and Abibu, or see a bit more cry, or more teacher, or more masters, or more Kusku, and with degrees near there, yet, in the life of Nosso, the oppressor, or you need. And such people, Nosso, and yes, ye, Jaja almost aqua from time to time, no, there's some way at the moment, almost every day. 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or she could become in the future for the society na as a community na e womu no it no it is up to say aban ne be wi hye say safo ni na so no e betimi akomo mwa but I am one way.
2: Wow,
0: to know I dream papa but
1: yeah so for person
0: have a long way to go.
2: Ansa na me dia no kra ban se em se ene 20 hours
1: ene
0: 25
1: years
0: 25 years 9/11 time compound I dey see na no dey 25 years
2: 25 years
1: hey asem si wi asi o
2: yeah and then I me share hun document ni che se at that time ni pa about 3000
1: hey no I'm hoduo no
2: hey serious
1: doduo na anya bi
0: I want to say so. Yeah.
1: Bia huni paka. Do na huni paka.
2: Hey, serious.
1: Hey, you saw man in the crowd for you. Baby, you will be a. You saw my mom away.
0: I'm not going to be able to do it.
1: And yeah, that's why you didn't sing for far far too much.
0: Nah, your friends say, "Oh, laptop, me I did nah." Just say, "We two, nah, your phone far scan them." Yeah, just say. I'm quarrying.
1: Some have been laughing. You asking the akase papa no me say no. Yeah. Now the Osama kakrebi kro no kwa here.
2: new plan company new plan me patro mo ya makwa empeni fo makwa dare adisu am ntina me se
1: oh so my guys
0: cross around where is where me or ye say the you that o ja to na wa anya ho hwe dia ra che
1: say eh say what
0: so
1: wa gire no
0: unim de ko na wa ni na akwa
1: e ba so bi say eni enu ho ba bia kan ya wo kan anya dia unim fa new plan ho kam ye ntie e bi kwa na e o be kan kura bi implement da
2: oh e den what say o wa nya bibia o
1: say bibi bai
2: eh yes new plan I mean Gen Z is Ukrainian the brain at new plan anomunim juma omudi na baby omo office ni si no ewo search motor
0: baby a Malcolm bi bugu ye ono yeah
2: me growing up na why na minim say new plan I ya search motor new plan station I still go so see ho
0: yeah
2: na me take e photo yi say the first question here e ya ban Edia, and now say a private owned. Say a buyer, and your first time a me who a buying building beer.
0: Yeah, but
2: yes, and nipa yimu ejuma nipa komu. A call for
0: the home call, the beer.
2: Cars na pack you.
1: I say STC phone, I take you out. STC.
2: You see,
1: STC phone.
2: Ah, building no. And I knew why were you?
0: Debbie, new plano tea. I mean, chum, Debbie tea.
1: Oh,
0: new plano. It wasn't.
2: Yeah, there are two screens, so I am present mature. I was running now while whining at them still.
0: New plano. It wasn't like to say STC name,
2: state owned
0: omnibus, and why need be no.
1: So, one of my assembly.
0: Wait, dear. No more, a building coaches, no. So, what I say, into those days, no. Omo day. To say if a DAF and now Mercedes Benz Nibina, you see the way in the panel.
1: Oh, my dear, frame was a way in the
0: chassis. Was a one on pet, not ties, no, I see, and I know they know about. And then they will come and build coach news on an iron bass and cassa. Oh, what you want to know?
1: Said one, no, my
0: dear.
1: But yes, so company
0: and running, or more running, like to say transport service. They were building. The buses, no. Now, say government, no, or BGI, I don't know the contract, me more. No more building of their own. But
2: it's not completely a government, a state owned.
0: And I mean, to me, who say, nay, state, they are not a private, they are that one, a home date. A home date.
1: Nay, state. Now, is a company, no, a good data. Because they say, you know, so you have more department and Okumasi.
2: Okay.
1: But STC 4 station, be a at times, say, say Kokumasi of
2: some park or you
1: chat
2: because they say Omohono. Police are a war Yan and Romusi barrier. A war home, a Honaka.
0: Yeah.
1: I am so dear about the AK on Fantu, Fantu Nianche.
2: They saw Mohono now bay baby. 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
2: barrier
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2: because nano say police ni bi o si akwa ni na main road ni so say ni o si wine no
0: e dey be far
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2: here. Companies now.
0: Because you hear about they say can't wire the young man for Jaja.
2: Because joint
0: baby pecker, you hear me?
2: Obeconing in the Monsu Sono.
0: And one is a Abia Anka companies, yeah. A manufacturer to say be a Volvo, and a DAF, and a Mercedes V. Naka Momway, engine war, you know so, near the Abba, near Babbe, build, they don't know. A come mum to Sessaday. Wakoto complete one now. One why, yeah, Charlie.
2: So nina nano naminam easily gone ho baby nami copie a iso Ghana meteorological meteor
0: and one first one I yeah Uber Sasan
1: when you why
2: na nipa mini nam first question will be say a function waha. Because first no nan can you crowd where to say national television after any bet you be ready weather no. You will do it then, a WMBC, WMBC, but currently, me name says, be a main share.
0: There is a say, one more, bomb the fa. Hey, I'm before quite. Oh, I'm passing, say, met your service for no. A woman, no more, you know, almost there are 2 minutes the internet.
2: They say,
0: and yet, the first Naka, who share. GTV news we are weather forecast to us
1: social media so you update the bia
0: eh am kan say social media so
2: ah eh am dey to say mostly bia wapo watch grabit me update you phone be update
1: no omo machines detect TV bia can be is omo update
0: so omo update omo ya no dey buy internet so ntino
2: we are
0: no
2: say
0: yeah omo omo adwuma na no
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2: there is that there is that na
1: drop na
0: ade be oh yeah right 5 now
1: African video of you all fantastic man go kwa
0: eh ya ye ya you ya
1: you emana sketchy bono
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0: oh eh dbi
2: mighty power
0: and I try to kind yes e wa die nyina ho kwa
2: ye nyina na fata
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0: asu wa pump up no do we na
2: papa e ben bi
1: I had to get as mom ra face
0: grandma na papa ben e be fro
1: e ti boy e so ba do sia
2: ade e hata so what am aso a
0: what the tins wa to ase o
2: e ya no no so
1: Hey, but I mean, my jumo.
0: Let me show you photos. No, there.
1: You're boating your boy. You're boating your boy.
0: We'll be at the food in the
2: gym. We'll be a bit now trendy crab. You can't, but Hanona.
0: Oh,
1: Natri, what body in Antichroma? I don't want to do a gin, but no. You'll be a vacas. Oh,
0: I know, be a true viaton. I say, there's a lot of abuse of men. If this is done about women, they'll be cut.
1: Muni menya yo dia dia dia dia unti zanyo no
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0: 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or say a strong tough. As they do on air, call Ama Kel Charcoal Toothpaste. Where your toothpaste, they charcoal, be there, and they are there. Would you see an apply if you have a fair, come a comma? No one knows why I am or send all gamma strong and healthy. Now, science will be a preventive cavity. Where you from 6 years, and they cry. Would me, and they treat or send our bra or how be a any home. Now, do moon a day. Now, our friend 0246-864-798 na fee 050-1454462 now on Samara Company Limited Eddie and Komo we a Kel charcoal toothpaste or say happy smile and also so and no na a fee irina ye caught yen anymore fry tall Eddie Abba say a needy day and when ya say oil na ye bubu the tot Eddie Gugu used water bottles no obe to be a coffee say what the queer Adrianiama Abusiano Eddie and ya hygienic. 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Oh, naturally, Gumana, or the Ronica crack, and your march, say a numb, a ye say fish be a nasty chicken be, buffo to be now chibina de stew be, your love be, nina, fright all cooking oil. 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Now, cool ye the amount of fright all, or so you deserve. A life of goodness. Bibia be fine. Bibia be fine. Go on, so say, and can't trust a super XP, no? A more de
3: It's not say it's of premium quality and it gives you the correct choice when buying regular fuel. It is fortified with a special additive. Yeah, my car no engine longevity. My engine perform it to the max. 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It takes you further and with the Ubo Remo Girl Fuel Station be our car so per Girl Super XP. It's not saying the Ophelia Ube Filia Girl was a good energy. And no any ye de e two apo na fi ya trasso. I call yen enim. Uso Auti 106.3 FM, Ghana's number one radio station. This one here says, good evening, Brad Jerry. Please, 11th birthday wish and command Nathan Kofi Elikem, Ejabing of Creative Ambassadors Montessori School Trade Fair from the parents, Mr. Norris Kofi Soku Ejabing of NADMO. And Chief Inspector Monica Welbeck of Holy Gardens Police Station Circle and sisters, the message is long life in good health. And Odiwe Inso at 2HD. Abusu Yen Chia Omrana Fiye Bae Mfadi Akan Tua Suyen Kobe Bia.
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18: 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Yeah.

0: And this is to remind you, say, Adom FM Y2K Jam 2026, say, Basso Den Den Den. Yami Adomwa, on the 2nd of October 2026, Ewa La Palm Dome, Ewa La Palm Royal Beach Hotel. At 8 p.m. sharp, Naj Medina Shas here. 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Dial a short code winner toll there, *725*, 3404 hash. Now I told there, Nebra and AM party up. Yes, the band enjoy music the Y2K era, the dead depart. Adom FM Y2K Jam 2026 is powered by EcoBank, the Pan African Bank, and sponsored by Kojak Toothpaste and Mouthwash. 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Right, so about 2 weeks ago, you didn't come on Kakra. Aye Women and ADR. 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
1: 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Or better not to say a judge of so yanye judges. 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Into no yet a two nipper be from mediators any arbitrators. Aha. Into no yawa court connected mediators. Ewo, and I sang at a two be a omudomu ya private. Ah, ubi ya to me a walk in, say be a me wasem be menu be wasem me per se. Me mamon moka a samono edemame. And a yawa near a walk quarter. So walk a court, nasa, and yet a woody asama. Judge, no, it to me, shall some work at your soul. May person would call a dear, no more cautious, some would be to me, yes, you are one. Some would to me, yes, yeah, modia bana, my diatrum, number de mensa, my stamp, so, now by yambra.
0: Okay,
1: 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Into no, and be a fa judges in some, na what diaba. 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
0: wow.
1: With the normal court system no to me kwa appeal. So judge ni ka cho so weye defo weye dibim.
0: Yeah. Was we dey
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3: the normal court.
1: Say, be a normal court. Mm. Uh-huh. Maybe, I said, be a lawyer, send him per se, but as some of Banas, I was a lawyer. When you are between 15,000 and 30,000, anytime be a Uber back or Beba court, be an, I was out here transportation, at the man, Sasika way, Nasa would need be an answer, be do a 5,000. Now, so would the record court, was a lawyer. 5,000 as a lawyer, you 15,000 and passing the was so. Ah, as one said, yet, but we'll be by ADR. You be friendly parkon, ABR, or can't sing come my young shay, noon tian and kakanga, also one penny, and until she can't dig in fear being a din fear beer, son. But who ba, ABR, the abusum beer, son, you be young shay, no, no, what tria, who don't sasha, so on sudden sasha, say, when tria, you're the best for court, mo, because say a private de crana, you to make a file or court, Emma, a go through process, nemo, Emma. Why ye adoption a won't to me or been to me in sang nature won't be yamra I will be a diso.
3: Okay. 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
3: Eight years.
2: Nti ye emphasize on confidentiality. Nti ye be man ni penalty as se ye mpo bia wo dem ho. Ono anso ni video. Na the other party so anso ni video. Na ye no wan ye online mediation. Ama se wo ye won consent a wo be send to us on WhatsApp. Ni yin amra ni ye di so pepe. Now we say ADR no, a save time. I will be call court. I be adjourn any other no. In same ni we have 30 minutes ni I can you. Inti ena confidentiality no. Emu hiya papa.
3: Yeah.
2: Obin to wasem. Na mediator no so on fan court baby ya mo be no no. Ne ayen komodi. 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I don't go far away and tell me a day. Who quotes an hour will be fear. Let you wire a town for Debbie. So I sum now by yet Nasa Nayaka. Now I'm a talk, I say. A come for baby say. Say, come wow. Any a chichere will quite more.
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2: Your number is 027-809-8704.
3: 027-809-8704. Okay. And I say, be a friend number.
1: Your friend number now.
3: Okay.
1: Because here were members all over. All,
3: okay.
1: Yes. And you know, your director, baby, I want to.
3: Okay, that's nice. And then Patrol, sign repeat number in my view now.
2: Number near 027-809-8704.
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0: Your number is 027-809-8704.
2: Okay. And I say, yes, you're now. Your friend number is now.
1: Your friend number now.
2: Okay.
1: Because here were members all over. All,
2: okay.
1: Yes. And you know, now you're direct to baby. I will want to.
2: Oh, okay, that's nice. And then Patrol, sign repeat the number. Number
0: is 027-809-8704.
2: Okay, all right. 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Yeah, you better come across. I'm going to move. Now I'm going to move. So my pa.
1: Sure.
2: Thanks so much for your time with us. Do have a great evening and a great weekend as well.

Nonsia bo haya dum 106.3 FM shira 104.5 affiliate ha ani aduo no enso Facebook ni YouTube kan ebra so sensam hodo ayensa so so anwumre yi ya bo anwa masemfo asem kronye mesi adwa donhwere ba ko mebini nyina edi amamo

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1: this road is one of the most important roads. When we're doing the selection of the big push projects, we prioritize roads that link regional capitals, and this is one of the roads that links the Upper East regional capital with the Upper West region, and so it's a very important road. Indeed, it's been in very poor condition since our father's time. My father and Imori Gala were friends, and as a young child I used to come along this road to go to Tumu to visit his friend, and people believe that this road will never ever be done. I believe that today we can see that in just some months, that is before the end of 2027, we'll have a very comfortable ride between the two regional capitals. And the contractor is a well-known contractor. It's one of the oldest contracting companies in this country. We don't call it Ghanem, we call him Wadie. And so Wadie, we know the quality of work that he's done.
0: Important we officer ye bo mantam no to ho na kwampa papa e fe na kwampa no bimpie mu na sa kwan no so wo kan o se na ye kwamone pa na wo hwe se nyame ye adom e be ye dia ma wo no mu mampani wie ne 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
1: We're happy that he's doing this road. As he finishes, there are many other roads that we have scoped in the Upper West, and so we'll allocate several other roads to them. I just want to assure people, everybody thinks that we can do all their roads at once. We cannot do that. There's a limit to the budget that we have. And so this is Big Push Phase 1. We're scoping Big Push Phase 2, and there'll be a Big Push Phase 3. And so as we go, we'll move from the trunk roads to the other feeder roads that link up with the trunk roads. But it's good to do the trunk road so that at least everybody can come from his constituency, join the main road and have a good ride. After the trunk road is done, then we can now do the feeder roads into the communities and the towns. So good work. We'll be here next year to come and commission the road, and I'm sure that the quality of the road will be good.
0: Ghana mampani John Dramani Mahama nene ena oti yeno Christopher Nkabo muko wo mayimu ena ene wonom de atoso afo obehwe ena nanom hemfo sem a Christopher woni ama ene som hodo no entem nkita hodie 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
3: 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National Service Authority ya ye dia ne se sebi omusika na wose ye tema omo no
0: ya tema
3: omo ye wie ye juma jomu di sika ne be yu jomu di be yu sebi national service ye mmam enti upa ye board so kra bi no ka se napa e wo rep e wo ye board so because they are part of the governing council of national service authority enti sa e kuna eye national service fo nankasankasa ato abayio mumpanifo no na kwotena ase e show letter bre national service authority say you are calling meetings from district sa akoka national akọ national council meeting akọ ye resolution say ye bon to anu ye say ye national service fo no bo say omuto abama ya ye de ye ba ye be capacity building and mo a prepare omo for the job market krata omo de breye no no
0: mhm
3: enti ye pese ye ye capacity building for all the national service personnel enti nipa be 56,000 ene sa program no e cover omo enti omo de resolution letter no breye omo be ye 4 month capacity building program na ma omo in fact we even demanded to the extent of demanding video evidence of that meeting no, because na sabi in some you said that you won't do so go yeah pens with your me boss madam Ruth the last said why you say and collectica pass obedient and sabi can't dear
0: pencil yo
3: and yeah minutes the resolution letters of Martin sign all the 16 regional executives including the national executive.
0: Not just opening with the amount, Cassabi Brain on her honor. Nasa at Sicatia, of course, one of Nenyam was at the Udi catch him when there was such a
3: moon. We don't have authority to take anything from
0: their mo. And she says, I hear one almost so much as Sicana man called on the back.
3: And that's performed also a more refined Sicana Mom, Omunyanoma, Sebi, almost say, or Matti or Musicano, or more refined the Mom, and Naspa. But in any case, my training mom my program no from January, February, friends from February, March, April, May. Oh my 4 months program in Navy. 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
12: 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A bit to me, okay, we're crowding. 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So the beam bow should be part and beam pa. 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Who also, I say, Apolano, I don't mind me anymore, a shrano, everyone, you to me. 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
15: 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But I don't see say be a partner in me or show a bit mama ne unless maybe or yen in such a way a be how and as a bit me proud. But when Odidi agrona say be a say during say one who come for more honor more mood in Pamagra and the intimate shisa. Oh but yeah meet mama me partner bit me name it di agro say be or dinner bit me so me show a man say once in Pamagro de it comes with a whole lot. 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
0: 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Kokoli Foundation. One of you, me and the Kabo, my project, my dear, tomorrow, which you must say. A year for 2 hours, bo. Now, what boy am I, Bosia, to say, Bosiano, and see who I can crab, or how much your moon pet, and what you see home. 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
18: Yeshe ni huu se, se wose ye buo bia, wose ye buo bia. Inti ya tinasi na ya kase, CBG die, yenya ya abasu sesia, we're leaving nobody behind. While we live with disabilities, be a, you're part of us. And the end program, no, you've been launching a few weeks ago. And you catch you almost say, you've been training woman. Now, while we're qualifying, you've been picked victory, can cry be a mouth. Now, they're starting with Juma. Now, you're about time, which means you're way beer. Who's starting with Juma now? Obeying in a way, we're near an answer about Obeyabi. I don't call her because school. And in confirm what hanging on. Normally, we call bank, I'm back, I say, be a, or be a disability, no, when you're qualified. But when CBG, they're your money, sir, you're more money now as any part. I mean, now you're Ghana for, and a bank on a Ghana for bank. Because of that, I had to say, Obia or your Ghanaian beer, or qualify, or be called training, or a disability, or only disability, or buy a bank. Now, when you're back, sir, you know, better, nice. Now you're a product, a year product, if it will need.
0: Na azuntaba dene kasa bewe no se safo tu ai sa okamu chichemu numu ya waya se wodi besi ayensi huama wonum yi we ni nyina ye womo ahya se kakra bi ene wo hyase de aso wonum aboa wonum na se womo 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
18: Interest net daso eh 5% per annum, the lowest on the market. Ye fan is say obi or disability no or adia ba kwa ebia yeni na yeni disability na yewo. Inti wait ne wo form. 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Inti ya find way as ye blueprint a ye pilot solution. De edia ma oyi mu kuta mu yi. 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Mu miti terms no. Because a farm was so any ni ye ye any ye betumia a rolling it out. For Obia or my him. It is a mumu yen year wa cra. The next stop near Kokumas, near Koke Kust, near Kotamali, near Kowa, near Koboga. 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Uyeni year, and yes, he be Jinquan, a bemao loan. Any other bank, bemao loan, because the moment I would meet deliver, we are credible.
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19: 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time no kofu e looki down on most of the time but me particularly I have worked with them before so minim dia e wo omomo potin na wo hwe ene program ye no yes starti wo baby ye training omo financial 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Successfully no, loans no e ko omu chen. Ebe supporti omu business. Isho omu ni na wo omu sa anu ejuma omu ye. O engage omu a, omu se sika sem e ye problem. Na o share interest rate 5% the whole year. O calculate ya, e ye very very minimal. Bank bia enye sa adi ye we. Ye 24 hour economy ya. Omu ACC market na around no. They should consider area for PWD. So that idea, yeah, of work among Sanway Jumai, a bit to me, a boa om, Nasa, almost here, located one or two shops, be mana, a very motivational factor be a diama ubi.
0: And yet, yeah, Mamma Docas now, Kokulu Afote, and Afote, huh, Kokulu Afote. One only penny power, dark or clue foundation, and on an out, you know. Aha, I have 106.3 FM. And you know, Siaka, see, but naked, no, so gusua, you know, not just any, yet, yeah, that one, you gusua, yeah, but a foot to be a comma, a waffle. A waffle, now, what you are two and many moon says, oh, what do you know, what day, and you know, for some. 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
20: 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untimely far home to no so. Or term opportunity number, maybe at the crop as well, which be either say, not you were firm, and I say, certain kind of would muda that, and I say, so any bambi would no more accept you, the baby can run up and tell my cutie.
0: Na aso for penny did a cocoa boy, quarry, you know, say, a man may be a wine, you know, ya na, the only you know. 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Or papa, Tintu so who's our year and be one home, and now Barnes so who's our could be one home. Oh, now Sanko do come much reno, and ye woo. 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
20: Let us me know. 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
2: Okay, small girl, listen. 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
0: Honey Trap shows on the 4th, 5th, 6th, 11th, 12th and 13th September 2026 at the National Theatre. 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
4: Kufwe biyo, ne Lecholan Ghana se wopo kusu jine woho. 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
1: The pressure is on, the clock is ticking, and everything is riding on one dish. Season 5 brings you tougher challenges, sharper judges, and the most fearless young chefs Ghana has ever seen before. One will sweat, one will cry, and one will lift up that trophy. Who's got what it takes? This is where the next generation of great chefs get their start. 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

0: 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That is what tradition demands.
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0: Yeah. Our love for our culture,
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0: 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Throughout the changing moments, Casa Preco London Dry Gin remain by your side.
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1: Gil, I will throw you out.
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0: 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I am Y2K jam.
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9: Hello, it's Sister Deborah, aka Sister Derpy, and I'm here with IMAX DJ. Keep it locked.

Yo, ladies and gentlemen, thanks for choosing a Doom 106.3. Your friend, Donichi Kitiki, that dear, and I'm that dear, so. Hey, this music is from Famiye, produced by Liquid Beat, featuring MDK. Hey, na me kai musa, I'm live on TikTok at Don Ichi Official. And I said Don Ichi, biggest Ichi. When you check me out, our biggest Ichi rooms in me alive. So if you join, a simple. Let me know what song you'd like to listen to today. And I want to be a nanny birthday and run as such a birthday and patch out your new panel message or bro for moi. And I said, pew moi making calm out. Let's take it from the TOP once again. Familiar Medical. Let's go.

big shout outs going out to Pinky Cosmetics. Now my Era Roots, what's up? Me patcho mo amo share me live on TikTok. At Donichi and that's the biggest Ichiro. Dear me pesa mo ye mama is very simple. You either follow, if you are in the capacity to send a gift, why not? And now say share or tap on your screens. Let people know say you are watching and you've joined Ghana's number one, the number one warm-up party show. If you had a muswo. Big shout outs going out to Papa Bill's triple the action. Energy going out to the IMAX DJ. Donish is in the building. Na mo amu fie ne mo amu pops ne mo amu tete mo ka mu ni ade no mo na mo ye show no. 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Apia ye. Blessings going out to you, bro.

Ladies and gentlemen, music at the background is coming from none other but the biggest Nathaniel Lasmidi. Like I told you, he's my current artist of the year, Lasmid, the biggest Nathaniel. Wow, show me live on TikTok. Just tap on your screens. I know you're in Toshi. You either follow or you give a gift if you are capable. The IMAX DJ, let go.

Ladies and gentlemen, I've told you that last bid, the charger, he has decided that this year he go go harder. Say the new man for your high, they be crossing the guys on some taba. Suka Billy. He has a brand new song out, and the title of this one is Liquor Store. Suka Billy. Once again, IMAX DJ, if you're ready from the TOP, let go. Last minute, Liquor Store. Pay attention to the lyrics. Young Quay. Now, one, two, three, let's go.

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Hey, and Seminole, girl, you know, be being like Sono, and also Bacani, your biggest or Sono, and I'm ready to risk it. 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

0: 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D Global, that's the name. Yeah, any minute now say yeah, friend or Koko Davido. But listen up. The reality is that the numbers will last you. Last minute numbers are all exhibited on the streaming platforms. It's crazy. It's out of this world. Most of our A-list artists at their peak, they couldn't record these numbers. And I feel it's high time. I'm making a case for this gentleman as my artist of the year. Not because I am a product for Madom FM and co, but then the numbers, they tell you what it is. Shout outs going out to you, Last Meet. Now, ladies and gentlemen, unimobia ene birthday or china ene birthday and I say no ene birthday. Number me de babe to gray eye only WhatsApp. Number near WhatsApp in Kwa 0554-707-886. Mwamo taitie show no de unim sene ebe ye no. 0554-707-886.
1: Oh, send me Niano.
0: Talk to me.
2: Oh, Charlie
0: Santos. Why are they? Hey, big shout outs going out to Mosquito. Number near 0554-707-886. Wouldn't be a nanny birthday and not any birthday and not so any birthday. WhatsApp only. WhatsApp in Kwa 0554-707-886. Na odi nipa na message a wo pesa send man odi be ba na odi nipa na number ka ho bampa cho consider the time because ye be free nipa na live on Adom 106.3 na men ko kan che nipa na say ye be free na Adom so ansa na odi ne number na be mai. It's birthday wish Friday, the BWF is on. BWF 0554-707-886. The month of September is your time. It's your turn. Who are you celebrating? Yeah, money pana mani and sana. But make sure set time koka cross untino. Make sure say nipana by this time obey available for the call. Nanko yese yako se na na se oksha one kwa nabini yako distort any ama. We are celebrating the people. I war mo in the month of September. September, Mudienyo, happy birthday going out to you amazing people. My dad and my big brother, they all celebrate their birthday in the month of September. 24th September, eh, me mame, eh, me papa, and my big brother birthday. 17th of April, eh, me, and my mame birthday. It's a busy, I'm a few minutes, and it's here. My mother gave birth to me on her birthday, and I'm papa, so, oh, my big brother.

Hey, go check this one out on all the streaming platforms. AFG Music, then attack with this one. Title of the song is JSS. Are you aware?

0: your head.
1: Oh, Pinky Pinky Cosmetics, Maji, Eria Roots, one of the realest people I've ever encountered in my whole life. Eria Roots was visible when I was down, extremely down at my lowest. My mommy tis one Eria Regina Hall. 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Many Eria are so close, my kofan sembebre by, but I appreciate you so much. You have no idea how much I love you. 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You were there. 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I love you from the bottom of my heart. See, I appreciate you, my G. Pinky Cosmetics. 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Yeah, we make it public. Thank you, better. So big shout outs going out to Eria, because anyway, yeah, bro, just so.
0: But no,
1: I'm funky, because.
0: Are you aware? Are you aware?
1: Hello, good evening.
2: Hello,
1: Steven.
2: Yes.
1: Pacho Steven, a phone na menene kase. Steven, happy birthday.
2: Birthday to me now.
1: Oh, yeah, that being a trim dada. What am I him crashing me?
2: Eh?
1: Yeah, that being a trim dada, saying.
2: A trim, birthday to me.
1: Oh, sir. Steven, unim Josephine Anku. Ah, semo. Energy. Oh, I see a trim dada. Yep, enra. Otina, anasenne. So you will fall within the good feeling time. We by now we be a man if you birthday we be alive. Oh. By now no birthday no who says I'm on no. Hey Parker, welcome to the party. Don Selly, welcome to the party, my broski. Oh, join here, tapping, type it. So we be type it, so power type it. Suka Bilo. Dymax DJ, what else do you have for me? Let's play another jam. Let's go. The number to send a message to you is 0554-707-886. 0554-707-886. WhatsApp in Kwan. 0554-707-886.

0: Okay, promise so say nyo de.
1: Donichi. Adwuma na ye di no. Mm-hmm. 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Nipa ni do so.
0: Mhm.
1: Inti we simple instruction.
0: O tra.
1: Ye bibia once. Mm-hmm. Menye hello, good evening.
0: How are you?
1: No di nipa ni diamba. No di na maba. No ye no, go straight to the point. Nipa no odi say. What mm. he has say, mm. and then birthday, mm. and I hear Nra. Ni na mani, ni wa kani ni na boom.
0: Sad. What you say? Meti he wouldn't be sad. I'm a kahe.
1: But they are still repeating. Am I juma na e din? Because the message, you know, ebao I has say. Na my transfer
0: abba
1: has say. Eba sa say enya bakwa. Ebe ukra be ebe ya udin. Oh, ukra be ni pani doso. Message ban ebe bisu fre. Don't call the number. Emfre. Message you can in sometimes moment you man yet demay.
0: Yeah, ding.
1: And it's a message banner say ya friend in
0: banner. Because of how
1: it's because of how
0: said I know. Their promise die
1: soon.
0: And I'll
1: be their friend.
0: And I'll be their friend. IMAX DJ Lego.

Okay, so if you're watching on TikTok now, person will send a birthday dedication. We bet me a number and our opinion, mommy. I'll be glad. Cause I'm going to be a number is 0554-707-886. Thank you so much. Hey, Kofi Ras, bim bim. Hey, Bampo, no, no. 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Yeah. Now, Bampo, is it block 3? Yeah, block 3, room 7. Bampo, has a very few information. And I'm, is it room 8 and room 7? Move back. There be not same room 8 and I'm Bampo, me work. But that's my brother from Bama Camp. Kim Maureen, I see you in Japan. Thanks so much. Number is 0554-707-886. I'm branding you. Oh, come on. You be my brother. I remember every day one of mine. Bampo, see you. 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

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That's my brother. 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That's my broski right there. He has a brand new tune out, and the title of this one is Gen Z. Only Gen Z delay and when you're but I'm a mad dumb man who said something nice. Peter has this one out. If you're ready, let go with my boom light one.

0: Ladies and gentlemen, me si bro nyanyo mu de ba, me ti bro nyanyo mu pampan. 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Then Peter them with the Gem Z tune. Let go. Energy.
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0: Talk to me. 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

0: from Mr. Famie. 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It's a Bronya song. Any prophecy in the Bronya song. Dimax DJ, where are you taking me to next? 1, 2, 3. Let's go. Hello? Hello?
1: Yeah.
0: Hi, good evening.
1: Hello.
0: Hi, good evening. Can you hear me, please?
1: Yeah, I can hear you.
0: Oh, where my friend late, Kakra. Me pacho birthday na antina mama be friend. Me pacho Nana Safu Aboating yana.
1: Nana why?
0: Nana Safu Aboating.
1: Bye.
0: Oh, happy birthday going out to you. Let me say yeah, they're not late, Kakra, but where they so musa my.
1: Pacho make me aka sade Kakra. Me phone
0: call. Okay, I am saying say pacho eh Kakra.
1: Yeah.
0: Okay, so I'm speaking to Nana Safu Aboating, right?
1: Yes.
0: And you are the deputy superintendent. Ghana Immigration Service, Accra International Airport.
1: Yeah.
0: Okay. So I have a birthday dedication to you. Anipane say, young wish you long life and good health as well as prosperity. Nedia na ba late because of where we are calling from. Adia Santi na menje o time be brave.
1: Oh, okay.
0: The patrona celebration na abewi ya na ya ya wa chede ma on e bit me dia basto.
1: Wa me kwa ji mama po am na m kwa nsu ko fie.
0: Onti na che se ya ya dia ne mro che na won.
1: Okay.
0: Say mumu cry no so mro che na.
1: Ba che say ya mo pesa bo ye bia.
0: Because me wa 5k bi wa han kan pesa me de to number ne so ma. Last number 63.
1: Yo.
0: 5k di an kabini usa onke kane be kosro kakra o.
1: Oh.
0: Okay, so wapon ejuma na okofi dia maminja o. Me pacho me no kase yo ye live.
1: Okay.
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1: Oh, okay.
0: Na kwa ya ofa so bi pia ha, e no de wum sa na.
1: Oh. I don't know, but I know lots of people. Si bia obi na dia ba se mo wish me.
0: Na me patch own say wish na there a different say ya kind message the way they are for live we are seeing right here in social a lot of people no why they be prioritize us
1: I don't know. I don't know honestly.
0: You look like an amazing woman from the picture I'm seeing. Oh. Here no hey kuse be all driving to Maminja, but this one is from Francisca.
1: Hello.
0: Me pacho, AB are not all driving to Maminja. This one is from Francisca.
1: Oh, Francisca.
0: Oh, you don't realize who she is, well.
1: Pacho Francisca Bear.
0: Me mom ne ose mi busao, me me de. Oh, so here juma.
1: Francisca Bibri.
0: Wow, Francisca be do ho ya because they were all the message na tata ya answer finally call na about you no. Any bro for a walkie car boom, maybe an akohana kakra.
1: Oh, sir, there be funny because of France Bianca, meaning full name now.
0: Okay, or say, no, meaning so on our Ghana airport and as on the airport, but or say, I am Francisca.
1: No airport.
0: Aha, but on also say, I am Francisca, and she left the message at that.
1: Oh, okay.
0: Oh, wait, I am a yapa because was sending on unquan send the message, you know, but like about 6 times. Because yeah. other ones and all the dear na beka ho. But in summary, you know, you're live on Adom 106.3. Why now per se be out done as for how your day went today and now call your birthday?
1: Madam for you now say for making my day special for me.
0: Okay.
1: And a Ghana Immigration Service for so airport may command for you na medal massy and I'm a more adom for you na medal massy.
0: Hey, oh, Kasa,
1: my friend, me
0: Kasa, ne muda hopa. Wow, baby, I to say, and I say, adom into what you want me to for. Hey, you know what I'm saying? I am sending sendus, coming sendus, like voice in the moon. Wow. Nana Safua Boateng, or your deputy superintendent or Ghana Airport Immigration Service. And I mean, sure, thanks so much for your time. We appreciate you making time to talk to us. Okay. Now, your mom ready? Wahao, and son, I'll be corner. Okay, I'll see a friend. Okay, princesses, does it ring a bell?
1: Okay.
0: Francesca, you busan said then, or say princesses.
1: Hello?
0: Francesca, the Abekan will say princesses. No, I mean princess. Princess.
1: Princess.
0: Yeah.
1: What's your debut?
0: Still now, Hunipako.
1: What's your debut?
0: Call Francesca here and let her at least say hello to her. Because, I said, when the people make effort tonight, one realizing Nipako, and then they say, I'm not adding Kakaranti. Just hold on a bit.
1: Oh, may I? Sorry, but it doesn't ring a bell.
0: Okay, hold on, Francesca is here.
1: I might not know the person as Francesca.
0: Hold on, Francesca. Me, Pacho, Nana Safwa is on the other side. Edim Ben or Biti Media Kyle.
3: Francesca, Princess Asabo, Migration Office, Regional Office.
0: Me, Pacho.
1: Oh, okay.
3: Madam.
1: Yes.
3: Happy birthday.
1: Thank you.
3: I wanted to surprise you.
1: Thank you. Also, mention your crap. So it didn't ring it, but sorry about that.
0: Mantuan chine kra me pacho.
1: I want to mention that, sorry, but you know, say she has already raised me, so like...
0: You weren't expecting, say it will be her.
1: I say it will be her, honestly.
0: Francesca.
1: Francesca, thank
3: yes,
1: you.
3: Done.
0: What's your dad you. Say?
3: She's always welcome.
0: Hey, what's up, bro? For Baba, yeah, bro. From Kwana, me niyamu di agro yo. Me pa chau. Hey, bro, from Mahano Airport, ninti na mo bro, from no mo fanya re na na.
1: Pa chau say.
0: Airport ninti asa mo di bro from Kwana.
1: Oh, that we say bro from me niyamu chi in Kwana me niyamu akau.
0: Hey, by we yani masa mo di bro from better time.
1: Ene kafra.
0: Ladies and gentlemen, me bro from back onono. So I wish you a happy birthday, and
1: thank you.
0: I'm hoping say promotion be here that will come as so and answer whatever your wishes are and would come
1: yeah.
0: to
1: pass.
0: Nti ansa na be kon ahaya ya mamre ne say say saka onko ade a o your buy was out my aun ba ko aun.
1: Oh.
0: Hey, superintendent. Hey. Man ka ti am say ni music e yin ama o. Yamin Shaw, enjoy your evening. Bye bye.
1: All right, bye.
0: Bye. Hey, I don't need your old name with the house. I'm not a yachty school. Yeah. When my trip before, maybe I'm going to be piano. You're this. Hold on. She's also still early. 89 Nasa for a boating. Oh, yeah. Ghana Immigration Service, Accra International Airport. Francesca Asabel, Anna. And a day wish we buy as I am wishing on. Like I'm saying, time cock a crowd. It's a beautiful hire for any panning to me. For messages in the day, I don't want to know. But get to know, say, unim say nipani active by this time. Because you're any age, Jim 2470. Nipani active in Kwadia. Why not? Send a message, Nebra. We'll call the person live on Adom 106.3 and wish the individual a happy birthday. Yes, celebrate it all. But Tiasiani, everybody who said they matter to us. And then later. Nana weekend, Nana send a Friday and a starting weekend. No, a year party birthday is a hood work or so. So, episode BB Ginema Yakasa Preco London Dry Gin. See a London Dry Gin, our tradition, our gin. Meming high pay a dear main song here. Say only boys be Pia Quark or Tanasia, Munnum and Say, you recognized what any other baby Google system, Nimu be a honey pa who do pee will crumb her. Casa Prequa some year for over 30 years. And I still don't know what some year. You change a bottle on a label in a crack. but content ne da hoten yete golden sleeve bi bon say hey golden sleeve just a big boy sleeve the cross you golden oh kasafreko kasafreko London dry gin our tradition our gin you can sam be ma obiti manom de wonsa isu bua kasa na you na you when ya man food di bio na you na make ho asemi. Because we know our heritage, we still uphold our culture with pride. True royal of Ghana. Drink, beat your chest with courage, and speak with authority. So ye bema na ukasa tutofa humbia se unimni a wukabino. This is Kasa Preko London Dry Gin. Oh, you're pimp for a bad dog combat. Don't get closer. Hello? Hello, good evening.
4: Hello.
0: Hi, Priscilla.
4: Yeah.
0: Priscilla, happy birthday going out to you.
4: Thank you.
0: Hey, Priscilla, voice here. I'm sure I'm sending Missy Kenyon Amaw.
4: Hey.
0: Hey, what's the answer? I can't remember my phone number. I'm sending a thousand Ghana. Priscilla, how are you celebrating the birthday?
4: Hello.
0: Me patcho birthday, no, didn't say.
4: I just went out.
0: Oh. AT, is it too late to join you because Yanka Epesi are joining here do peel? Promise waha Abigail and so on.
4: Hey,
0: I'm going to Kelvin and now Kweku Prince say.
4: Kelvin.
0: Yes, please.
4: Kelvin from...
0: Oh, so our question when I am fair, you know. Okay, mami nyan a short amount. Unim Israel.
4: Fine.
0: Unim Israel.
4: Yeah.
0: Me patcho Israel you wanna ever down for one.
4: Okay.
0: No, I'm asking, is that is he a friend of yours? Is Israel a friend of yours?
4: Israel.
0: Yes. Me patcho Timinka.
4: I'm
0: Priscilla Dakwana Minene Kase.
4: I wear Priscilla.
0: Daleks Finance.
4: No, Bayport.
0: I didn't get that. What's he?
4: Bayport.
0: Bayport. Bayport. Finance. Oh, Bayport Finance, right?
4: Yeah.
0: Oh, okay. I confused him. Anyways, Adias, I won't take too much of your time. I was calling to wish you a happy birthday. Meaning, say, wishes near Chadia Dodwana, but I called to add mine as an old friend, dear Charlie. That's the little I can do. And San Adiache. Now, I confirm, it's a number we are now, the mobile money, Ananka. My catch was a cause why you soon and Yami Bishop. Don't worry, but they can cover it so. Momo Niba, the name never more Hunipako.
4: Okay.
0: Anyways, I say, wish her long life, greater heights, and the best of all endeavors. I love her so much. I know she doesn't love me too, but God bless her still. And this is from Israel. And she's still now also who Israel call and the hammer. Hello,
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0: Priscilla,
4: yes,
0: still now I'm so who Israel call, bro. For my kind, you know, still who Nipa call,
2: Jim FM.
0: Until they make jaws out for now, but I wish you all the best. Why, I mean, sure.
4: All right, amen.
0: Hold on. And Sana Obekono, Israel Simen can show say. Israel Simen can show say, we're live on Adom 106.3. And according to the proposal, okay. I'm fire, so but I'm fat. Hello?
4: Hello.
0: Oh, do you seriously don't recognize Israel?
4: I'm not saying I don't know. In Israel, but then
0: this particular one, I won't know.
4: Mm-hmm.
0: Oh, Charlie, my own message in the being come home. Now you won't be call because I and I have me say, me patcho say, Israel ledu.
4: Oh, okay.
0: When will you
4: come?
0: Yeah, now then our pair 6 years in your own taker.
4: My day,
0: also our pair 6 years in your own penny money.
4: What
0: day? Wapel asked him for 6 years now.
4: Okay.
0: Eno dia fire so sanka yen kemi mana na fa nemfa. Oh, me minya third party oh. Me dey me friends everybody wish you happy birthday. Man, no yeah, me mama problem.
4: Okay, and they all wish me. Me that should be great.
0: Tobo. Hey, Priscilla. Hey, Priscilla Dakwa. Israel so sanka ho jopa ba se we jume e den kakra.
4: Oh, they
0: wish me ho jopa.
4: Fine.
0: Anyways, I won't take too much of your time. Na birthday na no ano no. Just say yeah, watch the yam pe be binti na emfa ho onye hwee biom.
4: Aye, be glad.
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4: Ayo, sende mama baka.
0: Priscilla, mba baka, me, hey. 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
4: Okay, enye baba yo.
0: Okay, Priscilla, so enjoy the rest of your evening.
4: Bye, thank you, bye.
0: Nami, insha, what the heck I say she? Israel Ledo. And so the Nedia Baba say, play Rastaman by Skelly Deezy.

80 backdoor messages say question say boys need be na the AI mouthpiece. I just say I'm only getting your fine, but no much that they are fired. So, oh, you better show me out. You be genuine. Because social messages need be able to test my baby for me. No, who near man? Charlie, no, no, they're not. Say, you man, I had you and say, test your baby for you. Say, Dacha Hina wants to listen to Exodus by Omar Stelling. Our boy Motion just joined the live. Welcome to the party. Big shout outs going out to Mr. Drew. Yo, Drew, Charlie, mommy, the latest, and I'm in front of Jim. Dynamax DJ, what are you sharing for me next? 1, 2, 3, let's go.

Patram Tiana Mobile Money, so make conscious, eh? Oh, Bob, eh, big man. So you're Pragria driver, so you're taxi driver, so you're ride hailing up driver. Baby, I wanna be out. It's time to act like a big man, like a real big boy. Yeah, be my Mumu merchant account. Ain't a passenger before Kayanya Finance and Niho and Sisawa or long thing. Yeah, here and I saw a best can and when your merchant ID, yeah, be my QR code. GH QR code. A brofone style, you know. Yeah, my QR code. I was scanning, yeah, and I need a merchant ID. Say, Dawn, I never say, Dawn. No one say, Mia. Now this scanner to my mommy. Now, the emani yet de emani so any crackers and say, whilst our transactions ne cost on a manti be a MTN sign chowska, MTN mawa chedia who do a kesi bibri kwa. Now, the obeyes is here and say, listen up.

0: Hello.
1: Juicy.
0: Hi, good evening.
1: Evening.
0: Me pacho Natasha na mine ne kase.
1: Patrine.
0: Hey Natasha, good evening.
1: Evening.
0: How are you celebrating your birthday on Sunday?
1: Yekremara.
0: Oh, say na mu cream Natasha. Uhu ne plan bi ani ho ana.
1: Oh, time wo ba like. Na sinya ma yes.
0: No,
1: only time for the
0: baby
1: I would
0: end
1: them
0: as staff. Oh, then a bit me I am near my fast amount.
1: Yeah, maybe.
0: Oh, me person come who say be a open my mouth and answer open my mouth and come the kakra to swam.
1: Master.
0: Unya my mouth, I bet me the birthday no.
1: Oh, anyo.
0: My mouth be saying I person did you birthday. I mean check it to see I mean fun to swam.
1: Eh, yeah. Surprise.
0: Oh, there be Bobo. I'm in Pebbev. There be bananas. Oh, but from Mumbra, ne? From Mumbra, be just.
1: Oh, there you. I send me say. Me catch her. Me say, oh, that loaded fries, mommy. Or catch her. Me say, like delivery man. Oh, born or bed channel. Any loaded fries, no fries. Now you the same. It's a bomb.
0: Oh, sana mama Sandra kai.
1: Sana mama kai.
0: Oh, ma Sandra. Na nya mama Sandra o sey ne kaza.
1: Pacho me mama mi le kaza.
0: Asa o mama de ma Sandra na me bo.
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0: O sey.
1: O sey.
0: Aha, ko so mama madam for pa no no. Oh Charlie. Into loaded fries when our person did birthday.
1: I mean, na some chilled coke bean swa. Ah, na kuma be jojo no.
0: Wow.
1: Thank
0: you. Na onim ni pa no ne kaza de.
1: Eh, sorry, Pacho, did you patch
0: your wine? Oh, I know you're a nice person. Oh, now, what's up, a loaded flies? To say, once now, now fries.
1: Fries, fries. No, I got flies.
0: Because it's loaded flies. And I'm saying,
1: oh, well, baby, that, fries.
0: Fries. Now, all the bro phone and the skills can cry. Hey, Natasha.
1: Like, who's saying if we break this into here, what's the accent? What's the accent?
0: Hyundai accent, Anna.
1: Yeah, it's a slang.
0: Hey, Munyabutro. Okay, this is your friend from Accra High Senior School. Senior High School.
1: Who is mine?
0: I'm saying your friend from Accra High Senior High School.
1: Oh, like, there are numerous. Like, I have Calder, I have Sefer, I have Juanita, Jeanette, a lot.
0: Debbie, me, person, me, just say, me, I'm your friend from Accra High.
1: You are my friend from?
0: Accra High.
1: And actually, I don't make male friends, so it's kind of weird.
0: And you're weird, the umpa. And you're now to Mampo Bambo, you
1: know. I don't. I'm investigating yet.
0: That's so uncasa. Anyway, Sunday.
1: Baby, Jama Madafuba could be now coming details. I'm sure not just so catch.
0: Now, oh, him for Cecilia.
1: But I feel I'm in new coffee. I'm not going to be dreaming entrance.
0: But where are you coming from?
1: Where am I?
0: Where are you coming from? Like, who call him?
1: Me call location.
0: Oh, okay. Ode odu fi achi amomi mama why na mommy your dream
1: won pa.
0: Kache ne say bra prince free why?
1: Bachi you.
0: Na ansa na be call Sunday then I person yam e ma.
1: Sunday.
0: Say
1: e ma de e dey pe mu to dey mommy me ni be je papa.
0: Like
1: 1k, 1.5k be to my account in that system.
0: Loaded fries, 1.5k. Sign to now, mommy, I'm talking about. Loaded 1.5k, 15 million.
1: Yeah, baby, me want the free silicon. What you have
0: to say? What's
1: that? Me want the free silicon.
0: Open or the free East A.
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0: Ade.
1: Oh, I actually need to some radio.
0: The bad year. I'm a radio, Nana.
1: Okay. And I think I'm going to use the radio there also.
2: Jim FM.
1: Ade, what life, Anna?
0: Who are deaf?
1: Ade, we're going to message.
0: Why are they?
1: What say na one can change say me ba radio na che say me che me nya no chiche sakra.
0: There be many who teaches who new radio, so I feel I'm able to. But I'm person me busa say, oh boyfriend, and I'm able to. So because, oh my meet you, and who answer over ma?
1: Ejad, person me nya say motion.
0: Now person me busa over message, oh my me na send the yezi. Ebi anu akonya asemo.
1: Ebecha. Ebecha me.
0: Not just ah. Natasha, this message came from your mother. You're live on Adom 106.3.
1: Oh, no, mommy. My mommy, dear, I'm a pillar, I'm a supporter. Like, my next life, I say a woman show no one has an issue. Like, I had to pan.
0: Oh, that's beautiful.
1: It's not easy for her being a single mom. And I did, I'm a small journey. Mommy, why have you?
0: Ah, what's your name?
1: I'm a coupon strand.
0: What's your name?
1: Hey, I'm a small journey.
0: Uni pop skinny wo baby ana.
1: Acha se.
0: Uni pop skinny.
1: Acha baby.
0: Okay, my main fan chop pop skinny. Ya be call Y2K jam into do wo pop skinny American ho asem. But this message came from your mother. I say please, my daughter Natasha, former student of Accra High School, stays at Mam Pro Biban Boy. Sunday is her birthday. My name is Sandra. I say her mom. I love her so much.
1: And,
0: Say that again. What's the name?
1: No,
0: they all can make quantity, but it's not too clear. Tijina ye and I can't they all can have you. Oh, come on, I had then soon our line into Chessie Sano.
1: Oh,
0: what changed? Who you su earphone and airport be an ABB?
1: No.
0: Jina ye, mammy, that's a line the moon, you're clear.
1: That's a staff idiot.
0: Ha, nti wa unim de na ekoso.
1: Dey.
0: Okay, Sunday obenya mfie sey.
1: Nya 17.
0: Okay, de radio ase. E na se unye unye nu ho, nti nkaka nkakra o.
1: Eh, me na.
0: What's the
1: name?
0: O de kaka o mama tie, ka mi tie wo. O mama me kun. O be kwa kwotu ni wo fie. Line ni chichesi, but now can say you're concluding that meeting me jail my coffee. I dear sound already. Hello.
1: Hello.
0: The one that's now your man here clean. If you na yen kasa, yen fa yen kasa nembe ye. What's the woman be kung o?
1: Mami be chant.
0: Ah, in the mpacho so wa uni mudiya wa wa kaso a single mother inti no men yen niama ebe kwa kuchano. What you say?
1: Mpacho.
0: What keke ana say we be practice?
1: That's all we say.
0: What keke ana you would practice to make her proud?
1: Oh, me I always make her proud.
0: Patcho she on who ye na wan she ya no be as her life. What you say? El straight. Hey Gen Z. Baby be abey fai. Answer na obe kono. What da mami ase ewe me boa?
1: Try.
0: Then ada wako maso abe pesa obe kansa na wako.
1: Sisi ane ne ada wako mano sisi. 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Like biya be smooth. 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
0: Bad influence o wakumi.
1: Eh me.
0: Ebi ni den.
1: Okay.
0: But I like the fact that you know how to breathe with your tongue as well, and show who you because while I realize say you were bad influence the ampacho now next time you better throw radio studio and now you are telling us about your achievements. I'll be glad to
1: don't
0: see
1: worry,
0: you.
1: I'll be 18
0: now. 18 now you sound frail, be human naturally.
1: I'm 18, but I'm better parting, Manuel.
0: Yo, mate. Loaded flies, and so you have a pen once and I
1: change. They're flies. We say fries. They're flies.
0: Okay.
1: They're so flies.
0: Just before you go, now, I know.
1: But now, they're me crash with flights to NHG. I will be a flight on my next trip.
0: 17, we'll be 17, South September. Say Sunday. And I will come crash once. Plane crash, and I say car crash.
1: Bye.
0: Tobo. And son, I'll be corner. I was out in my own back. Oh,
1: maybe I'm going to crush you.
0: Oh, there be my own back. I only the head sign out, Keke. Oh, yeah, yeah, me, I'm a total dead fries. I'm also see ya.
1: Me, both for me, who knew one, I mean, can't stop.
0: There be saying, no, person can't be a bear, chiches, be I okay.
1: And there is a miss up, I said. Oh.
0: Natasha, enjoy the rest of your evening. Okay, bye-bye. Hey! Family of Gen Z in your media.

G. Where's a happy birthday to the brain behind Shawarma King, Boba King, CJ Group of Companies, Juada Consult, and the person of Mr. Derek Champong, popularly known as Chief Jerry, from your wife and daughter. Chief Jerry, happy birthday going out to you. May God richly bless you. Dear Dawa Kumasubi and Yankupon Yamau. Say in Shranae Kesema with me, Amana Sunko for some more Juma or Waseno. More blessings going out to you. And Kawas, more blessings. Nami Shrell Senior, Chief, blessings going out to you, CEO. 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I'm Max DJ, take me away, let go.

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0: Nyame adumo. Na Pacho birthday ne na eda ben.
1: Oh, ninth no.
0: Me Pacho birthday ne ninth.
1: 9th September.
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1: Baby oh. Me buswa se entremu ye.
0: Ah, okay. Into then a car ebe ma achede na gba no anya mai.
1: Oh. Maybe I'll be a mess of a can be a.
0: Now, one year party.
1: Baby, oh, next year, and a mere party.
0: Nanka, this year, opposite of your party, I wouldn't be a say, and uncle beat me a party.
1: Minya, 2K, dia.
0: 20 million.
1: Sunday.
0: Kasande ya ejinim.
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1: Oh.
0: Allow cash out. Allow cash out, na min send the kakra mouse is here. 2K no o pay for nipa ba ko ho ana ye nchiche mu ma o.
1: O so me ye den.
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0: ye o. Eh ene party na ye kese.
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1: Mati, mati.
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1: Ono a
0: Janel fashion. 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
0: Oh, Janel na osu onime.
1: Hmm, o voice so bi aminim no mu.
0: Me pair wa one penny and what me was told me voice would trim by one penny.
1: Oh, David. Yes, sir.
0: Voice ne de was told by penny ne de one penny. Yami oh, me ball some pie.
1: Eh.
0: Oh, yeah.
1: Machi.
0: Na, me ba, me nkoswa wa, kabe ya how many days I'm pie born in the age?
1: Anzana in pie born
0: na. 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Na me kese meti me de a country bi a kan wa.
1: Oh. In pie born de, ten bi a uti mi born pie.
0: Patron, na work as well.
1: Aye.
0: Okay, no problem.
1: Because we have a bar and share.
0: Oh, okay. Oh, quick, you know.
1: Be 5 months, me. Na me wo Bema Camp. Na share na
0: ah, Bema Camp.
1: Eh.
0: It's in our kind voice. No camp here for na now.
1: Me wo basketball court one.
0: Workshop Diana. Workshop Diana say.
1: Aye, workshop. Ewa
0: na me wiwu mi menya wale bia wo mema wo. 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Man so pe. Enti unim workshop quarter na I say oben 1 MT ben 89 eben charge.
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0: Sentia. Sentia. Where do you want to go? Because I'm going to be my company.
1: Ah. Any minimum?
0: So.
1: Because I say, some years ago, we be try my video a basketball court.
0: Any achepa?
1: Ay, my shop no crab.
0: Ah, o shop ni be mu?
1: Ay.
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0: Hey.
1: Eh?
0: I any appeal to small basketball court.
1: Any Porsche, you say crow or US.
0: Porsche.
1: Okay, Porsche.
0: Porsche Tiana. Tintino.
1: Tintin.
0: Hey, any castle, Bibian come on the corner.
1: Oh.
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1: Hey. Near life, I do my sermon.
0: I'm a radio now with you on an air.
1: Marty.
2: Jim FM! Jim FM!
0: What's your say?
1: I'm a same idea, I mean.
0: They were about Porsche, they only me same you.
1: If say, that day, no, Porsche about me shop one, some will catch them, say.
0: Yeah, I'm catching you, just. Because me, I'm best surprised. I said, Mumu Crow, you are support. Oh, they are live. Oh, you are live. Why do you have them? Why would you castle?
2: Jim FM.
0: Hey, na se men komo e bebi audi ko yes go poshi abe mo poshi o yes san ka se na o ya papa bi o.
1: Come small boy bi na.
0: O court talent tickets na na.
1: E wo court news bi.
0: Oba no.
1: Small boy bi ni nine ball leg bi.
0: Ah, oh.
1: And naughty.
0: Yeah, oba no no.
1: Na mi mi brand aniba.
0: Oh, mini mupa. Oh, beautiful. Mm-hmm. And say, sah around one and all sky we are squad.
1: Aye, one and all.
0: Oh, wow, wow. And then, me, Bema Campina, I mean, so yeah, we'll meet it here. And then, some of you see me, me, from our radio, so I'm surprise you. And then, I Jimmy, send me our mama history. Yeah.
1: Oh,
0: that's beautiful. That's beautiful.
1: Henry, Nina, I remember
0: no one. Oh, beautiful. Debbie. Oh, I say happy birthday to an amazing mom, a dedicated teacher, and an inspiring mentor. Oh. You wear three crowns so gracefully.
1: Mm-hmm.
0: You mother with love, you teach with wisdom, and you mentor mm-hmm. with patience. May your new year be beautiful and impactful as the lives you touch every day. A belated birthday mm-hmm. to Madame Janet Afi Kokowa of mm-hmm. Janelle Fashion, listening live from Kaswa. And this is from mm-hmm. Annette Henry Na and her sister Sarah. I'm gonna see a message you.
1: Mm-hmm.
0: And to happy birthday. You're still live on Adomo 106.3. So then I'll walk at you in Maya or my dream or honey Ubiya or celebrate you on your birthday.
1: Mm-hmm.
0: Me patro, then I walk at you Ubiya or celebrate you on your birthday.
1: Oh, Yamin Shrom pa.
0: Wow, that's beautiful. That sounds good to know. Adeba Akunso, I am a then say, if you are from Bema Company, it makes me feel good. Meti barracks, biar, I mean, yeah, because you know, born and bred in the barracks. If you send me a big shot video, Hokra, Okai, big shout outs to appear to submit in the Bayer's video in the back in the days. And Tinya Min Shaw, why? Now, and son, I'll be corner, I was say, oh my, ow, Baku, ow. Hey, I know the end there was to see, and I'm a fool.
1: Hey,
0: ah.
1: Ah.
0: Hey, who the emu epio? As a senior lady, hey, then the time I was so then the way a guy woman pow. Senior lady, I say, oh, what the hell now? So I only the who said, oh yeah, ben, I say, what the hell now? So watch the rest.
1: Oh, me drama now, so I'm.
0: Papa, that means sure. Why? Happy birthday going out to you.
1: Thank you.
0: All right, yeah, bye bye. Hey, let's do some back-to-back music. Now, my main famous Rahana Yembram Bewe on the Y2K side of things, Ghana. This has never happened anywhere in our history. Ghana, ni ya be do something pensui ebinsi wo bebi ada. Nenya mi pa 2nd October Friday. Tickets ne yasa. That's the only problem I have. Tickets no. The one kofu two egusu ya announce say code ya de ton ticket ya de two jano. Enkofu mini ya papa ne yosi mini mupa. What sadano? Cracking in your man. Ah, Maka, if you move here, daka kwa crake ya, maybe some kumwa. Yes, about kuye, mammy, just maybe I'm not going to pass, mamma. Ladies and gentlemen, my answer, I know. Let me quickly talk about this one. Roverman Productions. Unun sa mo di omu ka omu huwa e big deal. Omu mfe leader. In partnership with National Theatre and Joy FM, Roverman Productions presents an Ebo White original play. Ebo White. Bibi o ebi aye white. Koro jen. And the title of this one, aye, Honey Trap. Prince. Aye, Prince. Dear Bema be here, be a obi. O sika, o tumi, and masu di buneso. But unim se odobe ti mi ama adrian wafo nyina we nya ho nsa kyerae na odono in this particular story no prince na ne ex wife gail onu peni ho se na de eba ne de asem kese bi ya ba enya me pa on the 4th 5th 6th and 11th 12th and 13th September 2026 at National Theater rabbit you no kure wo mu be hwese emre wo ho anasa ye too later Kukabi. Rates here 300 Ghana cedis per show for individual persons. Uncle Bo White, I never come pay on the stories. No one's a mouth listen, you woke acting. No, won't even predict what would happen next. And to some man for the evening, which make us an hour started. Yeah, they beckon could see no to one out predicting your massa 300 Ghana cedis per show for individual persons, and a 500 Ghana cedis per show for couples, and a 225 for holders of the Rover Money loyalty card. Okay, maybe we made the intimate problem. 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America House, a wall pair be albany be. And a Roverman's usual outlets like Joy FM Front Deck, Shell Stops at Airport, Tema Community 11, and a Dansuman, a fence of Bachuna Tuta, albany be. CBB True, why train up a saw your enquiry say 050-554-6010. And that's a bit me at WhatsApp is 050-554-6030. It is 050-554-6010 for call and a 050-554-6030. 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Roverman Production, be the difference. The big shout outs and comma the legend, Uncle Lebo White. It's exactly 1 minute on top of the hour 11, and it's Y2K jam time. Y2K jam, no, the air can you know, say, and yame pa Y2K jam. E bi my ye biabesin, by air the any gum. Kaish, e bet you, papa, 2nd October 2026, La Palm Dome inside La Palm Royal Beach Hotel. 8 p.m. single year 150 and a double year 250. Timi ma top double se guho. Sadano. What? Drip ne wase ye den kan 2000 wallabies baggy den times niya mano. Fabi jinem na link up with the old friends. Ah, back in the days when you amoko krake wo. See na ye, we are bringing that memory back. And it's here to stay. And I want to say, you should be made in addition, you crazy, like, you been see, they been mad. And man, Kasahari soldiers will represent. What are you talking about? We are bringing back the good times. Because what's here, Adom FM, Nesha Adom TV, your brands be affiliated to be a share, Niti, for updates and information. 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And a Lawson DeRay Ginger Beaters. Ginger, a woman. The IMAX DJ, if you're ready for some back-to-back Y2K jams. And ladies and gentlemen listening to me at home, let me know what songs you like to listen to. From Aya Batman, VIP, Akitichio, Comfort Quade, Bookback, or Braff Warlord King. Yo, listen to the names that I mentioned. From 2000 Eba, 4X4, Squad. Yo, let go. Yeah! VIP!

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I beat a nut chip.

Mrs. Adan, yes, Gen Z's no Munda and Gen Z's ni some baby jinim. Take this particular song from the TOP. Muka Gen Z na boys, they say, Yamu, I'm in Temba, Muni, Beton, no more than the banging beats.

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It's been so long. And happy to see you bouncing and kicking. Oh, ne don't venture, nankasa. 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It costs nothing to like what you are watching. 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Share it with you others. No more join the party, no. It's a Friday night. Mr. Salvation, also each we miss the rapper. I'm a rapper, but I'm meeting Major Nakuma. 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I have a lot of things. Hey, the fact is, tactics. Me ya rap mu ya buwe jikum Francis. 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Hey, it's so easy. 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Peace, welcome to the party. Just let me know where you're listening to me from. You're locked down to certainly Ghana's number one at Dome 106.3. Wait, say, hope you good, son. I'm good. Blessings going out to each and every one of you. Energy. IMAX DJ, play me some more. Hey, say P. Like W my G. Asichi. Why not? Hey, that be my school pops. Sir P, blessings going out to you, broski. 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Rap normal painting never said my mama mini say. Yeah, can't you be so to pay? I found my etihure. IMAX DJ, where you taking me to? Let go.

catch your sister fear sneeze no ye won nwum wey sro wa wasa bu cat on kwa no no so dey album no ton ma hwefo ni etiefo that is a good style and thanks you are gonna ha sanka mema na your madwin so mo crampo something soft and was a she queen solomon ono ne mema no sankra ya mo queen sans suka bili yan kwa nwum gu ni mu songs of solomon

No, but it's a call by last month. This day, fear out to be cunning so. Ah, oh, Baba Danaso, on any son grows you, Robecky Cowichi, my sorry. Tears tying all here on your monoson, and I was at the form. A song with Darko vibes, and then Joey B and Okessa One. Darko and Joey B be one of the stylish artists we have in Ghana, but they fear so remove with some.

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0: yam. 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It's out on all the streaming platforms. The DSP is doing magic, topping chat. Me penyo mono. Pedus de Fiona. 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What I say? Hey, Benzema, say shout out to all Toto Wamen here.
1: And I never seen it.
0: Hey, big shout outs going out to the boss himself, Mr. Albina Kentucky, director Marlin Beach Resort, located inside Gomua Fete Nyenyano. I fear Kremu GT, Ghana Tourism Authority, Tam Award demand, it's an indigenous tourism investor. Accommodation, and on the man, it's a Mr. Albina Kentucky, Jesum. And at this year, it's looking like on one of the science symbiom at the eminent awards because performance across last year and this year and the crab buildings need be a barbecue come home and yama who do not answer across a resort on I actually big shout outs going out to you, boss man. Them Mr. Point GH, I said, is that Diawara? That is the Airway IMAX DJ. The youngest and the baddest, currently the most expensive DJ across Africa. And yet Ghana across Africa. Hey, wait, see, hey, J Money. I said, Bema come boy, big up to you. Big Bear Boys, yeah, hey. Still respect 2004 Aviation Center. That's what I'm talking about, my broski. Hey, J Money, not just a J Money, your day one brother, no. But the 204 ni aviation, abim, then not just a back in the days, broski, and kasa. More, more like a life, nakaka crani, you do 10k in the moment in rim. Thanks so much. Nana Kobe, thanks so much for liking the life. That's all I ask of you. Nem conquer for honey, bin some brambe jumin, in a stress, wukuruma. Low key, people are crying. People are dying. Diamax DJ, oh, you're at 10k.

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Lincoln Nanabeni. 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Nanya Mipa, 21st September, yeah. 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Yeah, hype him one, ena. 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You would come and meet the reverse golf player. RGP. Sadan na me chemu di inti efreme RGP. Reverse golf player. Me dane me huse na me botu ntukuro ni. Me mini golf. Inte nya fina be swingi. Wine na kwa kutumu. We a technical approach. Sene ya me diye Mr. Albin Akansaki ne Mr. James Chum. Onu ne ye de engine. Omu ni mse ne me yeno. Kamat ne mix soldier mu de me wiwi omu dadada. Inti ude wa uji unhu dino. 21st September yin shim 10 a.m. pepepe. Unim golf to golf as a kakra. You let's meet. I mean, make tremble bibi kakra bi. Ma chon nye no kufi o. Ewa hosa adano. So big shout outs going out to each and every one or the Nuhua gym. I've been a friend to welcome to the party. RGP video the reverse golf player. Men no. Me family ni mum mona kwa se. Catch on Lincoln. Tell them for me. Said the reverse man is coming. Energy. Dymax DJ, why you they take me? 1, 2, 3, let's go.

0: Where is it, Dr. Charles Appiah Kubi, the new independent candidate for Soldier Man? Bringing hope and job to the people. His vision is to empower women, hey, bro, for being crying, I could be bringing up some machine. But the entire vision is to empower women and create factories for his people. Big shout outs going out to Dr. Charles Appiah Kubi. God bless you so much, boss man. Energy.
1: Nerupona.
0: Oh, what's it doing tomorrow? I'll be rapping live, King Swagger. Oh, come true tomorrow, Krabby Dance All Night. So I'll get a lot of dancehall artists coming through.

0: Hey, Big Pounds. I say, please play me Alhamdulillah by Skelly Deezy. And you know, I don't have it. If I get them. Oh, brother, man, link up. Just hit me up.
1: Yeah, man.
0: Chris, oh, Cristiano Ronaldo, I'm a copy Levante. Me backpack, and so me bobo ninja now by him. Fa.
1: Yeah, man.
0: Media, me sell whole team, nene. Me coach, you so local shock. Me coach, you local shock. Musician, papa, power dropping your Gen Z. Local, give me the song, and I'm coming from Tum CCA. 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
2: Wow!
0: Was surprising me because they were singing, was what? Or sign. Oh.
1: Show me your 360.
0: And the song is trending, it's doing good.
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Because it be a massacre for any dimbone, but won't it here? Big shout outs going out to Nanes phones and accessories. What that room, mammy, Gina Menaso. So far, no, yeah, I'm a bummy team. Quite a melon cure up. Just a mean here, Bibia.

Thanks to the likes and everything. Mama, well, joining you from 7 p.m. till now. Ladies and gentlemen, this is another piece of magic I'd like to share with you. Title of the song is Pressure. PSCA and I'm your friend back in the day. CCA DNA Eddie Rhyme. And on then the cousin, your friend, Kobe Rhymes. No, your friend Eddie. And on then the brother, Kobe Rhymes, Ayenyum. To big shout outs going out to these amazing gentlemen. Thanks so much for the roses, man. Cousin roses, dear. But my mommy roses, I'm in Fanya, dear. Madam Masanyami Shramo. Ladies and gentlemen, enjoy this piece, Pressure, by Kobe Rhymes and Eddie. Ghana, let's go. I personally like this one, the message in the song.

pressure for wana debut mi mo de ma pressure ba mi mo pressure me fami. He's been one of the best vocalists I've listened to in a very long time. PSCA Super. Ed Eddie, trust me, we'll tell you, said, this is the gentleman. From Sarkodius DJ Times to the squad. Bro, this guy is amazing. Ladies and gentlemen, thanks for listening to Adum 106.3. Medina in Sasada, your friend, don't eat you, kitty, kid, dear, and I'm daddy. So now, I'm a part 23rd December, our delish restaurants. Big shout outs going out to the gentleman, Mr. Yausechi Afari, my boss man, now and forever. Big shout outs going out to you. Salute. Yausechi, say, yo, done. You have the super talents, Domo AB, you are dropping your prodigal son, and our baby, Convergent Point, on the broskies. Person congregating the fans and an anka ET album nene a jammy. It's 23rd December. The IMAX DJ Bijina Machine Sechi ne be shame our delish restaurant. Domo AB, the prodigal son album listening. Is out there doing wonders on the platform, and this is my favorite on the album. There are songs like God Day, Caramel and Co. But I love this one because of the message it contains. If you're ready, let's enjoy this one from Domo AB. Let go. One, two, three, let's go. I know Day House. Listen up.

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Like, tick, tick, tick, tick, tick, tick, tick, tick. Yo, Domo AB 23rd December, Ghana, watch out. They crazy. We're soul trapping, kwa. And lots of artists are coming to support the gentleman with the Prodigal album, Prodigal Son album. Big shout outs going out to Atada Boni Chumesi, Methodist University Director, and Chakasen Koma Joseph Pintel, as well as Major Davison Kabu. Tribe Net, Tribe Media, Tribe Court, and a Tribe Business Nina. Big shout outs going out to you. The External Director, Bank of Ghana. Major Davison Kabu. Afenso Nkoma, Miami Papa, Apostle Oko Hackman. Yes, sir. And I ain't said that. Kobe Praise, welcome to the party. What about late, Ben? Yes, I'm sharing my live on TikTok. Thanks so much for making it a success tonight as well. I feel so I'm watching at a higher level. We live and we active. It ain't here, don't need you. That dear, and I'm that dear. So, yes, sir. And I ain't said that. Yes, indeed. I'm out of here.

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